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2: Stacey and Chase Poo.
3: Should all teacher learner communications happen in a monitored group or official school platform?
4: Quite honestly, life is running ahead at a rapid rate. If teachers can fix problems, why not? Us as parents are loading responsibility onto everybody else, but where are we responsible for our kids? Why are the parents not monitoring their phones? Why are the parents not checking the kids' email? At the end of the day, they're our kids. We need to watch them. 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
6: 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Mm-hmm. I would hate my kids to be interacting with teachers on a TikTok level. 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

0: quickly becoming one of my favorite current artists, Samba. And my body isn't ready. Welcome to the early breakfast on a Wednesday morning. Nice to have you alongside. We together until 6 o'clock on what we call the early breakfast. I'm Session Midliar across the magic province of KwaZulu-Natal. Maybe you in the Midlands right now, Newcastle, Ladysmith, Dannhauser. Maybe you're at the capital city and you're getting ready for work. Or down the south coast, holidaying. Or maybe in good old Derbs. Yeah, it's Wednesday, the middle of the week, and a brand new month already kick-started yesterday. And a change of season. Well, talking about the season, some inclement weather expected later on this week, tomorrow, Friday, and even going into Sunday or Saturday, I do believe. But we're going to find out what's happening weather-wise today for your Wednesday, the second day of September, in the next 15 minutes.
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0: 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These are the girls from The Cause. It's called Breathless on KZN's number one hit music station. Hello, good morning.

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0: What a beautiful song from Simply Red on East Coast Radio. It's called Fairground, 4:45 on the early breakfast, Wednesday morning, the second day of September. Got music for you from Flo Rida, some Jared Ricketts on the way, and sandwich in between a song dedicated to you on the road, if you're there already this early morning, from Celine Dion. Let's find out what's happening weather-wise across the province of KwaZulu-Natal. Well, we'll start with the capital city, Pietermaritzburg. Clear skies at first, showers and thundershowers in the afternoon, mostly clear tonight. 13 up to a high of 34 by lunchtime. Ladysmith, 10:32. Moy River, 8:29. Cockstad, 9:29. Underberg, 4 up to a high of 28. Newcastle, 12:31. Margate, down the south coast, 15 up to 24. Cloudy in the afternoon and tonight. Richards Bay up the north, 20 up to 31. Clear skies at first and mostly clear tonight. Ulundi, 17 up to 36. Ikopo, 10:31. Durban, mostly clear at first, partly cloudy in the afternoon and partly cloudy conditions tonight. 19 up to a high of 24. In Giant's Castle, 11 up to a high of 25 by midday.
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0: Mr. Ricketts on East Coast Radio, 5 o'clock on the button. Hello, good morning. Jared, it is. Thinking about, hey, you're hanging out with me, Session Mudliar, on the second day of September, Wednesday morning, on KZN's number one hit music station. So there's talk and there's a matter of 3,000 rands up for grabs in Darren Moore's Quick Quiz.
1: Darren Moore's Quick Quiz.
0: Well, hold on. I'll let you know in the next 20 on how you can enter and how you can have 3,000 rands in your back pocket if you answer 5 questions correctly in under 30 seconds. However, coming up in the next 15, a whole matter of Darren Moore broadcasting at the Mount Edgecombe Country Club today. And he's going to be holding down the man lines and the phone lines because he's going to be pseudo-receptionist today. How did it all happen? Well, stay close. We'll let you know in the next 15. Music on the way for you from Ariana Grande, The Kings of Tomorrow, and DaBaby.
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9: Should all teacher learner communications happen in a monitored group or official school platform?
10: 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Us as parents are loading responsibility onto everybody else, but where are we responsible for our kids? 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
1: I pull up, like, how you pull up, baby? How you pull up? How you pull up? I pull up,
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0: Ta calls himself Da Baby. It's East Coast Radio, KZN's number one hit music station on the early breakfast. Wednesday, the second day of September, and you're a rock star. 5:13. So, if you missed the conversation on East Coast Breakfast from last week, it stemmed from the fact that Darren Moore alluded to Carmen Reddy and Sky Shabalala that he was so confident that the Springboks were going to win down in Cape Town against the All Blacks. And as fate would have it, they did. And he didn't have to do the haka in full All Black regalia and out there in traffic somewhere in Umhlanga. However, now the tables have turned. He has now since, he's going to apply his trade as a receptionist at a golf course, eh?
1: Why would Mount Edgecombe Country Club be a good place for Darren Moore, the celebrity receptionist, to work?
2: I think obviously Darren epitomizes a bit of fun, sports, you know, like you mentioned, he's an athlete, pole vault champion. Yeah. You know, he fits the profile of somebody that understands our business.
3: I guess the question here is that aren't you worried that like some things can go like really like wrong and then...
2: Of course I'm worried. You know, with Darren's track record, you never know.
1: Who currently works at reception there? Whose job will he be taking tomorrow?
2: Well, Tandeka is going to have the morning off, I'm guessing, or an hour off during the course of the day.
4: Good morning, Tandeka.
5: Good morning. How are you?
4: I don't know if you've heard the news. The Springboks won this previous weekend. And because they won, I need to be a receptionist for a day. You know about that?
5: Yeah, a day off for me.
4: And now, as reception, now anyone can phone you, right? So people will phone me about the bar, about any corporate events that are happening there, about the clubhouse, about the halfway. Yes. They could phone me. I need to know everything about all of that.
5: Yes, you have to know all that.
4: Now, Tandeka, how?
6: Halfway.
5: Also, if you don't have an answer, you must get their number and then politely say that you'll call them back with
4: an
5: answer.
4: Great.
7: I do not know that answer right now, but I will do everything in my power to get that information for you. Please hold.
5: And you have to come back less than 2 minutes.
4: Two minutes!
0: Oh man, now we know that East Coast Breakfast this morning is going to be live from the Mount Edgecombe Country Club. That's going to be fun. And Darren Moore is going to answer your phone call, playing receptionist for the day. Well, for an hour at least, sometime between 6 and 9 this morning. Coming up in the next 14, we'll find out what's happening on the roads, on the tarmac, if you're there already with the Bukle Hlatshwayo. And what's happening weather-wise, it's a brand new season. And how's the mercury treating you today? And what you need to pull out your closet? We'll find out in about half an hour from now. Shekhana makes my playlist. Some Adele for you, Rolling in the Deep. And one of Africa's greatest artists. You'll remember this song from back in the day, called 7 Seconds, coming up in the next 2 minutes.
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1: Should all teacher learner communications happen in a monitored group or official school platform?
2: Quite honestly, life is running ahead at a rapid rate. If teachers can fix problems, why not? Us as parents are loading responsibility onto everybody else, but where are we responsible for our kids? Why are the parents not monitoring their phones? Why are the parents not checking the kids' emails? At the end of the day, they're our kids. We need to watch them. We need to check on what they're up to.
3: Okay, all the way from the Bluff, we have Naz.
4: My response is contrary to what Kerry has said. Yes, although the responsibility is the parents, teachers belong to a council called SAGE. That council on its own governs the way in which teachers have an ethical responsibility to conduct themselves in a professional manner. But I would hate my kids to be interacting with teachers on a TikTok level. No.
5: Look, my wife's a teacher, and I would say monitor chat via the school, but then when the parents cross the line, who do the teachers go to?
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0: Got music on the way for you from Olivia Dineo and brand new music from Ladies of Ma. This is Adele on East Coast Radio and Rolling in the Deep. Coming up in the next 10 minutes, I'll let you know what you can look forward to on ecr.co.za. First up, let's find out what's happening on the road. The first look at the tarmac with Boo.
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2: Morning, Serge. Happy Wednesday, also known as the halfway mark. So we're going to take a look at what's happening on the roads. N3 to Durban, some stationary vehicles along that direction this early morning. The first vehicle you'll find in the left lane after the Shongweni interchange. Second stationary vehicle on the Durban bound after the Hammersdale interchange, also affecting the left lane for now. Reminded to expect delays, as we've also got roadworks at the same section between Cliffdale and Key Ridge. And then on the Johannesburg bound after Chatterton Road, that's in Pieter Maritzburg, we have a vehicle that's come to waste stop in the left lane thus far. It's East Coast Radio traffic.
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0: Don't forget Darren Sky, Carmen East Coast Breakfast, 6 to 9 this morning, broadcasting from the Mount Edgecombe Country Club. Why? Well, all will be revealed after 6 this morning.
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4: Why would Mount Edgecombe Country Club be a good place for Darren Moore, the celebrity receptionist, to work?
5: I think, obviously, Darren epitomizes a bit of fun, sports. 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Yeah. You know, he fits the profile of somebody that understands our business.
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0: She's bringing the hits, isn't she? Lady Zamar on East Coast Radio. This is First Class, 5:43 on the Early Breakfast, Wednesday, the second day of September. Good morning. Welcome. Just check out our website, ecr.co.za, and you can peruse any time of the day, 24/7 actually, while you're at the office, or maybe before you sending off the kids to school this morning. A couple of stories making headlines. Etegwini Mayor appeals for patience as the sudden aqueduct repairs continue. You can read out more about that. Another interesting conversation from Stacey and Jay Spoo between 3 and 6 in the afternoons. Should WhatsApp be used for official school communication? That's a very interesting question. As well as dozens arrested in Pietermaritzburg business raid in the capital city here in KwaZulu-Natal. All that and more on ecr.co.za. Got your comprehensive weather forecast coming up shortly, as well as what's happening on the roads. Any changes? Well, we'll find out in the next couple of minutes.
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0: 5:45. Good morning. What's happening on the roads, Boo?
3: So, a little addition to the current stationary vehicles along the N3 to Durban. So, we got a truck that's situated on an arrested bed before Peter Brown Drive. Otherwise, the other stationary vehicle still in place on the Durban bound one. After the Shongweni interchange, the other after the Hamsdale interchange, both of those vehicles are in the left lane. N3 to Johannesburg after Chatterton Road, we have the ongoing stationary vehicle that's in the left lane. Into northbound with the ongoing stationary vehicle before the Umhlanga interchange, which is in the left lane thus far. It's Buhle for East Coast Radio traffic.
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0: Another update with the Buhle Sachwayo just after 6 o'clock this morning. 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So Wednesday, the second day of September, and you thought it's going to be spring in your step. Yes, of course. Well, today should be clear skies at first, mostly cloudy in the afternoon and clearing up again tonight. However, tomorrow may be another story altogether, but let's stick with today, shall we? Pietermaritzburg, 13 up to high of 34. Ladysmith, 10:32. Moy River, 8:29. Cockstead, 9 up to 30. Underberg, 4 up to 28. Newcastle, Pleasant as well, 12:31. Down the south coast in Margate, 15:24. Up the north in Richards Bay, 20 up to a high of 31. Olindi, 17:36. Wow. Ikopo, 10 up to 33. Durban, out here in the coast, mostly clear at first, partly cloudy in the afternoon. Partly cloudy tonight, 19 up to a high of 24. And Giant's Castle, 11 up to 25.
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0: 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I'm done.

0: Olivia Rodrigo and Drop Dead, wrapping up the early breakfast Wednesday morning right here on East Coast Radio. Have a fantastic day ahead. It's hump day, of course, and a slide on to another weekend. East Coast Breakfast 6 to 9, broadcasting live from the Mud Edgecombe Country Club. Why? Well, we'll find out just after 6 o'clock Newswatch with Tamasha on the way next. Bye-bye.
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4: Gauteng Minister Velinkosini Hlabisa has appealed to residents to help protect community water infrastructure. He delivered a keynote address at the official handover of the Gwahlogohlogo Water Reticulation Project in the Umlalazi local municipality yesterday. Hlabisa says the project will greatly improve water access to many communities in the area. The ministers urge residents to report vandalism, theft and illegal connections, warning they can cause damage to infrastructure and can disrupt water supply.
5: Be the police, be the supervisors, be the watchmen, be the owners of this project. Do not allow anyone to destroy it, because if it is damaged, it will take a long time to repair, and you will be left fetching water from the same places where your cattle also drink.
4: Parliament's Impeachment Committee Chairperson Magashule Gana has given political parties until Friday to submit further nominations for an evidence leader. Yesterday, the committee rescinded its decision to recommend advocate Thandazani Madonsela as the evidence leader of inquiry into President Cyril Ramaphosa over the Phalaphala matter. Ramaphosa objected to Madonsela's appointment, citing potential conflicts of interest, including his having previously provided legal advice to the ANC on matters connected to the impeachment process. Ghana says the committee will consider the new nominations next Wednesday.
6: We need to move with speed with the appointment of the evidence leader. And obviously now, what I asked from members was that when you see the names that are nominated, it's important that if you see that there's a potential conflict, that matter be raised as soon as possible.
4: Further afield, Iran has pushed ahead with strikes targeting American interests around the Middle East. It's after the U.S. military launched new airstrikes on Iranian targets yesterday, leaving 4 people dead, including a 4-year-old child, and more than 50 others injured. The U.S. Central Command says the strikes followed recent attempted attacks by Tehran against commercial shipping in the Strait of Hormuz. In retaliation, the Islamic Republic's targeted American interests in Bahrain, Kuwait, Jordan, and Iraq. Iran says the more the U.S. military persists in its aggression in the region, the greater and heavier the losses it will have to endure. And finally, in the Western Cape, Bontebok National Park has reopened to the public after suffering major flood damage in May. The floods damaged chalets, the picnic site and the main access road, with repairs expected to cost around 12 million rand. Repairs to the remaining facilities and trails are still underway. Environment Minister David Meunier says the park is recovering well and has encouraged visitors to return.
7: The road has been repaired in record time, with stronger reinforcing forming part of the rehabilitation project, and a large amount of the debris carried by the flooding river has been removed from the accommodation area. 6 of the park chalets, along with the campsite and 3 hiking trails, have been reopened to the public.
4: Back home, Durban is reaching a high of 24 degrees today, Pietermaritzburg 34, Richards Bay 31. For Newswatch, I'm Tamasha Kanyi.
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8: Good morning to you. On this Wednesday morning, the halfway mark, we're almost there. We'll get started on the N2 for now, N2 northbound after the Guamashu Highway interchange, where we have the ongoing stationary vehicle that's in the left lane. On the N3 to Durban, we have the ongoing stationary vehicles, one after the Shongweni interchange in the left lane, the second vehicle in question after the Hammersdale interchange, also obstructing the left lane, as well as a stationary truck, same direction before Peter Brown Drive on the arrestor bed. Otherwise, if you're traveling on the Johannesburg Johannesburg bound. Make sure that your headlights are switched on so that you can see what's in front of you, as we have the ongoing stationary vehicle after Chatterton Road, which is in the left lane. It's for East Coast Radio Traffic.
1: 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Good morning, KwaZulu-Natal. Your alarm clock has officially been replaced.
9: East Coast Breakfast, good morning.
10: Hello, I'm calling to report false advertising.
9: Regarding what?
10: This thing they call Durban Winter. I bought a jersey for nothing. I need a refund.
11: Good morning. Can you put me through to the missing persons department, please?
9: Who's missing?
11: My salary. It arrived this morning, but it disappeared by lunchtime.
12: Hello, I'd love to nominate someone as a driver of the year.
9: Who? Who would you like to nominate for driver of the year?
12: The guy who used the indicator in the morning. I need a request from Shock.
9: I know! Okay, we'll find him.
1: Your boss thinks you're working. We know you're listening. East Coast Breakfast.

0: Mount Edgecombe Country Club, East Coast Breakfast speaking. How can I help you? How'd I do? Pretty good?
1: You did good. I'll give you a 7 out of 10.
0: 7. Oh, I need to go for a 10. It is Wednesday, okay. The 2nd of September, 6:11 here on East Coast Radio. Let me try that again. Mount Edgecombe Country Club, Darren Moore speaking from East Coast Breakfast. How can I make your life the best ever?
1: 9 out of 10.
2: Overachiever.
1: Yeah, you're showing off now, to use Auntie Lucille's word. Yeah.
0: She did tell me I was performing.
1: You're showing off now, Darren.
0: She's asking me I must be filled with joy and happiness, that people feel it. And then when I do that, she's like, you're performing.
1: You're doing too much joy.
0: Okay, so somebody...
1: But there's a lot of joy here this morning. Can I just explain why we are here?
0: Please tell them.
1: Okay, so Darren Moore, you backed the box.
0: I did.
1: And they won. They beat New Zealand over the weekend. Mm-hmm. And you... managed to not do the haka in public wearing an all blacks outfit. Good for you. Well done. I'm very pleased.
0: Dodged a bullet.
1: And then for some reason, someone felt like you need to work, even though you won your bet. I felt like you deserve, and you deserved a prize. You deserve a morning at the country club. Ability to play golf, and then there's a full hot breakfast
0: already
1: with coffee,
0: guys.
1: You deserve all of it.
0: Breakfast at before 6:15.
1: Yes, but you still have to work, so please prep yourself. You've got 2 hours to eat.
0: Okay.
1: At 8
0: I'll try my
1: at
0: best.
1: 8 o'clock, you're gonna be taking over Tandeka's job at reception.
2: Yeah, but also Darren Moore, it's a good win. This well done. This is
0: thank you.
1: It worked out well for Sky and I because we get breakfast amazing. And
0: no,
1: coffee.
0: You're welcome.
1: It's fabulous here.
2: No, so you're welcome. We're gonna tell you how we got you everything at 6:40 this morning, but. Darren, you looking snazzy.
0: Thank
2: the pictures are going to be up on our social media.
1: You look the part.
2: Yes, you do.
0: I just thought maybe you should have a blazer. You should wear a blazer as a receptionist at Mount Edgecombe Country Club. And but obviously we'll speak to Tandeko a little bit later. She'll also give me more of a
1: start
0: briefing.
1: Start training you. Yeah,
0: I need just some slight training.
1: There's two phones there at reception.
0: I know. That threw me. Who needs two phones?
2: I think one is for golf and the other one is for like restaurants.
0: Oh, or maybe for members and the other ones for anyone.
1: There's a lot
0: in.
1: More than restaurants on that phone
0: There's
1: list.
0: So
1: by
0: many
1: the
0: things
1: way.
0: Happening there.
1: Yeah, good.
0: All right, so I'll get my head around that, and I'm aiming for to get my Springbok colours as a receptionist.
2: Okay.
0: So that's what I'm going for.
1: Absolutely.
0: Nothing less than the best is what I'm going for. By the way, today, Wednesday, the 2nd of September, the first Wednesday of September, is Administrative Professionals Day. It is a bona fide day. It's a real day. Used to be called Secretaries Day in South Africa, but now it encompasses everyone who is sort of front-facing, your PAs and your receptionists, and all administrative professionals are incorporated into this. And so on this day, you give them the day off.
1: I don't think it works like that.
0: It's not like that.
1: It's just appreciation, maybe some
0: just
1: gift.
0: Take the day off and tell them.
1: They can have an extended lunch, maybe.
2: Yes. Oh, okay.
1: Companies still need to function.
0: Okay, fair enough.
2: But also, we all have that one secretary or like PA that deals with your problems.
1: Auntie Lucille, for us.
0: We're gonna celebrate that person today here on East Coast Radio.
1: On the way, this flyover is still doing the rounds across the globe.
0: Yeah.
1: But one South African has created something that you never saw coming, just like the planes.
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5: For now, we're going to start on the N3 going towards Durban, where we had the stationary vehicle after the Hammersdale interchange. That vehicle has since cleared. Also on the Durban bound, we have the ongoing stationary vehicle after the Shongweni interchange, still obstructing the left lane for now. And then if you are travelling in and around Pietermaritzburg on the Johannesburg direction, an ongoing stationary vehicle after Chatterton Road in the left lane. Back on the Durban bound after Hilton Avenue, be cautious of a stationary vehicle which is in the right lane. Remember to make sure that you're headlights are switched on if you are traveling at this time, just to improve on your visibility and be cautious of misty conditions in certain parts of KZN, mainly in the western region. It's Mulhlehla Joy for East Coast Radio Traffic.
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0: 6:19, Wednesday morning, 2 September, here on East Coast Radio. Good morning. This is the part of the show where Carmen Reddy rakes the leaves of the interwebs.
1: You really about to do it?
2: This one's quite interesting because our Road Traffic Management Enforcement Agency, so those are the cops that stop you on the side of the road, they found a gentleman in Jozini, and he was impersonating a police officer while drunk, impersonating a road traffic police officer, not just a police officer,
0: so
2: right?
0: Was he impersonating a drunk police officer?
2: No, he was pretending drunk? To be sober, but he happened to be drunk.
0: Uh-oh.
2: He also had passengers in the car with him.
0: Gosh. Huh?
2: Yeah, he actually is, well, you'll hear where he works. Imagine. But
0: sheesh.
2: He's actually a mechanic. He works at Jozini Brake and Clutch, and hopefully he'll be fired after this, because that is many crimes.
0: Oh my word.
2: And then driving drunk on top of it.
0: Yeah.
2: You'll have to call our
0: I
2: friends.
0: I wonder if the American and Australian commentators will comment on this.
2: I wonder.
0: About South Africa.
2: Probably.
0: As well.
2: Anything else. We're going to get there, but I've got some bad news for your mate, Darren Mall.
0: Yeah?
2: Lionel Richie, Grammy Award winning musician. Hello. Lionel Richie. He's in ICU.
0: Yeah, but you didn't have to pause like that, Carmen. You're like, you're like bad
2: he's
0: news
2: still
0: about
2: alive.
0: Lionel Richie. And then,
2: but
0: wait,
2: what happened? 7 years old. He was at a concert over the weekend. He is still performing. He performs, by the way. And he was doing all night long. And then had to sit down. And is now in ICU.
0: He actually took himself there. So he was like, I'm not feeling well. And he's in ICU. But that's how much he leaves it out there, Carmen. He's that kind of a performer. 77. And he's like, I ain't holding back.
3: The best.
0: Yes.
2: Yeah,
0: and it's hard for him because at the stadium, it's open roof. And he's still trying to dance on the ceiling. How you can't,
2: wow.
0: Lionel.
4: Damn.
0: There's no roof.
2: Anyway, okay, you were talking about the flyover that
0: yes.
2: the world is talking about. So, South Africans, we are just something else because we find opportunities in the most interesting, sad, happy, whatever the moment is, a South African will find an opportunity to do something with it. So, some South African has made a game that you can play, Flappy Link. Because of the two Airlink jets that flew over Cape Town's DHL Stadium on Saturday, this footage, of course, went viral. Everybody has an opinion about it. South Africans have had to defend us and the planes and Airlink, but hey, they got millions of dollars of advertising. Now there's a game you can play. You fly the passenger plane over Cape Town. There's a little. The lower you go, the more points you get. You also have to avoid Hardy Dars, otherwise you crash. But yeah, low is good in this
0: great.
2: Case, but there's a game that you can now play called Flappy Bird. There's a bird. He agrees.
0: That's
5: do
0: amazing.
5: You think
0: I remember that
5: meant
0: game.
5: To be that low over the stadium, or do you think they may have got it wrong? Or was it a rogue operator?
6: I don't think it was a rogue operator. I think they would have had a plan. But I think as Jerry summed it up before, it's South Africa, so I think anything goes.
7: How close was the plane to the top of the stadium?
6: They reckon it was about 40 feet. So to put that in context, as you come over the an airport to land, that's sort of what you cross over the beginning of the runway at. So like that. Pretty bloody low.
5: Would something like that be allowed in New Zealand, or would our aviation rules prohibit that?
6: Hell no. They say in flying there's bold pilots, there's old pilots, but there's no old bold pilots.
0: Also, there's new details coming through about that pilot, because there were two pilots. There was the one who went high and then the one who went low. The one who went low, he was invested. He had skin in the game. Guess what he did when he was at school?
3: What?
0: He was a fly half.
8: The gold mine that is South African music. You'll dig it right here on East Coast Radio. Good morning.

0: If there is an overwhelming sense of chill and relaxation, you are not imagining anything. East Coast Breakfast, East Coast Radio, broadcasting from just outside the first hole of 18. Is that the first hole over there?
1: I don't play golf.
0: Yeah, it's the first hole.
2: It is the first hole.
1: We're actually also not just at the first hole. Let's tell them where. So we're at the Mount Edgecombe Country Club this morning. Darren Moore, you took one for the team and you're still being punished. You backed the Springboks, they won, and for some reason you're landing up working today at reception on World, formerly known as World Secretaries Day.
0: Yes.
1: Now World Administrative Day. So this is the day we celebrate our receptionists, give them the day off. Darren is giving Tandeka here at reception an hour off between 8 and 9. We're going to tell you what exactly you can expect, by the way, because this is a very unusual challenge. But luckily you are at a country club and there's breakfast. So we're going to give you all the details at 6:40.
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0: parents, why not? Us as parents are loading responsibility onto everybody else, but where are we responsible for our kids? 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
5: In your Newswatch headlines, the provincial government says it's worried about the growing number of businesses flouting health and safety regulations. Dozens of undocumented foreign nationals were arrested yesterday following a law enforcement raid on businesses in Pietermaritzburg. And Nepal's foreign minister says he remains hopeful that thousands of people still missing following last week's deadly flash floods can still be rescued alive. Among the missing are six South Africans, five of whom are from KZN. The rand is trading at 16.18 to the dollar, 21.84 to the pound, 18.73 to the euro. Gold's at $4,303.02 an ounce. Brent crude oil is at $97.58 a barrel. Conditions are mostly fine across KZN today, with showers and thundershowers expected in some parts later. Durban and Margate, a high of 24 degrees, Ulundi 36, Pietermaritzburg 34, Ladysmith 32, Richards Bay and Newcastle 31, Moorover and Kokstad 29 and 28 for the Berg. Morning swells are reaching 2.5 meters at the Durban beach, with sunset at 18 minutes to 6. Cape Town is a high of 20 degrees and Johannesburg 28.
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6: President Cyril Ramaphosa says the automotive industry is vital to the government's efforts to grow the economy, expand exports, attract investments and create jobs. He said this while delivering the keynote address at the Volkswagen Group's 75th anniversary gala dinner in the Eastern Cape earlier this week. Over the past 75 years, Volkswagen's Karicha plant has produced nearly 40 different models and has built more than 4.8 million vehicles. Ramaphosa says Volkswagen's continued investment in the country is encouraging.
7: In an intensely competitive environment, South Africa must continue to demonstrate that we have the capabilities, the skills, and the policy environment required to attract the investments that are being made here. We also welcome Volkswagen's investment of more than 800 million rand in social investment in the communities around this plant.
4: Share your news on Business Watch at ecr.co.za.

0: Well, there's a very good morning to you from the sports team, and we start off with football this morning. Man City have landed a sensational double deal on deadline day as Enzo Fernandez and Ilmane Ndiaye both joining the club. Now, Fernandez was a joint British record transfer fee, arriving for £125 million from Chelsea. Ndiaye was bought from Everton for £65 million and told City TV that it's been a nerve-wracking 24 hours.
1: Obviously, I probably speak for myself, but I have a family, you know, I have kids, and you know, you don't want to be waiting until the last minute. So yeah, it could be a bit stressful because you kind of want to know early. At this point, I can say that it's the best thing that's happened to me as late as it could be, you know.
0: And then action from the Betway Prem on Tuesday night. Orlando Pirates handed newcomers Kruger United a proper lesson with a 4-0 win in Bombela. The results seeing the Buccaneers open a 3-point lead at the top of the standings. Durban City and Stellies played a goalless draw. The Proteas, they've claimed a 43-run win over Zimbabwe in their Namibia Tri-Series contest to all but secure their spot in the final, which is happening on the weekend. So Luandro Pretorius, he scored 94 from 51 balls. We also had a second wicket stand with Diego Brevis of 86 balls as the Proteas posted 185 for 7. In reply, Zimbabwe bowled out for 142, Duane Janssen and Beyond Fortein sharing 7 wickets apiece. South Africa will face Namibia in their last round robin match on Friday. Darren Moore, I'm going to bring you in here. I'll be honest.
2: Sure.
0: Yesterday was the first day I watched the US Open.
2: Yeah,
0: and I watch a bit of Coco as well.
2: Yes,
0: I haven't seen the guys because I don't really have anyone I'm following.
3: There's so much talent. It's so exciting.
0: Yeah.
3: What do you want to know?
0: So I want to know, Uguti, is Coco going all the way?
3: I think I think she's from the last three big matches that she's done, she's on that trajectory. And I think Sabalenka's wobbling. Iga has a hard court on and off. So this could be the one for Coco.
0: Yeah, well, also remember Jessica Pegula, if she does win this, she will be world number one. We have Kha Monfils celebrating his 40th birthday, and he's through to the second round, and he will retire, of course, at the end of the season. He defeated Adolfo Daniel Vallejo 2-6, 6-1, 6-2, 6-love. Flavia Cobolli needed 5 sets to beat Francesca Comasana. And then in the women's draw, Elina Rybakina, who's chasing the world number one ranking, also went past a Thea Froden 6-3, 6-2 to advance to the second round. Quick trivia
3: You just said my favorite to win, actually.
0: Who's that? Elena?
3: Rybakina, yeah.
0: Quick trivia for you.
3: Yeah.
0: For the first time since 2003 French Open,
3: yeah,
0: the big three is not in the second round. Roger, Nadal, Djokovic.
3: Wow.
0: It's that changing of the guard, bro.
3: It's happening.
0: It's happening. It's happening indeed. For the East Coast Radio Sports Team, I'm Sky Shabalala.
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5: Look out for some misty conditions if you're traveling along the N3, especially in the western part of the province. Also the N11 between Newcastle and Nambeti, as well as on the N2 between Kingshaga Airport and the Salt Rock Interchange in the North Coast. Make sure that your headlights are switched on to improve on your visibility. Take it slow and increase on your following distance whilst you're at it. Otherwise, if you are traveling along the N2 this morning on the northbound, be cautious of the ongoing stationary vehicle before the Umhlanga Interchange. Still blocking the left lane for now. N3 to Durban with the ongoing stationary vehicle after the Shongweni Interchange, also in the left lane, as well as the stationary vehicle on the Johannesburg bound after Chatterton Road, which is obstructing the left lane. It's Mulhle for East Coast Radio Traffic.
4: 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Your alarm clock has officially been replaced.
6: East Coast Breakfast, good morning.
7: Hello, I'm calling to report false advertising.
6: Regarding what?
7: This thing they call Durban Winter. I bought a jersey for nothing. I need a refund.
6: That's
8: good. Good morning. Can you put me through to the missing persons department, please?
6: Who's missing?
8: My salary. It arrived this morning, but it disappeared by lunchtime.
9: Hello, I'd love to nominate someone as a driver of the year.
6: Who? Who would you like to nominate for driver of the year?
9: The guy who used the indicator in the morning. I need a request from Shock.
6: I know! Okay, we'll find him.
4: Your boss thinks you're working. 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East Coast Breakfast.

0: It is 20 to 7, Wednesday morning, 2nd of September, here on East Coast Radio. And we're broadcasting live from the magnificent, the majestic, the beautiful, gentle, rolling hills of the Greens with a little bit of fog and mist here at Mount Edgecombe Country Club this morning. So much of Lani.
1: Ooh, look at what I just got handed.
0: I just gave you
1: that. It's so fruits. Fancy. I don't know what it is. It's like fresh breakfast, fruits, yeah. Edible flowers. Anyway, Sky left because he's gone to dish up his hot breakfast and make coffee. There really is a spread here this morning. And you know what? You deserve it, Darren Moore, because you backed the box to beat New Zealand. And you're still being punished. You're going to be the office receptionist here at Mount Edgecombe Country Club.
0: I'll gladly, willingly.
1: 8 and 9. And you know what? I'm so glad that it's at... That's why we chose this for you. You love golf.
0: Yes.
1: You love good food. There's coffee. You deserve all the nice things because you're about to be put to work. So Darren said you're so confident that the box would win. If not, you would have done the haka in rush hour traffic wearing that All Blacks outfit that I hope Sky took back to Solly M and got his money back because nobody's wearing All Blacks jersey.
0: Yeah.
1: And if they win, you'll treat everyone to the celebrity overqualified receptionist that you are.
0: That I will.
2: East Coast Breakfast.
3: Hi, Minami. Darren Maule. I am so confident the Springboks will beat the All Blacks in Cape Town this weekend that if they don't, I'll learn and dance the haka.
4: Darren, you said that you'll do the haka if we lose, but then if we win, what is it that we are going to do?
3: Can we go for high tea? High tea?
4: No, man. No. Come on, Darren. Think big, Darren. Have to think big.
5: I have an absolutely awesome idea for Darren. Next week, he's going to go to an office, and he's going to be a receptionist for an hour.
3: I could do that.
6: Why would Mount Edgecombe Country Club be a good place for Darren Moore, the celebrity receptionist, to work?
7: I think, obviously, Darren epitomizes a bit of fun sports. You know, like you mentioned, he's an athlete, pole vault champion.
3: Yeah.
7: You know, he fits the profile of somebody that understands our business.
8: I guess the question there is that aren't you worried that, like, some things can go, like, really, like, wrong? And then...
7: Of course I'm worried. You know, Darren's track record, you never know.
6: Who currently works at reception there? Whose job will he be taking tomorrow?
7: Well, Tandeka is going to have the morning off, I'm guessing, or an hour off during the course of the day.
3: Good morning, Tandeka.
9: Good morning. How are you?
3: I don't know if you've heard the news. The Springboks won this previous weekend, and because they won, I need to be a receptionist for a day. You know about that?
9: Yeah, a day off for me.
3: And now, as reception, now anyone can phone you, right? So people will phone me about the bar, about any corporate events that are happening there, about the clubhouse, about the halfway. Yes. They could phone me. I need to know everything about all of that.
9: Yes, you have to know all that.
3: Now, Tandeka, how?
10: Halfway.
9: Also, if you don't have an answer, you must set their number and then politely say that you'll call them back with an answer.
3: That's great.
11: I do not know that answer right now, but I will do everything in my power to get that information for you. Please hold.
9: And you have to come back less than 2 minutes.
3: Oh, 2 minutes. 2 minutes.
0: I like that answer.
1: 2 minutes is wild.
0: I do not have that answer for you, but I'll do everything in my power.
1: Yeah, Darren, I like that. I'm very concerned about this, to be honest.
0: Yeah.
1: Also, if today's the day you were thinking about calling Mount Edgecombe Country Club for anything, to book a lunch. No. To book a lunch, to join as a member. Today's the day you get to call and then speak to Darren Moore on the phone. So he'll be on the lines from 8 a.m., I need to make sure you're ready, though, in the meantime.
0: Ready,
1: we need to do a bit of training. The number is 031-539. Okay, I'll give him the rest of the number in the next 10 minutes.
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10: Let's take a look at what's happening on the roads. Do you expect some delays as traffic is beginning to back up on the M25 on the eastbound between Duff's Road and the N2, setting you back for about an extra 15 minutes of travel time at most for now. N2 southbound, matter of fact, both directions got some slow moving traffic between the Ungeni Road interchange and the M7 Edmonds Wells interchange. Some slight traffic on the M7 on the westbound between the Hansteppen Highway and the N3 Pinetown interchange. More slow-moving traffic on the Hansteppen Highway northbound. That's coming from Uktula Street approaching Walsha Road, which will set you back for about an extra 10 to 12 minutes of travel time. It's for East Coast Radio Traffic.
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0: It's 6:48, Wednesday morning, 2nd of September, and we are broadcasting live from Mount Edgecombe Country Club this morning. You'll excuse me if I'm a little out of breath. I ran back to the kitchen to get myself, or into, no, it's not even the kitchen, it's next to the kitchen. What do you call that?
1: There's a hall, like a little hall they've given us, but
0: like
1: also
0: a dining hall.
1: There's so much of staff here, Darren, offering to make your coffee. You don't have to do it yourself. Just saying, because that's how they're all at Mount Edgecombe.
2: Yeah, so the reason we're here is because Darren Moore basically put his body and life on the line for the Springboks. Darren,
0: I did.
2: You took one for the team,
0: bro. I did.
2: You were player number 24. Remember when they introduced player number 23, Jan?
0: You are player
2: number 24.
0: Thank you very much.
2: So if you're on the Springbok bench this weekend, I won't be surprised. Rusty needs you. So he will be the official receptionist here at Mount Edgecombe Country Club between 8 and 9 this morning.
0: So I don't know if you guys understand how official this is going to be. This is the first thing you'll be hearing as soon as you dial Mount Edgecombe Country Club. Are you ready? Okay. What is that number that you've been giving absolutely everyone to call?
1: So remember, if you'd like to join as a member, come for lunch, find out about whatever it is, any interest you've ever had. Today is the day to pick up that phone and call, because you get to speak to the celebrity receptionist
0: between
1: himself,
0: 8 and 9.
1: Between 8 and 9, Darren Moore. Okay, so this is the number. 031-539-5330. I'm going to give it to you again. 031-539-5330. You need to call that number today.
3: Good morning and welcome to Mount Edgecombe Country Club. Please note that East Coast Radio's Darren Moore is serving as our official receptionist until 9 a.m. this morning. All calls are being recorded and may be broadcast on East Coast Breakfast. 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Alternatively, hold for Darren Moore. Thank you, and please hold while we connect you.
1: You have your own intro and everything.
0: 031-539-5330. Oh my word. All right. So that's coming from 8 to 9. We're about 9 minutes away from your 7 o'clock newswatch. In your newswatch,
1: Nepal's foreign minister says he remains hopeful that thousands of people are still missing following last week's deadly flash floods, that they can still be rescued alive.
4: East Coast Breakfast.

0: 2 minutes away from 7 o'clock News Watch. 14 minutes away from giving away possibly 3,000 rand cash money in Darren Moore's quick quiz. It is the winningest of weeks and months, actually. We've had none of those ridiculous up to the 10, 20, 50,000 rands. It's been nice winnings of 2, 3, 5 grand. So if you'd like 3 grand, WhatsApp quiz to 061-792-9495. 5 for 5 in 30 seconds gets you all of the cash. And we have Jason.
1: Yes, Funny Cat.
0: Jason Funny Cat could just walk past you.
1: Yes.
0: And he said,
1: I'm going to go for golfing lessons.
0: Yes. He said, when are you coming for golfing lessons?
1: Next week.
0: And they're available.
1: Yes.
0: And you remember?
1: I am.
0: At Mount Edgecombe.
1: Oh, yeah. Okay.
0: This guy, he also said, you can get some lessons as well.
2: A refresher, yes, I do.
0: Well, he didn't say the word refresher. He just said, if you need
2: see, he started now. Yeah, I see. Nice, started. Please learn how to play golf.
1: Okay.
2: And then we can.
1: Yeah, we'll.
2: This like thinks he's.
1: We'll.
2: He's like the second coming of Tiger Elves.
1: Exactly.
0: No, you must join us. As obviously, you know, we all athletes have acumen for golfing.
1: For sure.
0: And we'd like you to join us.
1: I would
0: and
1: like to smash balls around with a
0: yes. A all right. Beer. So we've there we go. So the club coach has literally said, "You guys just come and have lessons."
1: This is like a challenge for us.
0: Yes. So it's
3: East Coast
0: it's
3: Breakfast with Darren, Skye and Carmen.
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7: The provincial government says it's worried about the growing number of businesses flouting health and safety regulations. Dozens of undocumented foreign nationals were arrested yesterday following a law enforcement raid on businesses in Maritzburg. Premier Tamin Dooley joined ongoing operations where police, labour and immigration officials conducted unannounced checks in some shops in KZN's capital city. Dooley said he found that a number of stores are running businesses in areas that are not conducive for food outlets.
8: It's a situation really which is worrisome to see what our people eat. You look at the conditions, the non-compliance in terms of the buildings. There are no plans submitted to the municipality. They simply just built.
7: The Premier also slammed the conditions workers are subjected to.
8: Our people, they are earning 100 rand, only 100 rand a day. You just imagine when you ask them, when do they knock in and off, they will tell you that as 6 to 6.
7: Cocktail Minister Velinkosini Hlabisa has appealed to residents in the Umlalazi local municipality to help protect community water infrastructure. He delivered a keynote address in the area yesterday at the official handover of the Gwahlogohlogo Water Reticulation Project. The ministers urged residents to report vandalism, theft and illegal connections, warning they can cause damage to infrastructure and disrupt water supply.
9: Be the police, be the supervisors, be the watchmen, be the owners of this project. Do not allow anyone to destroy it, because if it is damaged, it will take a long time to repair, and you will be left fetching water from the same places where your cattle also drink.
7: Further afield, Nepali families are holding symbolic funeral ceremonies to, quote, liberate the souls of loved ones who remain missing after deadly flash floods. A gigantic wave of freezing water, rocks and debris triggered by a glacial collapse roared down the Tibet-Nepal border last week. Emergency teams have recovered more than 1,000 bodies, while over 4,000 people are missing. Among them are six South Africans, mostly from KZN, as well as over 600 workers believed to be trapped in a vast network of mud-filled tunnels at hydropower sites along the Trishuli River. After days of searching shelters and mortuaries, relatives of some of the missing have lost hope and have begun conducting last rites. But Nepal's Foreign Minister Shishir Khanal says he remains hopeful that a large number of missing victims can still be rescued alive.
10: If you look at international experience, people have been rescued even after 2 weeks, 3 weeks, a month. So at this point, I do not want to completely give up hope. I am absolutely still hopeful and positive that we can still rescue hundreds of people.
7: And finally, actor Jonathan Bailey has pulled out of the London production of Sunday in the Park with George. It follows the exit of his Wicked co-star Ariana Grande, who recently revealed she'd be taking a step back from public life. The production's due out next year. Ariana's Eternal Sunshine tour wrapped up in England last night. Back home, Durban is reaching a high of 24 degrees today, Pietermaritzburg 34, Richards Bay 31. For Newswatch, I'm Tamasha Kanyi.
11: And coming up in your sports, we have Man City doing the big business on the final day of deadline in terms of transfers, getting Enzo Fernandez and Illiman Ndjai. And Orlando Pirates flex their muscles once again in the Betway Prem with a massive victory against Kruger.
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12: If you are travelling on the N2 this morning, both directions, some slow moving traffic, expect an extra 5 minutes of travel time for now between the Umngeni Road interchange and the M7 Evans Wales interchange, all due to the roadworks taking place at the Ebeklute interchange. For now, some slight traffic affecting the M4 Route First Highway coming from Umhlanga Rocks approaching Durban North. Also, the ongoing queuing traffic that's on the M25 eastbound, leaving Duffs Road towards the N2 Guamashu Highway interchange. And then if you are going to be travelling on the N3 this morning, some stationary vehicles to look out for. A stationary vehicle on the Johannesburg bound after Chatterton Road in the left lane. Also the stationary vehicle on the Durban bound after Hilton Avenue. Also, in the right lane rather. So N3 to Durban after Hilton Avenue, you've got a stationary vehicle that's in the right lane, so look out for some delays caused by that vehicle in question. Moving over to Pietermaritzburg, an accident scene on Selby Msimang Road, also known as the M70, near Edendale Mall, with towing services attending to that scene. It's Buhle Hlatshwayo for East Coast Radio Traffic.
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13: This is Geraldine Chandler from Newlands West, and I'm so excited to be playing the quick quiz with Darren Moore.
3: Ladies and gentlemen, we have a contender. East Coast Breakfast.

0: Just like that. It's 7:13, Wednesday morning, 2nd of April, here on East Coast Radio. We are in the lap of luxury. We are broadcasting live from Mount Edgecombe Country Club this morning, where I will be the official Mount Edgecombe Country Club receptionist between 8 a.m. and 9 a.m.
1: Yeah, and you're also doing it because today's also Administrative Professionals Day.
0: Yes.
1: Which we celebrate in South Africa, receptionists, PAs, secretaries, whatever your title might be. If you are not appreciated, we appreciate you.
0: We do.
1: Well done. And we send you lots of love today because nothing would run without you. Everything would fall apart.
0: Everyone else, your Administrative Professionals Day is today.
1: Yes.
0: Today is the day of the flowers and the chocolates and the day off and the spa treatments and the spoil.
1: There we go. Also, today's the day from 8 o'clock. Darren Moore will be on the line. It is 031-539-5330. I'm going to say it one more time. 031-539-5330. So that's the Mount Edgecombe Country Club number that Darren will be manning that phone. But also, if you want to find out about membership, lunch, dinner, golf, whatever it might be, today's the day. From 8 o'clock, he's going to be on the lines. Also on the line, we have Geraldine from Newlands West. She's playing Darren Moore's Quick Quiz for 3,000 Rand today.
2: Darren Moore's Quick Quiz.
1: Good morning, Geraldine.
3: Good morning, guys. How are you?
1: We are great. So tell me, Geraldine, what do you do?
3: So I just got promoted recently to supply chain and sales assistant from being a receptionist. So, yeah, I've had extensive amount of years as being a receptionist. So
0: that's the experience.
1: Yeah, do you have wise words to Darren to help him?
3: I think just take it as it comes. Don't panic. Okay. Stay as calm as you can be, and try and be as helpful as you can be.
0: Okay, no panicking. No panicking, guys.
1: Same goes for you, Geraldine. Be calm because you're about to do Quick Quiz. Good luck.
0: All right, Geraldine, 5 questions, 30 seconds. Start the clock. Geraldine, what team does Jordy Barrett play for, Springboks or All Blacks?
3: Springboks.
0: In which city is the Carlton Centre, Joburg or Durban?
3: Joburg.
0: What is 3 under par on a single hole called in golf, eagle or albatross?
3: An eagle.
0: What is Keoghile Matojane's profession, judge or minister?
3: A judge.
0: What do Americans do with gumbo, eat it or drink it?
3: Eat it?
1: I like how she answered everything as a question.
0: Eat it?
4: Hello, Geraldine.
3: Hi.
4: All right. Your score is
2: 3 out of 5.
4: Geraldine, off the bat, You got
3: the first one. Yeah,
4: Jordy Barrett, we don't like him much.
1: Yeah, he ain't a Springbok.
4: Yeah, him and all his 8 brothers play for the All Blacks.
0: Yeah,
4: he plays for the ABs. And then 3 under par on a single hole in golf.
3: Albatross.
4: Yeah.
3: Obviously, it was the fourth question. Hey.
0: Oh, snap. Sorry, Geraldine.
4: Oh, gosh.
3: It's okay. Thanks, guys, for the opportunity.
0: You're welcome, and enjoy your new position, and onwards and upwards.
3: And you as well, Darren. Enjoy your new position.
0: Thank you. Thank you for calling Mount Edgecombe Country Club. Bye.
3: Bye. All right.
0: Tomorrow, you're playing for 4,000 Rand. If you know your albatrosses from your Jordy Barrett, then you need to WhatsApp quiz 0617929495.
1: Okay, Darren, so we're not going to lead you and put you in the deep end. Yeah. I think I saw Tandeka's just arrived for work, looking fabulous in her black dress. But I think in the next couple of minutes, we need to get Tandeka here. And you and Tandeka need to do a bit of a lesson. And you need to get some training. Have a bit of a chat. Familiarize yourself with this job that's coming up in 5 minutes.
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5: Please ensure that you're avoiding the N3 leaving Durban before the Ibiklutha interchange due to a protest action in that area. Avoid that region. Make plans to make use of an alternative route before you leave home. We've also got an accident involving an overturned vehicle that's on JG Champion Drive near the Shell Garage in the Phoenix region. As it stands, we do have authority or emergency services assisting at that scene. Also, another accident scene to look out for. 4 this time in Pietermaritzburg on Selby Msimang Road near Edendale Mall. And then just please note, take note of the following. The M4 at the M27 Umdlode Interchange will be temporarily closed from 9 a.m. until 3 p.m. today for the safe installation of precast bridge beams as part of the M27 upgrade project. The RTI, together with Durban Metro, will be diverting traffic via the existing interchange at the on and off ramps around the work area. It's Muhle Tlatloy for East Coast Radio Traffic.
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7:24, Wednesday, 2nd of September, here on East Coast Radio. Good morning. We are just chilling. The only word I can find is super chilled. We are broadcasting live from right next to the golf course here at the Mount Edgecombe Country.

0: At the Mount Edgecombe Country Club, and there's a little bit of tension, just an ever so slight twinge of tension, because I will have to be the country club's receptionist from 8 until 9.
1: Maybe for you, I'm having the best time. I've got the best view. Yeah. There's a water fountain. Yeah. We've got all kinds of fancy food. There's coffee. We are chilling. But yeah. Darren Moore, yes, you've got a big shoes to fill, big responsibilities.
0: Yeah.
1: You're doing a very serious job. This is not just some willy-nilly place.
0: No.
1: This is the Mount Edgecombe Country Club. Yep. And we've sent you for a bit of training with the fabulous Tandeka, who's currently the receptionist here at Mount Edgecombe.
2: This is for WhatsApp messages.
0: Oh. So. Is it the same number?
2: No, no, it's a different number.
0: So if somebody, if people phone me on this one, that's a different number.
2: It is a different number.
0: And what's that number?
2: This is only for WhatsApp, for emergency.
0: Why are there so many numbers? There should be one number.
2: Why because this one is for WhatsApp. So yeah. This one is only for messages, for WhatsApp messages.
0: Okay.
2: Yes.
0: All right.
2: So in case of emergency,
0: WhatsApp, this different number.
2: Different.
0: And if they want the emergency number, that's the emergency number.
2: Yes.
0: And then if they phone me, I'll ask them to just WhatsApp me on this number, and then I'll give them the emergency number via WhatsApp so that they have it.
2: Yes.
0: And then, seeing as we're talking about all the numbers, apparently you are number one receptionist.
2: Yes.
0: I think I've got it covered. I've got it covered, right?
2: Yes, you can.
0: There we go. And okay, so let me do the first one. Who are these people?
2: This is Samira.
0: Hi, Samira.
2: Assistant events.
0: Hello, Samira. Welcome to Mount Edgecombe. I'll be your receptionist for the day. How can I help you? Here's the emergency number.
1: That's
0: I'm
1: wild.
0: I'm gonna nail it. I'm so good at this. Yeah, good I am.
1: I hope so. I don't know. I have faith in you, but I do have faith in all the other administrative professionals, because it's their day. It's your day. Today it celebrates you and all the amazing work, the hard work you put in, it's really a thankless job, to be honest.
0: It's a
1: and
0: calling.
1: Yeah. And we asked on our Facebook page, we asked people to nominate their best or the best PA receptionist administrative person at the office, and I was shocked because people had to nominate themselves. That's how thankless it is. People are not even tagging their receptionist. So we are going to make you better.
0: Yes.
1: We're going to speak to these amazing people in the next 20 minutes.
0: Show you how it's done.
1: Yes.
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0: September here on East Coast Radio. We're coming to you live from Mount Edgecombe Country Club this morning, where I will be your receptionist from 8 until 9.
1: The number again, 031-539-5330.
0: Very important.
1: Call that number.
0: Well, more importantly,
1: And there's Darren will give you the WhatsApp after that. Okay.
0: Yeah.
1: By the way, you're doing this, Darren, also in honor of all administration professionals today. It's their day. It's officially Administrative Professionals Day. So receptionists, PA secretaries, whatever your title might be, we know it's not an easy job. It's a thankless job. It's a tough job. You have to deal with the people phoning you at your company and everything and everyone that you could possibly imagine. So we're going to congratulate. We're going to make these people's day better. We're going to call some of them in the next 10 minutes.
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3: Well, let's start with news just in. If you're heading to Umdlodi on the north coast, you may want to plan your trip carefully. KZN Transport has just announced a temporary closure of the M4 near the M27 interchange as major construction work gets underway. And the man accused of killing right-wing US influencer Charlie Kirk has entered a not guilty plea on all 7 charges for alleged murder. A judge in Utah earlier ruled the case against 23-year-old Tyler Robinson should proceed to trial. He's also said prosecutors could seek the death penalty. In your currencies and commodities, the rand is trading at 16.17 to the dollar, 21.83 to the pound, 18.72 to the euro. Gold is trading at $4,308.24 an ounce. Brent crude oil is at $97.52 a barrel. On the weather front, conditions are mostly fine across KZN today, with showers and thundershowers expected in some parts later. Durban and Margate, a high of 24 degrees, Ulundi 36, Pietermaritzburg 34, Ladysmith 32, Richards Bay and Newcastle 31, Moreover and Kokstad 29 and 28 for the Berg. Morning swells are reaching 2.5 meters at the Durban beach, with sunset at 18 minutes to 6. Cape Town's a high of 20 degrees and Johannesburg 28.

0: I don't know if we are back to the 80s, but all I'm just saying that benefiting from the referee's mistake, even if it is, doesn't look that much of an offside or what, when it's Kaizer Chiefs, buckle up.
1: Can I ask you a question, Pumlane? Aren't you tired of us? Can't you tired of seeing us every day in football, playing every 2-3 days? Aren't you guys tired of us?
2: Why should we be tired of you?
1: I mean, we were just here yesterday. No, man. We should go for a break. We should go for holidays. I just passed the riverside, the park. People are crying and people are at the beach. Can we also go?
0: They do this to us in Morocco. They do this. No, the North Africans, they are always bullying everybody. Always. They bully referees. They bully everybody. They don't want to lose. They are going to lose tonight. We beat them fair and square.
3: Yeah, that is Peter Mosimane. We all loved him. We all loved his post-match interviews. Well, I'll tell you what, he is back. First time in South African football in a very long time. SAFA has officially announced Peter Mosimane as the Bafana Bafana's new head coach. Now, the three-time Champions League winner, he returns for a second permanent stint, replacing Hugo Broos. Mosimane's immediate challenge, of course, is the qualifiers for next year's Africa Cup of Nations. He's been drawn against Guinea, Eritrea, and Kenya. So hey, you see, when I look at those names, we should walk into the Champions League, well, not Champions League, the Africa Cup of Nations, which will be taking place next year. So good luck there to Peter Mosimane. Hopefully he still hasn't lost his robust self, and we have missed those press conferences. Man City, they've landed two massive deals on a transfer deadline day, as Enzo Fernandez and Illimani Ndiaye both joining the club. Fernandez joining with the British record transfer fee of £125 million from Chelsea. Ndiaye was bought from Everton for £65 million, and he's very excited because no one saw that one coming. Nice to see another African player playing for a big club. Action from the Betway Prem on Tuesday night. Orlando Pirates, they've handed newcomers Kruger United a proper lesson with a 4-0 win in Bombela. The result sees the Buccaneers open a 3-point lead at the top of the standings. The Durban City and Stellies played a goalless draw, and then we had the Proteas, who claimed a 43-run win over Zimbabwe in their tri-series contest to all but secure their spot in the final. I said this, I'm back on, what do you call it, Carmen? Is it X or Twitter? What, X? I'm back on X.
4: Yeah.
3: Because of the rugby's greatest rivalry.
4: Yeah.
3: I had a story, Dan Human, who's talking about the scrums. If I read anything or see someone talk about scrums one more time this week, like, guys, please. And this is from both sides.
4: Yeah.
3: I think there's more to rugby. There were only 7 scrums in the entire game on Saturday.
4: Mm.
3: Okay, can we please stop talking about the scrums? We are not experts.
5: I can't believe you're actually saying this. You know what happened in the first game.
3: No, but
5: that one scrum is, changed everything.
3: No, 100%. But I'm just saying, like, there's more. We can talk about lineouts. We can talk about Sia being back in the team. We were better. Chesden playing 15 for the first time in a long time.
4: Yeah.
3: You know, Ethan Hawkeye, he was amazing under the high
5: we're
3: ball.
5: We're falling
3: Everyone
5: into their
3: is
5: trap.
3: Scrums,
5: they talking
3: scrums,
5: about scrums, scrum. So we talk about scrum. We're falling into the All Black trap. You're quite right. Talk about other things. Leave the scrum.
3: Leave our scrum, bro.
5: Yeah.
3: Sure.
5: Because after the first scrum, then they're going to be very quiet.
3: Mm-hmm.
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7: For now, please continue to avoid the N3 leaving Durban, approaching the Ibuklutha interchange, as we have protest action at that region. Make plans to make use of an alternative route. Staying on the N3 on the Maritzburg bound, the earliest stationary vehicle after the Richmond Road exit has now cleared. Moving over to Pieter Maritzburg, same direction towards Johannesburg, with the ongoing stationary vehicle after Chatterton Road in the left lane. On the Durban bound, we have the ongoing stationary vehicle after the Hilton Avenue interchange, still blocking the right lane for now. If you're travelling in and around Phoenix, expect delays as we have an overturned vehicle on Chagee Jampion Drive near the Shell Garage. Also, the ongoing accident scene on Selby Msimang Road near Edendale Mall in the Pietermaritzburg region. We just received reports of traffic lights not working at the Queen Nandi Drive and Chris Hani Road intersection. Treated as a four-way stop. With that, expect delays on both of those routes. We have the ongoing stationary vehicle on the N2 northbound after the Kwamashu Highway interchange in the left lane. And please diarise the following. The M4 at the Umhlodi interchange will be temporarily closed from 9 a.m. until 3 p.m. That's for the safe installation of the precast bridge beams as part of the upgrade project. RTI, together with Durban Metro, will be diverting traffic via the existing interchange at the on and off off ramps around the work area. It's Mohle Tlatjoy for East Coast Radio Traffic.
4: 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Your alarm clock has officially been replaced.
6: East Coast Breakfast, good morning.
8: Hello, I'm calling to report false advertising.
6: Regarding what?
8: This thing they call Durban Winter. I bought a jersey for nothing. I need a refund.
6: Excuse.
9: Good morning. Can you put me through to the missing persons department, please?
6: Who's missing?
9: My salary. It arrived this morning, but it disappeared by lunchtime.
10: Hello, I'd love to nominate someone as a driver of the year.
6: Who would you like to nominate for driver of the year?
10: The guy who used the indicator in the morning. I mean, Chris from Shock.
6: I know. Okay, we'll find him.
4: Your boss thinks you're working. We know you're listening. East Coast Breakfast.

0: It's about 18 or 19 minutes away from 8 o'clock this Wednesday morning here on East Coast Radio. We are coming to you live from Mount Edgecombe Country Club this morning, where I will be your guest receptionist between 8 and 9 a.m. For my sins. I don't know what I did wrong. I don't know why.
1: Yeah, suddenly. You don't deserve it. But are you ready? You got 20 minutes to go.
0: I'm so prepared.
1: How are you feeling?
0: I think I'm ready. But I think I've got what it takes.
1: You're feeling good.
0: Yeah,
1: Have you learned anything about the country club since being here to answer the
0: questions?
1: I know
0: a lot because we come here.
1: Have you read the newsletter?
0: I haven't.
1: I've got time. That.
0: Yeah.
1: That number again, 031-539-5330.
0: So if can you I just, call here, you don't have to tell
1: I do.
0: Everyone in the out there.
1: I do. Today's the day for them to call if they are interested, they want to do lunch, if they want to find out about golf, if they'd like a membership, whatever it might be, query you have, even if you know people live here, they want to book for something. Today's the day you get.
0: But the
1: to
0: way
1: speak
0: you're going on about this is like people are going to be phoning me for alternative routes on the N3 down to
1: EB Clutha. People are going to call you about relevant information that
0: please,
1: has to do with the
0: no
1: country
0: irrelevant
1: club.
0: Queries to reception today.
1: Okay, I want to see how you want to deal with one of those. But like we keep saying this morning, Administrative Professionals Day is today. Today we celebrate you in South Africa, receptionists, PA, secretaries, whatever you might be. We know that you're backbone of every business. Nothing would run without you. We would be lost. Nobody would be able to. Auntie Lucille at East Coast Radio
0: 100%
1: gets all my packages 100%. For me. WhatsApps me to say, I've got your package. This is where it's going. And imagine she has to do that for all of us.
0: I've always said this, that the two most important people in any business, it is not your MD. It is not your program manager. It is not your CEO. It is reception and finance. Get in. Get paid. That's it.
1: Nice. Okay.
2: Damn.
0: Yeah.
1: Finance is important too. We also drops mic. We asked this question on our Facebook page. We asked you to celebrate those individuals in your office that make everything run so smoothly, and it is not an easy job.
3: Hello, Tanya speaking. Can I help you?
4: Tanya, we need to get your CV. How long have you been a reception for?
3: I have been here for about 15 years.
4: Aha.
1: Okay, so firstly, Darren is here to say, well done, congratulations, you're amazing, you're really good at your job.
5: Good job, Tanya. Well done. Your service is commendable. We appreciate you. Your profession and what you do is one of the great unsung jobs. And without you, it would all fall apart.
3: Aw, thank you.
1: So, Tanya, I want you to give Darren Moore some advice on how to be a good receptionist, because he's going to be doing that tomorrow.
3: To be a good receptionist, you have to actually know what your boss needs. You've got a good personality, so I don't see why you can't do it.
0: I mean,
3: as long as you're friendly and Barbie and you'll be fine.
5: If somebody phones through and asks me something I don't know, like they say, is there a four ball available for 10 o'clock? I have no way of knowing. What do I say?
3: Sorry, I'm just sitting in for the day. Could I please just get back to you so I can make sure that I'm giving you the correct information and then phone them back?
5: And how long before you phone them back?
3: I'm one of those people that I'll tell a client, I'll phone you back in an hour where I know I can do it in half an hour. So generally, when someone starts screaming or shouting, then I just say, I'm empathic with them. Like I understand, but at the same time, I'm not condescending or anything. Like I'll say, okay, I understand. I get where you're coming from. And then I obviously tell them, can I give you a solution?
5: I am very good at distractions. That's what I will do. I will do the distractions. I'm very good at that one. So I'm now about 15 minutes away from sitting in the hottest chair in Mount Edgecombe Country Club, and I am told that all of the lines will be diverted to the phone that I will be sitting at. But I just need to read the newsletter and then I am done. That's it. That's all I need to do, right?
2: It's getting closer, bro.
1: Yeah, I'm getting nervous for you.
5: It's fine. I got this, guys. I've learned from the best. I've had advice from the best. I'm going to do the things that need to be done from 8 a.m. here at Mount Edgecombe Country Club. Receptionist Darren Moore, how can I help you?
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2: We'll start on the M13 for now. Got an accident scene on the M13 going down Fields Hill. Please give way to emergency services needing to approach that scene. The N3 to Pietermaritzburg at the Ebeklutter interchange is still a no-go zone due to the ongoing protest action. Staying on the same N3 highway, just be mindful of some slow-moving traffic, especially on the Durban bound due to the roadworks between Cliffdale and Key Ridge. And then not forgetting about the ongoing stationary vehicle still present on the N3 to Johannesburg near Chatterton Road, which is in the left lane. Also on the Durban bound, a stationary vehicle, ongoing stationary vehicle after Hilton Avenue in the right lane for now. Moving over to Cato Manor with an accident scene on Mary Tepe Street near the Astron Garage, with paramedics already attending to that scene. Other accidents, one involving an overturned vehicle on JG Champion Drive near the Shell Garage, followed by the ongoing crash scene on Selbium Simang Road near Edendale Mall in Pietermaritzburg. It's Buhle for East Coast Radio Traffic.
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0: 6 or 7 minutes away from 8 o'clock this Wednesday morning, the 2nd of September here on East Coast Radio. And if it's sounding wide and open and expansive and relaxed and chilled and lovely, it's because we're broadcasting live from Mount Edgecombe Country Club this morning, where I will be your receptionist between 8 and 9 a.m.
1: Damn! We've got 7 minutes left. Are you ready?
0: I don't even know where he is. Where did that come
1: Kevin
0: from?
1: Yeah, Kevin Hart's somewhere. Yeah. How are you feeling? You've got less than 10 minutes to go.
0: Okay, now I'm beginning to get a little bit nervous.
1: Have you read the newsletter yet?
0: I haven't. I can't find the newsletter. Darren. I've only just become a member. I don't think I got the latest newsletter.
1: Do you want more advice?
0: Yeah, please. I just say this?
1: Yes.
0: By the way, it is, as Carmen said, Administrative Professionals Day. It's Secretary's Day. It's PA's Day. It's Assistant's Day. It's the day where you, every reception that you go to, you say, oh, happy day. And if lunch today is doubled in length and duration. Also, lunch can be covered by you.
1: Yes, it should be covered by you.
0: Lunch should be on you.
1: And a nice gift couldn't hurt as well.
0: Wouldn't hurt you.
1: But yeah, we asked on our Facebook page people to please celebrate their receptionists, PAs, secretaries, whatever it might be. Everybody's got somebody in their lives that makes things run easier. And it's not an easy job. So we decided to call some of them and also get some advice for Darren Moore. Hello, Ranelle. How are you?
2: Hi, morning. I'm good, and you?
1: We are great. It's Darren, Carmen and Skye from East Coast Breakfast.
3: Hi.
0: Hey, Ranelle.
2: Hi, thank you.
1: Can you please give Darren Moore some advice on how to be a good receptionist?
2: He's going to be a receptionist. To be honest, I think he'll be perfect. Yes. He seems like a people's person, and it's not going to be hard for you. Definitely not going to be hard for you.
1: Okay, what does he do when he deals with somebody that's difficult?
2: As long as you have a passion to be a receptionist, it's not for everyone. So, like, my advice for him, if you have a passion for people and receptionist, you'll definitely know how to deal with a difficult client or person. And also, remember, your client or your customer is always right. So whatever they say, you have to keep calm, keep cool, try and like every possible thing to make a solution in that time to make everything right. You have to try and maneuver around to make everything right. It's all your job before calling your manager or anyone else involved. You have to try and calm down the situation.
0: Calm down the situation. I just realized something, Carmen. Mm-hmm. You know, because as you know, Carmen really is a bit of an inspiration to me because she's so good at everything she applies herself. But this is the one job where I think I might be better than you.
1: Oh, 100%. I can give it to you right now. There are some personality types that are not meant for being polite to difficult people.
0: And also the whole thing of the customer is always right. That's going to be impossible because you're always right.
1: Yeah. Yes. For the other way, but if I'm on the other side, it doesn't work.
0: And
1: for
0: then it
1: me.
0: Doesn't
1: no.
0: work there.
1: No, no,
0: either.
1: No, no, yeah. no. And also, don't ask silly questions.
0: Yeah. What would qualify as a silly question?
1: Most things. If you can find this information out yourself, then that is a silly question.
0: If you can Google it yourself,
1: yes,
0: why are you
1: it's in the
0: asking?
1: Newsletter, don't call me. So you're a couple minutes away. That number, 031-539-5330. If you have any queries, bookings, if you want to become a member, anything related to Mount Edgecombe Country Club, that number one more time. Darren will be on the lines from 8031 539 5330.
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6: 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Couple flew from Joburg to Auckland, with the return journey being via Perth. 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
10: If you're heading to Umdlodi on the north coast, you may want to plan your trip carefully. In an hour's time, the M4 will be temporarily closed at the M27 interchange until 3 o'clock this afternoon. KZN Transport says the closure is due to major construction work that's due to get underway. Your spokesperson, Dabazin Jesvia.
11: The intention is to enable engineers and the team to ensure the safe installation of precast bridge beams. The closure has been scheduled during off-peak hours to minimize inconvenience to road users. The Road Traffic Inspectorate, working with Durban Metro Police, will be diverting traffic via the existing interchange on and off ramps around the work area. Diversion routes will be clearly signposted and the traffic officials will be on site to ensure safe traffic flow.
10: The KZN government says it's worried about the growing number of businesses flouting health and safety regulations. Dozens of undocumented foreign nationals were arrested yesterday following a law enforcement raid on businesses in Pietermaritzburg. Premier Tami Ntuli joined ongoing operations where police, labour and immigration officials conducted unannounced checks in some shops in KZN's capital city. Ntuli said he found that a number of stores are running businesses in areas that are not conducive for food outlets.
12: It's a situation really which is worrisome to see what our people eat. You look at the conditions, the non-compliance in terms of the buildings. There are no plans submitted to the municipality. They simply just build.
10: The Premier also slammed the conditions workers are subjected to.
12: Our people, they are earning 100 rand, only 100 rand a day. You just imagine when you ask them, when do they knock in and off, they will tell you that as 6 to 6.
10: Further afield, the man accused of killing right-wing US influencer Charlie Kirk has pleaded not guilty to all 7 murder charges. A judge in Utah yesterday ruled the case against Tyler Robinson should proceed to trial. The 23-year-old suspect is facing the death penalty. Kirk was shot dead at Utah Valley University in front of thousands of people last September. Moving to the West African coast, Guinea-Bissau voters have approved a referendum on a constitutional change that will give the president more powers. It comes ahead of a general election in December meant to restore civilian rule. The referendum vote held on Sunday came less than 10 months after a coup in which the military seized power. Results announced yesterday by the country's electoral commission show the yes camp prevailed with 70% of the vote. Final results of the referendum are set to be announced in the coming days by the Supreme Court, which hasn't received any legal challenges over the vote so far. On the weather front, back home, Durban's reaching a high of 24 degrees today, Pietermaritzburg 34, Richards Bay 31. For the Newswatch team, I'm Tamasha Kanyi.
13: And coming up in your sports, Bafana Bafana, they've confirmed that Pitso Jingles Mosimane will be the new coach, and Sundowns will look to keep track with Orlando Pirates when they play in the Betway Prem.
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14: The earlier accident on South Msimang Road, the M70 near Edendale Mall in Maritzburg, has now cleared. Back in Durban, N3 to Pietermaritzburg before the Ibiklita interchange, still a no-go area due to the ongoing protest action. please use an alternative route. Make sure that to plan your routes before you leave home. And then we have emergency services attending to the earlier accident on the M13 eastbound going down Fields Hill off the Pioneer Road. Another accident scene attended to by medics. That's on Maritipe Street near the Astron Garage. And then the earlier crash scene involving an overturned vehicle on JG Champion Drive near the Shell Garage has since cleared. Now, please note, from 9 a.m. until 3 p.m., the M4 at the M27 Umhlodi interchange will be temporarily closed for the safe installation of the precast bridge beams as part of the M27 upgrade project. The RTI as well as Durban Metro will be diverting traffic via the existing interchange at the on and off ramps around the work area. For the East Coast Radio Traffic Team, I'm Sehla Jwayo.
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15: 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Please note that East Coast Radio's Darren Moore is serving as our official receptionist until 9 a.m. this morning. All calls are being recorded and may be broadcast on East Coast Breakfast.
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16: Yeah. She did tell me I was performing.
17: You're showing off now, Darren.
16: She's asking me I must be filled with joy and happiness that people feel it. And then when I do that, she's like, you're performing.
17: You're doing too much joy.
19: If I had to put Darren into one sentence, it would just be, he's amazing.
20: What do you mean by that?
19: Amazing. It's amazing, but like with mayonnaise in it. Amazing.
5: If you're looking for the biggest breakfast in KZN, congratulations, you've found it. East Coast Breakfast.

let's get the party started. See you at the bar, you was hardly talking. That's when I knew that your heart was scarring. Friends to lovers need a part to star in. Like, wait, babe, let me

0: 8:12 on East Coast Radio this morning. We are broadcasting live from Mount Edgecombe Country Club. And Darren Moore, I can hear him from all the way from here.
1: Yeah, so he's going to be the receptionist from about, well, he's 12 minutes in. He's 12 minutes in. He's going to be a receptionist until 9 a.m. this morning.
0: Yeah, let's call him. If you have any interest or information, then call him on 031-539-5330. He's taking those calls. We're going to listen to a call in a minute or two and figure out how well he's doing. We haven't told Darren that we'll also be calling him. And, you know, I love being difficult and give him some issues to deal with. That's on the way at 8:40. Also on the way, eThekwini Municipality Mayor Councillor Cyril Xaba will update us on the progress. I know, Sky, this affected you this morning. You had no water.
1: No water. Huh?
0: Yes, on the Southern Aqueduct Pipeline, those repairs, there was a pipe burst there, just by the way. So the mayor is going to give us an update on those repairs in the next couple of minutes.
2: 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All calls are being recorded and may be broadcast on East Coast Breakfast. 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
4: N32 Maritzburg at the Ibiklute interchange, still a no-go area due to the ongoing protest action from a little earlier. Please continue to avoid that vicinity for now. We've got the ongoing crash scene on the M13 eastbound after Pioneer Road going down Fields Hill. Emergency medical services remain busy at that scene. If you are coming from Gillets, perhaps trying to make your way towards Pine Town, give yourself enough travel time for this very reason. We've also got the ongoing crash scene on Mary Tipper Street near the Astron Garage in Cato Manor. Also, expect delays due to defective traffic lights at the Queenlandy Drive and Chris Honey Road intersection. And a reminder for 9 a.m. from 9 a.m. until 3 p.m. that is today. The M4 at the M27 Mdlodi interchange will be temporarily closed for the safe installation of the precast bridge beams as part of the M27 upgrade project. RTI and Durban Metro will be diverting traffic via the existing interchange at the on and off ramps, but if you're able to, before you leave, plan your route for that period. It's Buhle Hlatshwayo for East Coast Radio traffic.
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1: we're broadcasting live from Mount Eskom Country Club this morning. Darren Moore, 20 minutes into his new job as a receptionist, and he's going to be there until 9.
0: He's so loud. He's around the corner. I can hear him. You can call him. Call him. Find out anything you'd like to about Mount Edgecombe Country Club. 031-539-5330 is currently taking calls. Let's try.
1: Okay.
0: Yeah.
2: Good morning and welcome to Mount Edgecombe Country Club. 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All calls are being recorded and may be broadcast on East Coast Breakfast. 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Thank you, and please hold while we connect you.
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4: Hi, I have a complaint.
3: Oh, I've only just started. What's your
4: I don't
3: complaint?
4: Care if you've just started. I have an issue.
3: Okay, tell me your issue.
4: So I made a booking for four ball and then for lunch afterwards, and now they're telling me that it's not on the schedule and I don't have a lunch booking either, and I need a lunch booking right now.
3: Okay, so you need to make your four ball booking with the clubhouse and then your lunch booking with the restaurant. Those are two separate
4: Listen,
3: bookings.
4: Listen, I don't care. I've done both of that and nobody received the information, so now it's your problem and you have to fix it.
3: Okay, I hear you. What time would you like to tee off?
4: I gave the people my information already.
3: Okay, so I want to phone those people for you to make life easier for you. So can you tell
4: Why
3: me what time
4: you
3: would like
4: to tee off? Why are you having an attitude?
3: I just talk like this. I didn't know it was that.
4: Now you're laughing at me.
3: What's your name? Oh, snap.
0: I don't think it's going so well with that call, I'm just saying. But it is time for more serious matters, Itakwini matters. And joining us this morning is Itakwini Municipality Mayor, Councillor Cyril Xaba. Good morning, Mayor.
5: Good morning, Cameron. Good morning to Sky and Darren and the East Coast Radio listeners. Thank you very much for having us.
1: Hey, but Mayor Darren is not here at the moment. He's busy. He's being a receptionist. So please make sure you call Man HKM Country Club. Just keep him on his toes. But Mayor, so I believe the 2.1 billion Rand Canubia Business Park development is taking shape following a site visit this week. What's the updates on the project?
5: Man, I'm thrilled to report significant progress on the new Canubia Business Park. It's in the north of Durban. Phase one is nearing completion. On Monday, I visited the place. Phase one includes a new Leroy Merlin retail store, representing a 200 million rand investment. Construction is on track for completion in December, with the store expected to open to the public on the 16th of December. The next phase or phases will include Emery's campus, designed to accommodate approximately 8,000 students, as well as various commercial developments. Once completed, the project is expected to create more than 2,000 jobs. Already, 300 jobs have been created during construction, reinforcing our commitment to investment, economic growth, and job creation. This 200 million rand investment would unlock 2.1 billion rand investment. That's when the entire precinct is complete.
0: Honorable Mayor, Sky Shabalala was late for work this morning and he claims that it was because he didn't have water. So please, can you give us an update on the repairs going on the Southern Aqueduct Pipeline? And it's obviously caused a reduction in water supply to southern areas.
5: Yes, I conducted a site visit in Westville on the 31st of August to assess progress on emergency repairs to a major leak along the southern aqueduct. The leak was detected last week, and it severely disrupted water supply across the central and southern regions of the city. I also visited Chatsworth Reservoir 4, a critical hub supplying most of

0: in most of Chatsworth and several reservoirs in Umlazi to assess the impact on local water levels. I found that areas affected include Northern, Malvern, Shawcross, Chatsworth, and Umlazi. Specialists are on site repairing the damaged concrete pipeline, and I've been assured that they are working tirelessly to resolve the problem. We really urge our residents to be patient with us. The fragile pipeline will eventually be decommissioned and replaced by the new pipeline, the Southern Aqueduct Pipeline, 1.2 billion rand, and there is a 1,200 millimeter steel pipe. And two of the six work packages are complete, with the remainder on track for completion in December time. So after December, once the pipe is commissioned, the problems of intermittent water supply will be behind us, will be the thing of the past.
1: So, Mayor, we're staying with the water issues. You've started a campaign to address sewer spillages and leaks starting in KwaMashu. Will the program be rolled out to other areas as well?
0: Yes, we're looking at doing that. This morning, I'm in KwaMashu. Our teams are on the ground. Started working on the water pipe burst and sewer spillages. And we will conclude KwaMashu today and then move to other areas. Our aim is to keep communities clean, our communities clean, prevent sewage from polluting our streams and other water resources, reduce water losses, and improve the reliability of our water supply. We urge our communities to avoid disposing foreign objects into sewer lines and illegal connections to water infrastructure. Water pipe burst and sewer spillages should be reported promptly so our teams can respond quickly. We remain committed to ensuring that complaints are attended within 24 hours. And working with communities, our communities will ensure that we supply them with reliable, sustainable sanitation and water services.
1: Perfect. Thank you so much, Etiquini Municipality Mayor, Councillor Cyril Tlaba. Thank you so much for joining us this morning.
0: Thank you so much to you and the listeners.
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2: Stacey and Chase Boo.
4: Should all teacher-learner communications happen in a monitored group or official school platform?
5: Quite honestly, life is running ahead at a rapid rate. If teachers can fix problems, why not? Us as parents are loading responsibility onto everybody else, but where are we responsible for our kids? Why are the parents not monitoring their phones? Why are the parents not checking the kids' email? At the end of the day, they are our kids. 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
9: 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All calls are being recorded and may be broadcast on East Coast Breakfast. 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
10: The Road Freight Association says the latest fuel price hike is yet another reminder of just how highly susceptible the industry is to the volatility of global oil markets. Both grades of petrol have gone up by 1 rand 34 cents a litre, while diesel has jumped by as much as 3 rand 15 cents per litre. And just a heads up, if you're heading to the north coast, the M4 in Umdlodi will be temporarily closed at the M27 interchange from 9.

this morning until 3 o'clock this afternoon. KZN Transport says the closure is due to major construction work that's due to get underway. In your currencies and commodities, the rand is trading at 16.16 to the dollar, 21.82 to the pound, 18.71 to the euro. Gold is trading at $4,321.50 an ounce. Brent crude oil is at $97.67 a barrel. While conditions are mostly fine across KZN today, showers and thundershowers are expected in some parts later. Durban and Margate, a high of 24 degrees, Ulundi 36, Pietermaritzburg 34, Ladysmith 32, Richards Bay and Newcastle 31, Mooiriver and Kokstad 29 and 28 for the Berg. Morning swells are reaching 2.5 metres at the Durban beach with sunset at 18 minutes to 6. Cape Town's a high of 20 degrees and Johannesburg 28.

0: So it is the final look at sports this morning. We'll start off with action overnight at the US Open. Top seed Alexander Zverev overcame a scare to get past Lorenzo Sonego in 5 sets. We had Coco Gauff easing past Turkey's Zeynep Sonmez, while Elena Rybakina shrugged off a foot injury and a rain delay to beat teenage wildcard Tia Froden. And the big news in local football.
1: They do this to us in Morocco. They do this. No, the North Africans, they are always bullying everybody. Always. They bully referees. They bully everybody. They don't want to lose. They are going to lose tonight. We beat them fair and square. Two legitimate goals. They must go home. When we lose in Wydad, in Casa, we don't do anything. We walk out properly. What is all this? Wydad is used to winning and pushing and bullying the referees and bullying everybody. Not in Atresville.
0: Yeah, he's back. That is Pitso Mosimane. He has been officially announced as Bafana Bafana's new head coach. I mean, everyone saw it coming. It was kept secret, but the money was the problem. The figures they're talking about is 10 million rands a year. SAFA officially confirmed the appointment on Tuesday. The three-time Champions League winner returning for a second permanent stint, replacing Hugo Broos. Mosimane's immediate challenge is, of course, the qualifiers for next year's Africa Cup of Nations, alongside Guinea, Eritrea and Kenya. In Group D, SAFA President Danny Yordan says the national team remains a major brand with the 2030 World Cup among its long-term priorities.
2: Bafana Bafana is a big brand on the continent and in the world. We hope that we are rally behind the coach who will support Pitso Mosimane and look forward to renew our partnership and continue to work in the interests of South African football and for our national team, Bafana Bafana.
0: So, Common Reader, I have to say this so I can get it out of the way and support Pitso Mosimane. When I see him coaching Bafana Bafana, the PTSD is still there. Remember Mbombela? I think it was 2013. Yeah. We thought we had qualified. And we're doing that famous dance, yes, that Spur Shabalala did in 2010. But the mat was not matting. We didn't know. So I really hope we don't make the same mistake, because when I see him, it just takes me straight to that.
3: He's an award-winning coach.
0: Yeah.
3: He's the guy.
0: Yeah, listen, he hadn't won a Champions League then, but he's won three since.
3: Yeah, and he is him.
0: Yeah. I just also hope it's not too late. He's been out of football for a very long time.
3: Yeah.
0: And I hope I really want to back every single sports national team coach in South Africa. I'll never want them to get fired. Mm. But I hope it's not too late. And we do qualify for AFCON. And we also still qualify for the World Cup. One match today in the Betway Prem. Mamelodi Sundowns face Milford, looking to close the gap on Orlando Pirates. And then Premier League clubs have broken their all-time summer transfer record after spending reached £3.46 billion. Three of the 10 most expensive signings in history of football happened in this transfer window. Enzo Fernandez was the headline move, surpassing the £116 million Man City paid earlier in the window to sign Nottingham Forest midfielder Elliot Anderson. Chelsea paid £117 million to sign Morgan Rogers from Aston Villa. For the East Coast Radio Sports Team, I'm Sky Shabalala.
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5: The earlier protest action on the N3 to Pietermaritzburg at the Buchluter interchange has now cleared. The roadway is open. Traffic is flowing, or beginning to flow rather. However, do expect some delays on the N2 southbound coming from the Umgeni Road interchange, as that traffic flow was affected by the protest action a little earlier on. Then on the northbound side of the carriageway, we got a truck that's come to a stop in the left lane after the Buchluter interchange. The earlier stationary vehicle on the N3 to Johannesburg after Chatterton Road has since cleared. We also have the ongoing accident scene on the M13 eastbound after Pioneer Road, with emergency services still busy at the scene. Please do not forget the M4 at the M27 Umhlanga interchange will be temporarily closed from 9 a.m. until 3 p.m. for the safe installation of the bridge beams as part of the road upgrade project. RTI and Durban Metro will be diverting traffic via the existing interchange. It's Mulhle for East Coast Radio Traffic.
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6: Contact of Darren Moore speaking, filling in for Tandeja. 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
7: Hi, Darren Moore.
6: Hi.
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1: Yeah, we're broadcasting live from our HKM Country Club, and I'm so jealous right now, coming ready, because I would have loved to play golf. I forgot that
0: you
1: I
0: could can.
1: Play,
0: I've just,
1: haven't played golf in that at long, nine. But I don't even know where my clubs are.
0: We're at a country club, we can get you some clubs.
1: No, but also, we know the receptionist. He can make us a booking.
0: We know the CEO and the receptionist.
1: You know, so Darren Mall is the world-class celebrity receptionist right here at Mount HKM Country Club until 9 a.m. So you are running out of time, 18 minutes time. Then you're not going to reach him. You have to call him right now, 031-539-5330. You can be difficult if you want. You can be nice. Yeah. You can compliment him. Just give him a call before he loses his job before 9 o'clock, because no one is calling him. Let's check in.
2: 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All calls are being recorded and may be broadcast on East Coast Breakfast. 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Alternatively, hold for Darren Moore. Thank you, and please hold while we connect you.
3: Mount Edgecombe Country Club, Darren Mall, receptionist this morning, filling in for Tandeka, and the first 15 minutes has felt like a year. How can I help you?
4: Good morning. How are you?
3: I'm fine, thank you. How are you? Am I speaking to you?
4: Okay, thank you. You're speaking to Pam from Birdfood. May I please speak to Stanley?
3: To Stanley?
4: Yes, please.
3: What is Stanley to do?
4: He's in procurement.
3: Oh, Stanley in procurement. Please hold. Good morning and welcome to Mount Edgecombe Country Club reception. Darren Mall speaking. I'm filling in for Tandeka.
5: I do not know a single thing about golf, so I'm not calling for that. I'm just calling to say good morning, and I'm so proud of you for doing this.
3: Thank you. Oh, you see, what's your name?
5: So my name is Yogita. And I love it when people like you just want to be like normal people like us.
3: Oh, my word. Hello, Mount Edgecombe Country Club, Darren Mall speaking, filling in for Tandeka. And I just got shouted at by the CEO, so be nice.
6: Good morning. How are you?
3: Fine. How are you?
6: I just want to wish you all the best for today.
3: Oh, thank you. I needed that. Some guy phoned me and he asked me, is there like an age limit and what the rates are and if the food's halal? And I'm like, how am I supposed to know all of these things?
6: Awesome. All the best. Enjoy.
3: Thank you. I appreciate you. Bye. Mandy, from Country Club, Darren Mall speaking. How can I help you?
7: Yes, what's it cost to become a member of this club?
3: So please hold while I find that answer for you. How much does it cost to become a member of the club? Please stand by while I transfer the call to Loshni. She will answer that question for you immediately. Which one is Loshni? Okay, we're going to try.
0: No, that's way too easy. People are phoning to chat.
1: Yes, and they say congratulations.
0: Like, what?
1: That was a thing, Colin. No. I have a perfect idea. Yeah. And I know he does not like this. He doesn't like pranks.
0: Oh,
1: but
0: yeah,
1: he's working at
0: pranks.
1: The moment. He's not listening to the radio. I'm going to call him. Right?
0: Yeah.
1: But I'm only going to speak in isiZulu. And I don't want to speak to Tandeka. I want to speak to Darren.
0: Good, yes. And be difficult.
1: And I'm going to be kind of offering cold drink money to get me a place.
0: Oh, he'll take it.
1: Showcase coming up next.
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10: Please note, from 9 a.m. until 3 p.m, the M4 at the M27 Umdlodi interchange will be temporarily closed for the safe installation of the precast bridge beams as part of the M27 upgrade project. RTI, together with Durban Metro, will be diverting traffic via the existing interchange at the on and off ramps around the work area. So please diarise that if this is your normal or usual route around this time. The N2 highway, we got some routine road maintenance on the northbound before the M6. Evans Wells interchange. For now, the left shoulder lane's being worked on. Some stationary vehicles along the M2 northbound direction after the M7 in the left lane. Staying on the northbound after the Ebiclita interchange, we have the stationary truck in the left lane. On the opposite direction, that's the N2 southbound. Vehicles come to a stop, blocking the left lane after the Umgeni Road interchange. Also, set aside an extra 12 minutes of extra travel time. Traffic is still backed up following the earlier protest action at the Ebiclita interchange, which has now cleared. It's Buhle for East Coast Radio traffic.
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1: Yeah, Mount Edgecombe Country Club, Darren Moore, celebrity receptionist, has been there since 8 o'clock. I won't lie to you, I do not have faith in him. I thought he'd be back now. Either going to the bathroom or checking.
0: Yeah, I thought he'd be making a mess.
1: Or making a mess or something. But yeah, every update we've received this morning, it's been positive. People are liking him. If you want to chat to him, because you got 6 minutes, 031-539-5330. He's taking your calls. Okay, Carmen Ray, remember I said I have a plan?
0: Yes.
1: I want to see how well he understands Zulu, but also just like keep on his toes a bit. Everyone is complimenting
0: him.
1: Yeah,
0: they're phoning him just to say hi.
1: We're listening to, hey, it's not like, Darren on the radio.
0: No,
1: Darren
0: relax.
1: Is a receptionist.
0: Exactly.
2: Mount Edgecombe Country Club, Darren Moore speaking. How can I help you?
3: Someone about to jail up.
2: Yes, I'm good. And you?
3: No, I'm fantastic. My brother, you need to help me, man. You're the best in the business, my brother.
2: Yes.
3: My brother, I've met So I need to book 3-4 balls in the next hour ASAP.
2: 3-4 balls?
3: Yeah, 3-4 balls. I've messed up. I was meant to do a booking, but then you know this thing of waking up because you haven't slept the whole night, and then I don't know why they. But my brother, I hear you're the guy to talk to. Are you the new? Yeah, you.
2: I'm the new receptionist. Okay, so what time are you looking to tee off?
3: They're on their way, and I'll even give you something if you know.
2: That's not necessary. That's not necessary. So you're looking for a 9 o'clock tee off, and then every 10 minutes after that, another 2 tee offs. You're looking for 9 and 10 past 9 and 20 past 9 tee off.
3: Yes, and 4 cards. Seven cards. With Amapier, please, if it's
2: seven cards with the beer in it. What beer do you want?
3: No, fair to yes, and our fair to rugby's greatest rival, Double Malt.
2: Okay, I will speak to the clubhouse and see if we can set that up for you. Can you give me your number? I'll phone you first.
3: If you do it to the past, you're the best. If I don't go shopping among us, you know.
2: No, but. But I don't think it's going to happen. I will check, but I don't think you're going to get a 9 o'clock tee off today. Damn, this job hard.
0: That's it, Sky.
1: Yes, sir.
0: I don't know. Let's go check on him.
1: Yeah, let's
0: Our
1: go check on him.
0: Our time has come to an end. Carol Ofori is on the way from a 9 a.m. So it's time to go check on Darren.
1: Yeah, good timing as well because I think they're rebuilding the course.

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9: The latest fuel price hike is yet another reminder of how susceptible the freight industry is to the volatility of global oil markets. That's the view of the Road Freight Association after this month's increases kicked in at midnight. Both grades of petrol have gone up by 1 rand 34 cents a litre, while diesel has jumped by between 2 rand 93 cents and 3 rand 15 cents per litre. The Department of Mineral and Petroleum Resources said the hikes were driven by higher international oil and petroleum prices. They continue to be impacted by tensions between the United States and Iran, who are at war, and supply shortages linked to the ongoing Russia-Ukraine conflict. Well, the Road Freight Association CEO, Gavin Kelly, says as fuel prices rise, transport companies, fleet operators and freight customers must brace for the pressure on operational costs.
10: We are going to see prices increasing at the till. These sorts of increases will start to filter through for many transporters. That's going to be a new price they will have to charge. And if they can't, what is the alternative going to be? So far more pressure on the road freight sector, far more pressure to become less fuel reliant for us as a country in terms of fossil fuels.
9: In the North Coast, from this hour, the M4 in Umdlodi will be temporarily closed at the M27 interchange.

0: be signposted, and the traffic officials will be on site to ensure safe traffic flow.
1: Moving to Gauteng, suspended Crime Intelligence Deputy Feroz Khan will have to appear in person before the Matlanga Commission of Inquiry at the end of the month unless an independent medical assessment finds he's unable to testify. This follows a ruling by Commission Chairperson Justice Mbuyiseli Matlanga after Khan's legal team yesterday sought a postponement and argued against an independent medical examination. The Commission's now set strict deadlines for the medical assessment and Khan's response to notices issued against him. Newswatch's Anastasi Mokhobu has the story.
2: The ruling gives Khan and the Commission's evidence leaders until the 8th of September to agree on a medical specialist with a report on his ability to testify due by the 15th of this month. Meanwhile, former Hawks head Godfrey Lebeya is expected back before the Commission this morning. This follows questioning over the theft of drugs worth an estimated 200 million from Hawks offices in Potchefstroom in 2021. During his appearance yesterday, Lebeya told the Commission that he only became aware that the drugs had been stored at the Potchefstroom offices after they were stolen. Anastasi Mokhobu, Newswatch in Pretoria.
1: Your top story this hour, the Road Freight Association believes the latest fuel price hike is yet another reminder of how susceptible the industry is to the volatility of global oil markets. Go to ecr.co.za for the latest news. I'm Newswatch's Tamasha Kanyi.
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4: So as expected, from around this time until 3 p.m., the temporary closure of the M4 at the M27 Umhlodi interchange, all of that is for the safe installation of precast bridge beams as part of the M27 upgrade project. So please plan your routes before you leave. Otherwise, authorities will be diverting traffic via the existing interchange at the on and off ramps around the work area. Otherwise, we'll move on to the N2 southbound, ongoing congestion from the Umgeni Road interchange, as well as the ongoing stationary vehicles N2 southbound after the Umgeni Road interchange in the left lane, N2 northbound after the Ebeklutha interchange, a stationary truck blocking the left, as well as routine road maintenance taking place on the N2 northbound before the M7 Edmunds Wales interchange in the left shoulder lane. And then we just received an update regarding the protest action. It's now on the Maritzburg bound at the Pavilion interchange. We do have Metro attending to that scene. If you can, please avoid that vicinity for now. It's Muhle Hlatshwayo for East Coast Radio traffic.
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5: Oh yeah, it's standard procedure. Once you hear this on a Wednesday, you know we have a queen in the building. And today we have one that's kicking off. What month is this, Miss P?
4: September.
5: And what is it in South Africa? Heritage Month.
4: Of course.
5: Yes, honey. 100% for you. It's Heritage Month, and we kickstarting Heritage Month with women that are doing amazing things in the space of heritage, in the space of, you know, knowing who we are culturally, business-wise, forming things from the ground up, all of that, right? So what better way to start than with self-confessed curry queen? Shay Naya is in the building. She is a primary school teacher by day. And by afternoon, she puts on the apron and she's in that kitchen, darling. We're going to find out about this. She says every person living in KZN should be able to do a curry. And I 100% agree with her. I can do many a curry, darling. Please do not tempt me. So we're going to get into it. 9:30, the curry queen is here, Shay Naya. And of course, 10:30, Tien Venge, 11:30, Scandalous News and so much more. But right now, we get into the music. Yes. Some Jason Derulo, Eternal. My name's Carol Ofori. We got 30 minutes nonstop, and then we meet our curry queen. But right now, here's Bruno Mars. He's brought my girl along, Tyler, to do his world tour, although he's not coming to Africa. We'll talk about that later.

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1: I've been home thinking about the day we started sinking. Now let it sink in. The day we started sinking, staying out late. Just another one, another number, another love song, singing for another lover.
2: Where are you right now?
1: Your bottom sinking through the couch, a bus for money. There's no hurry, someone else will work it out. 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Don't

0: Jason Derulo. It's called Trumpets. I can let the cat out of the bag. On Friday, you know, we have a turn-up song that I wrestle the music department for every week, right? Uh-huh. I can tell you that it's a Jason Derulo featuring song. He's featuring on the song. It's a turn-up song, honey. It is Bona. This spring will not end without you hearing it on a dance floor somewhere. And I think Jason heard the song and was like, please put me in the song, because yeah, it's one of those. That's all I'm going to say. So you have to keep listening till Friday, because the turn up song is going to be litty lit. Not lit, litty lit. Rubber Duck before that, Eternal, some Ed Sheeran. It is KZN's number one hit music station. That, my friends, is what we call 30 minutes of nonstop music. We're going to get to traffic. It's a Wednesday. It's Heritage Month. We are starting with the self-confessed Curry Queen. She's here. We'll meet her in just a moment. From a Curry Queen to a Queen of the Streets.
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2: Now look, I'm here to take some notes too, because I've been staying in Durban for too long and I need to get my curry game on point. But for now, we'll take a little short drive. We have the ongoing protest action that's on the N3 to Maritzburg at the Pavilion Interchange. We do have Metro attending to that scene. My advice, either delay your trip or plan your routes before you leave your destination. Make use of an alternative one whilst you're at it. The earlier accident on the M13 eastbound going down Fields Hill had since cleared. We also had the crash scene on Mary Tipper Street near the Astron Garage. That scene has cleared too. On the N2 highway northbound, some stationary vehicles, one on the after the M7 Edwards Wells interchange, which is in the left lane, and then the stationary truck, same direction, after the Ebeklutter interchange, left lane obstructed. And please remember, the M4 at the M27 Umdlodi interchange is closed until 3 p.m. for the installation of the bridge beams as part of the upgrade project. Diversions will be in place via the existing interchange. It's Buhle for East Coast Radio traffic.
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0: That's right. When you hear that, you know that I have a queen in the house. And of course, this is Heritage Month. That means we are kicking off the month with heritage stuff. And one thing about living in Durban, I've been living in this beautiful city for 6 years now. And I will say that I am really good at making a great curry. I learned this from my aunt Cynthia, and my mom's amazing cooking as well. They make the most amazing curry. And curry's been a part of like our just the way we grew up. We ate a lot of curry growing up, even though I'm not a Durban girl originally. It was epic moving here because I came to the hub of it all. Why am I talking all things curry? Because we have a self-professed curry queen in the house. She goes by the name of Shay Naya. She's also a primary school teacher by day and has won amazing awards and been featured in magazines as well as at the House and Garden Show. And speaking of the House and Garden Show, this is where I met you. You were doing a cooking demo there, and your husband, Leslie, came and to the House and Garden Show where we were broadcasting, and he came with a card and he said, Carol, you need to meet my wife. She is the curry queen. You need to meet my wife. Here is her card. And I said, you know what? Heritage Month, I've been pondering something and I think this may work. Give me her card. I looked it up. I gave it to KK. We banked it. And all these months later, she is here. Shay Naya, everybody. How are you?
3: Good morning, Carol, and good morning, listeners.
0: Hey,
3: good
0: morning,
3: thanks.
0: Good morning. Listen, you've got a very persistent husband, hey?
3: I know.
0: Isn't that awesome?
3: Yeah.
0: I love it. So you are the self-confessed curry queen. One thing you said in the build-up to this is you believe every person living in Durban or in KZN should know how to make a curry, right?
3: Absolutely.

0: Absolutely.
1: Yeah. And is it easy? A lot of people say making curry is very intimidating because you know how it is. There's curry that you can serve in like Durban, in like Joburg and like Eastern Cape. But once you serve a curry in Durban, it feels like the pressure is on. It needs to be good. Is it difficult?
0: No, it's not difficult.
1: Yeah.
0: I think people are intimidated by cooking curries because they just feel there's so much that goes into it. It needs to be simple. I think when they look at all the spices, they get overwhelmed.
1: Yes.
0: And I always say to my students, less is more.
1: Less is more. Okay, yeah. So less is more. Let's unpack the Shania curry queen.
0: Yeah.
1: What would you say are the like top three? Or would you say that you need at least five for a good curry?
0: Yeah.
1: Okay, because I would, and tell me if I'm right, I would go garlic. I love my ginger.
0: Mm-hmm.
1: I would throw in a masala.
0: Yes.
1: I would throw in, I'm exposing myself. I would throw in some, listen properly. look, I live in Durban, so normally you can find like an all-in-one spice that you can just somehoy in there.
0: Mm.
1: And then you're sort of good to go, or am I missing something?
0: Not actually.
1: Give me a top five.
0: Your ginger and garlic, your base.
1: Yes.
0: Your whole spices, your masala is your key to your curry, a good curry.
1: Yeah.
0: Needs a good masala.
1: Yeah.
0: So that is it. And yeah, your cumin powders, of course, and your coriander powders. And
1: that's it. Coriander. Yeah. I love fresh coriander. Yeah. And I'll throw in some powder.
0: Yeah. So depending on which curry you're making.
1: Yeah.
0: Yeah. The spices vary.
1: Now, you're a teacher by day.
0: Yes, I am.
1: What made you take the apron, put it to the side, teach, and then put the apron on and become the curry queen? How did we land up here?
0: So curry queen really came from a challenging time in our lives. My husband had to step away from his business due to health reasons.
1: Right.
0: I found myself facing an uncertain period. And you know us women, Carol.
1: Yeah.
0: You know, we can just take the bull by its horns and, you know.
1: Mm.
0: So I used to spend a lot of time on social media looking for ideas on what to do. And something that caught my eye was people always asked for recommendations of a good curry.
1: Yeah.
0: An idea struck. I had the resources to do it. So why not?
1: Yeah.
0: Came all my spices from the kitchen table and a little stove. And that was it. And that is where it started. And then I just started using social media to advertise.
1: Yeah.
0: And that's where Curry Queen grew. And I mean, honestly, I didn't know at that point where I was going to.
1: Mm.
0: But yeah, it's really grown.
1: Yeah.
0: People love the idea. And I'm here today.
1: You're here today. You know what I love about your story is that a lot of people, there may be someone listening right now is going through the darkest time and they think that this is the end. They can't find a way out. And like you said, you started Curry Queen from adversity. Your husband had to step away from work because of health reasons.
0: Mm.
1: And you had to become creative about how you're going to make an extra income to bring into the household. Mm. Tell me about just navigating that and saying, okay, my hubby's not well. I'm not going to make this a poor us situation, but I'm going to find opportunity for us.
0: Mm. So I had to just basically, like I said, I had to put something together.
1: Mm.
0: I had to advertise out there. Well, I use him as well.
1: Mm, of course.
0: he can't speak.
1: He can't speak. Uh-huh.
0: And I just continue to move forward, bypass challenges, and make the most of it. And I mean, people love these classes.
1: We're going to go deeper into your classes in just a moment. We're going to take a short break. We're hanging out with Shania. She is the curry queen. She has classes up in Upper Highway, but you've done demos all over, right?
0: Yes, I have.
1: You've been featured in Get It Magazine, Sunday Times, et cetera, et cetera. Really doing amazing things. And of course, it's Heritage Month. We're talking food. We're talking heritage. We're going to chat more with Shania. She's got classes. We'll find out how you can find her and everything next. Also, you can ask questions. 061-792-9495.
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0: on KZN's number one. She's going to be kickstarting her global tour. I think it starts this month, I think it is. And of course, she's coming home in December for the final leg of it. She's been home for a bit now. Before that, music from Callum Scott, I Want to Dance with Somebody as well. It is KZN's number one if you just arrived. Well, our guest today for Woman Crush Wednesday is officially ushering us into a beautiful Heritage Month. By day, she's a primary school teacher, but after hours, the teacher swaps the classroom for the kitchen and an apron with different spices and all of it. And she goes by the name of the Curry Queen, an authentic Indian cooking experience born from a childhood passion and love for family tradition. Now, with a degree in primary education and years of teaching experience, Shay has taken those same skills into the kitchen, helping people who are intimidated by delicious Indian cuisine make the most amazing curries. Now, she's 6 years into being the Curry Queen, and she's with us in studio. Shay Naya, we've been chatting off air about your journey, firstly, as a teacher.
1: Yes.
0: Primary school education. Tell us how you got into teaching.
1: Teaching has been a passion.
0: Yeah.
1: From the time I finished school. So that was my goal, to become a primary school teacher,
0: right.
1: Foundation phase specialist.
0: Yes.
1: And I think being a primary school has helped me tremendously in this journey as well, because, you know, it gave me the experience to teach. You know, teaching is teaching.
0: Yeah.
1: Whether you're teaching a child how to read or an adult how to make a curry, I understand that everybody learns differently.
0: Absolutely.
1: And I try to make people comfortable in my classes. I break down things step by step and encourage people to ask questions.
0: Right.
1: My classes are relaxed because I don't want anyone to feel intimidated. I want them to feel, to leave my class thinking, you know, I can do this.
0: Yeah, I love that.
1: Yeah.
0: And I mean, you spoke also about being a primary school teacher, and somebody sponsored something that you say was just, it touched your heart.
1: Yeah.
0: Talk to me.
1: So one of the things, through my cooking lessons, I meet tons of people, a lot of people. So a lovely lady named Heather from an organization called MED sponsored us a classroom, because I kept pestering her. I was persistent. And she said she does charity work for this. She builds creches. And then I said, you know what? I'm in a public school. Are you willing to donate an ECD classroom for us, you know, for grade R? And she said, I'll think about it. Yeah. And it started this year in July.
0: Oh, that's
1: beautiful. She built us a whole classroom. It's still on the way, under construction as we speak.
0: Oh, wow. What's her name?
1: Her name is Heather.
0: Heather.
1: Yeah.
0: Right.
1: And she runs this organization called MED, Making a Difference.
0: Oh, that's beautiful.
1: Yeah.
0: And she's making a difference. She sponsored a whole class.
1: She sponsored a
0: classroom.
1: And
0: what school is this?
1: This is Cliffdale Primary School.
0: Right,
1: and can
0: beautiful.
1: I say a shout out to my principal and staff colleagues?
0: Yes, do it, girl.
1: They're wonderful. I know they're listening in.
0: Mm-hmm.
1: Yeah.
0: That's beautiful. Now, let's talk about your workshops, all right? You're a teacher by day, and then every weekend you have curry workshops. Where can we find you, and what do your workshops cost?
1: So, my workshops cost a range between 280 and 300, which gives you a whole experience, including a full-on meal.
0: Okay.
1: I think that is why I'm so popular.
0: Okay.
1: I'm based in Hillcrest, Central Hillcrest.
0: Okay.
1: My workshops run on Saturday mornings and Sunday mornings. They can find me on Facebook, Instagram, The Curry Queen. I'm also on TikTok. And they can WhatsApp me for bookings.
0: There we go. WhatsApp 0837211851. And of course, the easiest way to find you is The Curry Queen on Facebook, Instagram, and TikTok, Curry Queen Shay. Now, I always ask people for this advice. What is your advice? I mean, you walked into this world of being the Curry Queen because there was adversity. Your husband wasn't well. Mm. He had to step away from work. You had to find an innovative way to bring more income. There is a woman listening now whose partner has either passed, or whose partner has had to step away, or whatever the case may be, but they are now financially feeling overloaded. What do you say to this woman?
1: My message to women is, don't underestimate yourself.
0: Mm.
1: Sometimes we wait for the perfect time, the perfect opportunity, for someone else to believe in us.
0: Mm.
1: But sometimes you just have to take that first small step. That first step is what makes you or breaks you.
0: Yeah.
1: And once you take that small step, you're in it. And I mean, Curry Queen started from my kitchen during a difficult time in our lives.
0: Mm.
1: And I never imagined it will grow to what it has become.
0: Yeah.
1: So believe in what you have to offer, your talents, your experiences, and your story always has value.
0: Your story always has value. The curry queen, Shay Naya, mom of two, granny as well. Hubby came along. Mr. Leslie, thank you for coming through. And listen, thank you so, so much. All the best, guys. Remember, you can get your... Is there space for classes this Saturday for those eager beavers?
1: Yes,
0: okay, there's space, guys. The Curry Queen, Instagram, Facebook, TikTok, Curry Queen Shay, and book 083-721-1851. Shay, thank you so much.
1: Thank you.
0: And I believe we're going to have some fun off air, guys.
1: Yes, we are.
0: Yes, you'll have to stick around on socials to see what we're talking about. But for now, music from Lauren Spencer on the way. Thank you again, Shay.
1: Thank you. 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

0: Chris Breezy, this one's called With You on KZN's number one hit music station. If you just joined us, you missed our curry queen, Shay Naya. Her story is so beautiful, man. She's a primary school teacher, right? Married to grown children. She's also a grandmom. And adversity came 6 years ago where her husband got into a medical condition that had to have him step away from working. And she had to be innovative in how she would bring more money into the family. And so she began the curry queen, where she does lessons every Saturday and Sunday. And now her husband apparently was just telling me now that he does farming on their property for the ingredients that she uses in her kitchen. It's a beautiful story. We'll recap the whole story again in the last hour. If you're just joining us, welcome, welcome. We're going to get ready for the latest news because we need to know what's happening in the world around us. And music. This is what's coming up. The Black Eyed Peas. Talking about food, yeah? And this one too.
1: The pep talk you didn't know you needed. Carol O'Forey, East Coast Radio.
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9: If you believe hookah smoking and vapes are harmless alternatives to cigarettes, think again. Health experts are calling for stronger regulation and warnings on the products. Pulmonologist Dr. Mohammed Sidat says vaping is marketed as a lifestyle, but in reality it delivers concentrated nicotine vapor deep into the lungs far more efficiently than cigarettes. He's warned this can cause irritation in the lungs, resulting in coughing, wheezing, chest tightness and discomfort.
10: What would also be affecting the lungs would be that the little brushes that usually, you know, with clear infection become very inefficient in doing so, and therefore the likelihood of you getting recurrent infections is much higher than people and individuals who wouldn't smoke or wouldn't be vaping or using the hookah.
9: He's also warned that hookah pipes are highly toxic, with one session estimated to be equivalent to smoking 20 to 30 cigarettes.
10: One of the problems that we are having is that there's no legislation, as far as I know, about vaping and hookah smoking. People obviously think that it is harmless and therefore can be in any public space or indoor. I do think that we do need lots of public health education and perhaps even beginning to have the similar legislation as we have regarding smoking that can be only in certain designated areas.
9: The Road Freight Association believes the latest fuel price hikes are yet another reminder of how susceptible the industry is to the volatility of global oil markets. Both grades of petrol have gone up by 1 rand 34 cents a litre, while diesel has jumped by between 2 rand 93 cents and 3 rand 15 cents per litre. The Department of Mineral and Petroleum Resources said the hikes were driven by higher international oil and petroleum prices. They continue to be impacted by tensions between the United States and Iran and supply shortages linked to the ongoing Russia-Ukraine conflict. The Road Freight Association CEO Gavin Kelly says as fuel prices rise, transport companies, fleet operators and freight customers must brace for the pressure on operational costs.
6: We are going to see prices increasing at the till. These sorts of increases will start to filter through for many transporters. That's going to be a new price they will have to charge. And if they can't, what is the alternative going to be? So far more pressure on the road freight sector, far more pressure to become less fuel reliant for us as a country in terms of fossil fuels.
9: Further afield, at least 16 people have been killed and more than 20 others injured in a bus crash in Egypt. The health ministry says 20 ambulances rushed to the scene of the accident this morning in the eastern Sinai Peninsula. It says authorities are investigating the cause of the crash, which happened on the road between the popular tourist towns of Dahab and Nueva. And finally, 65 million rands worth of memorabilia from the likes of Michael Jackson, The Beatles and Queen is being auctioned off in the United Kingdom next month. 800 items are going under the hammer, including a gold military jacket worn by the King of Pop. That's expected to fetch more than 7 million rand, while an airline menu signed by all members of The Beatles in 1964 could sell for around 1 million rand. The top story this hour, health experts are calling for stronger regulations on vapes and hookah pipes. Find the latest local and international news at ecr.co.za by clicking on the news and traffic tab. For Newswatch, I'm Tamasha Kanyi.
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13: Let's take a look at what's happening on the roads at the moment. If you are travelling along the N2 highway, just be cautious of some ongoing stationary vehicles. One on the N2 north after the M7 Evans Wells interchange in the left lane. Also the stationary truck, same direction after the Ebeklutha interchange, also blocking the left lane. Also expect delays due to roadworks at that vicinity. Unfortunately, the protest action on the N3 northbound at the Pavilion off-ramp is still present. We do have Metro attending to that situation. This is going to definitely cause some traffic. So if you can plan your routes before you leave, make use of an alternative route. Delay using that vicinity for now. Remember, the M4 at the M27 Mdlodi interchange is temporarily closed until 3 p.m. for the installation of the bridge beams, part of the M27 upgrade project. Traffic diversions will be in place via the existing interchange at the on and off ramps around the work area. For the East Coast Radio Traffic Team, I'm Mhlehla Tswayo.
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0: Welcome to it, everybody. It is the second hour of the show. If you just arrived, welcome, welcome. You missed a delicious hour with our curry queen, but I'll recap for you in the last hour. In this hour, though, two September babies, where you at? Come, come, come, come, come. We're going to celebrate you in a moment, okay? Drop us a voice note, 061-792-9495. Let us know who's celebrating a birthday. We only accept voice notes, though, so you can sing, you can perform, but keep it under 20 seconds, please. And we'll do it at about 10:45. 10:30, we get the biggest trends with TN Venge, and of course, 30 minutes of non-stop music, Celine Dion, Neo, and we'll throw in some Black Eyed Peas. Speaking of TN Venge, yo, TN Venge, what's happening? What's popping at 10:30?
1: Karen Afori, good morning to you. It's a wonderful Wednesday. We've got all the big trends from 10:30, including the latest from the Madlango Commission, where we're set to have the final day of the commission before a seven-day recess. As well as that, Eskom has reported some big arrests and a reduction in infrastructure-related crime. And then it's all about the African buzz, because it is, of course, a Wednesday, and we are heading to the DRC for a very special and innovative story. Can't wait to bring you the latest at 10:30.

0: He was scheduled to perform in South Africa again, but pulled the plug, cancelled it, said unforeseen circumstances. No, not sure what they were. This is Maxwell, Pretty Wings, always a song that will remind me of a Valentine's Day. A couple of moons ago, woke up to a very good-looking man making breakfast for me on a Valentine's Day and playing this song very loud in the background.
1: Girl.
0: And I thought, this boyfriend might be my husband. And here I am. Today, I just want to choke him. Joanna, why didn't you take the trash out? Joanna! But it will still give me warm, fuzzy goosebumps. Lady Gaga before that, some Celine Dion as well in there. Geez, we are enjoying a delicious curry. Thanks to the curry queen. Listen,
2: hey.
0: She made a most amazing butter chicken. She says it's very popular in her classes on Saturdays and Sundays, the butter chicken. And I'll be very honest with you guys. You guys know I intermittent fast, right?
2: Yes.
0: So I eat, I used to eat twice a day. Now I eat once a day. So I normally eat around 4 or 5 o'clock in the afternoon. And I go a whole 24 hours and I eat 4 to 5. Let me tell you, as soon as I got a piece of that curry, that butter chicken, it was over. Twice today. Okay. It was so delicious. The curry queen, if you just missed her, we're going to recap the conversation in the next hour. Shay and Naya, unbelievable. We're going to also get to your birthdays and the biggest trends, but right now,
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2: Oh, I can't wait to have mashi. I already had a taste.
0: It's
2: and
0: good, eh?
2: Oh my days.
0: Yes.
2: Wow. Mm-hmm. Best ever.
0: Mm-hmm.
2: For now, we're going to start with the ongoing protest action in 3-2 Pietermaritzburg at the Pavilion Interchange with authorities at the scene. Definitely a no-go zone for now. Make use of an alternative route. Perhaps plan your routes before you leave home or maybe leave work to do some drop-offs. The earlier stationary vehicle on the Internorth after the M7 Evans Wells interchange had cleared. The stationary truck on the same direction after the Ebiklutha interchange has since cleared. Got some free-flowing traffic. Just be mindful of the roadworks, which may slow traffic down, especially at the Ebiklutha interchange. It's Bootleaf for East Coast Radio Traffic.
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0: Time for us to get into the biggest trends in Mzansi. Tien Venge, what's good?
4: Good morning, Carol of 4E KZN. I hope everybody is fantastic on the first Wednesday of September, the first Wednesday of spring. Let's get into all the big stories that are springing up all over the timeline, starting with hashtag Madlanga Commission. It was all about potential appearances and no appearances yesterday as Deputy Crime Intelligence Head Feroz Khan was supposed to appear before the National Commission, but he alleged that he could not make it due to health issues. He even submitted a medical document to support that he was not going to be able to make it and testify. Now, all of that sounds well and good, except for the fact that after the medical document itself, the medical certificate underwent further scrutiny, it appeared as if it had been amended and potentially even backdated, putting everything, including his health status, into question.

0: Now, the Madlango Commission did not oppose the delay in his potential testimony, but they have requested an independent medical assessment before further proceedings as well. So let's wait and see how that plans out, because today is a very significant day in the Commission of Inquiry. It's the final scheduled day of the public hearings before they go into a 7-working-day recess between tomorrow and the 11th of September, and we'll be waiting for further updates. We're hoping that we will still get the final report from the Madlango Commission on the 16th of November, but let's wait and see for further updates. Also trending right now, hashtag Eskom, and the good news keeps rumbling on, doesn't it? Just after celebrating, I think it's over 400 days without load shedding now, Eskom has revealed that over 505 people have been arrested for crimes that are targeting their infrastructure during the year of 2026 as well. They're also reporting that crime-related incidents have fallen by 13% during the course of the year, which is extremely, extremely positive news, because we understand that the crime that has affected the internal workings of Eskom has obviously led to issues like power outages, led to issues like reduced service delivery, led to issues like load shedding in itself as well. So to be able to tackle, I guess, the broader symptom, it's great to see that the power utility is tackling it from the root and rooting out the crime. And then last but not least, it is, of course, a Wednesday where we love to celebrate our beautiful continent, and we're heading all the way to DRC, the Democratic Republic of Congo, where we're celebrating Desiree Kabengele, who is an engineer who has innovated something absolutely wonderful that could shape the African fitness industry. Is a treadmill that works without electricity and without a motor as well. You simply just get on it, start walking, start moving, and you are able to exercise. And considering the electricity challenges that I guess we have seen ourselves overcoming, but the electricity challenges that a number of countries have faced, this could be revolutionary for the African continent. And it's great to see, you know, health innovations, innovations that keep people moving, keep people healthy as well. So Desiree Kabengele, proud of you, and looking forward to seeing even more innovations from across the continent. All right, Carol, I'll leave it right there. I'll be back again same time, same place with all of the trends tomorrow morning. But until then, KZN, enjoy the spring and enjoy your Wednesday.
1: Thank you so much, T and Venga. Back again tomorrow with more Scoopity Scoop Scoop Scoop. Coming up next, we are wishing you a very happy birthday. Now, you can get your voice notes in 061-792-9495. The question is, who is this very handsome man? He's Canadian, Canadian actor who has played a leading role in lots of movies. He turned 62 today. I learned like recently that he was actually born in Lebanon. Who is this famous actor who turned 62?
2: So when I was 15, my mother recalls me going up to her and saying, do you mind if I become an actor? So I did it at 15. Okay. And I was a pretty self-motivated kid and started taking acting classes. And the environment that I could do that here in the city was amazing. Part of that was I was at the Jewish Community Center up on Eglinton, with Rose Dubin, who was there. And that's where I ended up doing... getting a chance to play Mercutio in Romeo and Juliet.
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The sky, it may be falling, but don't worry about it, darling. 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

Justin Timberlake. Justin T. Before that, music from Beyonce, Morning Dew. Donk, dee donk, dee donk. East Coast Radio, KZN's number one. If you're just joining us, welcome. It's your daytime Queen Carol of Four. It's time to wish them.

0: All right, two September babies, happy birthday. I played you the voice of a very popular actor, and many of you got it right. That's right. Keanu Reeves turned 62 today. I had no idea. He was born in Beirut, out in Lebanon. That's where his English mother, Patricia, and his American geologist daddy, Samuel, met and lived. Yes, but we know him today from a whole lot of franchise of movies, right? He's John Wick. Like the real John Wick. And then he's also Neo from The Matrix, and so on and so forth. He turned 62 today. Happiest of birthday to a very handsome 62-year-old Keanu Reeves. Salma Hayek, I also love her and her accent, a Mexican accent. I love it. She turned 60 today. She's a Mexican-American actress, a film producer as well. You know her from movies such as Desperado, Dusk Till Dawn, Frida, and so many more, right? And the man who's very funny, he kicked off 2025 with a whole lot of drama. Who am I talking about? Cat Williams. Come on. When he did that interview with Shay. Yes, honey. We're all waiting for the files to drop. He turns 55 today, Cat Williams. He's an American stand-up comedian and an actor, and he's just super, super funny. Like, that's one man you don't want him to tease you. You'll cry. If he starts teasing you, you will cry. All right. So those are the big birthdays celebrating, but there's even bigger ones that are happening around KZN. Let's hear it.
1: 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Keep it locked on. Yes, wishing Yasmin Juma a very happy birthday for today. Have a great one, Yasmin. Best wishes from Swami Reddy Ulla. Scooby Dooby Doo. To you, Carol Furi, and all the listeners, have a wacky Wednesday. Thank you.
2: Hi, Carol. 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Yes, she's passed away the 8th of 86. We love you, Ma, and we miss you a lot. Wish you was around for us. Like, she really was all the best. And keep us in guidance and in the angel of us. Lots of love from your daughter, Shanina.
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8: A former illegal dumping hotspot in Guamashu, north of Durban, has been rehabilitated as part of efforts to keep communities clean. That's according to Etegwini Municipality, which has vowed to step up its fight against illegal dumping after launching National Cleanup Month. Newswatch's Lauren Hendricks reports.
9: The month-long campaign was launched yesterday at the Guamashu Community Hall in L Section under the theme, It Starts With Me. It will focus on promoting responsible waste management, environmental protection, and more community involvement in keeping public spaces clean. Throughout the month, the municipality will carry out clean-up operations, greening projects, educational programs across the city. It says the formal illegal dumping site in Section L has already been cleared and rehabilitated through a targeted green initiative. This includes the planting of trees to discourage further dumping and encourage residents to help maintain the space. The city urges residents and business owners to take responsibility by disposing of waste correctly and to stop littering and dumping illegally. They've also been encouraged to participate in local cleanup efforts. Lauren Hendricks, East Coast Radio, Newswatch.
8: And the U.S. Congress has passed an extension of the African Growth and Opportunity Act until the end of 2028. This follows the Senate's approval last month. AGOA was first enacted in 2000 to provide duty-free access to the U.S. market for eligible sub-Saharan countries, including South Africa, covering over 1,800 products. Here's Democratic Congresswoman Terry Sewell.
10: AGOA has been one of the most successful trade programs in our nation's history, opening doors for African nations while continuing to provide new opportunities for American workers, farmers, and manufacturers. AGOA represents the best of American economic leadership, promoting opportunity, partnership, and long-term investment.
8: The International Monetary Fund has announced an agreement with Senegal for a new 35 billion rand loan program. The announcement comes nearly 2 years after Senegal's current government accused the administration of ex-president Macky Sall of having concealed the true extent of the West African country's financial situation. As a result, the IMF suspended a 29 million rand aid program it had agreed upon in 2023. The new arrangement is meant to support Senegal's economic and financial reform program for the next 3 years. And finally, Apple has renamed Lake Ontario as Lake America on its Maps service app. The large body of water is shared by the United States and Canada. The name change comes after an executive order from U.S. President Donald Trump as part of Washington's trade spat with Canada. The map change by Apple was made for U.S.-based users, while those in Canada will continue to see Lake Ontario displayed. At the lake itself, Canada has installed a new sign with the words Lake Ontario, now and always. The top story this hour, Etegwini Municipality says a former illegal dumping hotspot in Guamashu has been rehabilitated as part of efforts to keep communities clean. For Newswatch, I'm Tamasha Kanyi.
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12: Remember, the M4 at the M27 Umhlodi interchange is temporarily closed for the installation of precast bridge beams as part of the M27 upgrade project. Traffic diversions will be in place via the existing interchange at the on and off ramps around the work area. As it stands, do expect some delays at that section. Traffic is already backing up, especially on the M27 itself. Back on the N3, the earlier protest on the Maritzburg bound at the Pavilion interchange has since cleared. Staying on the same direction, got a truck that's come to a stop in the left lane before the Shongweni interchange. N3 to Durban, a stationary vehicle after the Hilton Avenue interchange, only obstructing the left lane for now. And then on the N2, let's start on the southbound. Two stationary vehicles, one at the Inanda Road interchange in the left lane. The second stationary vehicle on the southbound after the Ibeklita interchange in the left lane. And then on the northbound, a stationary vehicle before the Ibeklita interchange, which is in the center lane. It's Muhle Hlatshwayo for East Coast Radio Traffic.
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1: Hello.
0: It's your daytime queen, Carol Ofori. Out in the skies, I wanna get pale, babes, living, babes. That's right, living, babes. We're living into the final hour of the show. What have I got for you? Some Madonna, some Nelly Furtado, some Luke Combs as well. Yeah, dun. Also coming up, 11:30, we are talking celebrity news, a health scare for Uncle Lionel Richie. Yes, Britney and Justin's breakup. Well, it gets juicier. I have the details. And the Lion King legal drama with Mr. Lebu M continues. We will get into it all at 11:30 as part of our so scandalous news. For now, though, grab a snack. It's the one thing you lack as we go into 30 minutes of nonstop. What time is it, everybody?
2: Snack time!
3: I'm so hungry. I could use a snack.

0: mean, this takes me back to the first Big Brother. This was a theme song, remember?
1: Oh, yeah.
0: Ferdinand was the winner of that year. I think it was Ferdinand.
1: Uh-huh.
0: Yeah, Big Brother South Africa. The first one ever. And yeah, the song was a theme song. So whenever I hear it, that's all I think about. It's crazy.
1: Sure.
0: Literally. Before that, music from Notorious B.I.G. Also had some Luke Combs in there, Nelly Furtado as well. 30 minutes non-stop music is what we call that. Right now, though, B has to update us on the roads. We're heading up to midday.

0: update us on the roads. We're heading up to midday. Today we're climbing to around 26 degrees. And B, believe it or not, tomorrow the weatherman, according to my app, says we're going to be 37 by midday. Yeah, that's the rumor from the weatherman. And then after that, it's downhill. It's rain and cold and whatever, whatever. But tomorrow, 37 degrees expected in Durban.
1: Oh, time to get that AC ready.
0: But it's only for one day. And then Friday is rainy and the weekend is rainy. So we're having this weird heat wave that's coming through tomorrow.
1: Mm-hmm.
0: And then, very strange. Very, very strange. So that's the weather, but let's hear about the road.
2: East Coast radio traffic.
1: Oh, my heart jumped when I heard 37 degrees. Time to get the AC ready for tomorrow. But for now, in case you missed it, the protest action on the N3 to Maritzburg at the Pavilion Interchange has since cleared. The stationary truck N3 to Maritzburg before the Shongweni Interchange, all clear. Also, the stationary vehicle on the Durban bound after the Hilton Avenue Interchange has been cleared. N2 on the northbound will start there for now with the ongoing stationary vehicle in the centre lane before the Ibiklutha Interchange. Southbound, two stationary vehicles, one after the Ibiklutha Interchange. Left lane obstructed, and then the second stationary vehicle on the southbound direction is at the Nanda Road interchange in the left lane as well. Just be mindful as you are driving past those obstructions. And remember, the M4 at the Umhlodi interchange is closed until 3 p.m. for the safe installation of the precast bridge beams as part of the upgrade project. Diversions will be in place via the existing interchange, but do expect some delays there. Andy James is already here, ready to get you going. It's Buhle for East Coast Radio Traffic. Until tomorrow.
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0: Time for the So Scandalous News, everybody. What is it? It's all got to do with celebrities around the world and right here in Mzansi. Well, news coming out of the US is Uncle Lionel Richie is not well. He is currently in hospital. He's had a bit of a health scare. The Grammy-winning superstar checked himself into ICU in St. Louis just hours after performing over the weekend. Now, during the show, Uncle Lionel appeared to need a little extra support, right? Requesting a piano bench before sitting down to perform his final song all night long. And we know that's the one where the hips go, right? That's the one where the hips go. Now, after the performance, the 77-year-old checked himself into a local hospital as a precaution, and reports describing the situation quite interesting. For now, fans are sending prayers. We're crossing fingers. We're praying to see him back on stage, back on American Idol. But this is the audio from that performance where Uncle Lino was sounding a little bit out of breath and not coping.

0: there. You can hear he's struggling. And so he is currently in hospital getting a treatment. Wishing him a speedy, speedy, speedy recovery. Okay. Moving right along, remember Britney Spears and was Justin Timberlake dated, and we were all very excited about this love couple. Mm-hmm. And then the next thing, boom, they broke up, right? They dated for about 3 years before calling it quits in 2002. But now Britney's got a memoir that's out, including the video she posts of herself dancing in her underwear on socials.
1: Always.
0: That's a story for another day. Anyway, the director of one of her music videos, Chris Applebaum, he sat down for an interview and revealed that apparently broke up with her via text message. And that message came while she was shooting a particular music video. Listen.
2: You said that's when Justin broke up with her via text message,
3: yeah,
2: or whatever.
3: Yeah, we were doing that last rain sequence, like, I don't need nobody telling me just mm-hmm. what I want. Do, do, do. We were waiting, we were all set up, and I didn't know where she was. So I walked in, and Brittany was there, and I was like, is everything okay? And everyone's solemn, and Brittany is like, well, something happened. I'm like, what happened? She's like, this. And she shows me her flip phone screen. I saw that her boyfriend had written to her to, like, end their relationship, and I told her, like, you know, I feel so bad for you. I feel so sorry. I understand why you'd feel this way. But, you know, if this is the end of the shoot, I totally understand. But I was like, you know, the other thing you could do, or you could get back out there and do a performance that's so hot that you show him that he just messed up the best thing that he's ever had. She just, like, light bulb and was like, that's it. You're right. Let's do that.
0: And the rest is somewhat history, right? Moving right along, South African composer Lebo M has been ordered to by a U.S.

0: U.S. federal court to pay Zimbabwean comedian Lernmo Jonasi almost $40,000 in cash, right? That's around 640,000 rand in legal fees after his multi-million dollar lawsuit was dismissed. Now, remember, Lernmo was on my favorite podcast, 154, and this is what he said.
1: You were way off.
2: All right, you said,
3: what does it mean?
1: It means, look, there's a lion. Oh my God.
0: And while that was not very funny for Lebo M, who ended up going and suing him for $27 million. But now that's come back and he has to pay him legal fees, 640,000 rand worth of legal fees. Well, Uncle Lebo M took to his Instagram and had this reaction about the court ruling.
4: I'm not going to be commenting about the actual technical aspects of the court decision, but I will confirm that I agree. It was a legit decision. I support it based on the technicalities and the merit of this aspect of the process. It's normal, awesome procedure. But I think most importantly, I want to congratulate a young brother, Lernmo, comedian, on an extremely successful, a brilliant social media campaign from inception. But I think that's the most important thing I want to say. Everything else, you know, I really don't care about it. Hope you get the money, though. Legal fees, basically, it's for lawyers. And I hope you get the bulk of it and use wisely.
0: He says, hope you get the money, though. I'm not sure what that means because the court says, give him the money.
5: Dude.
0: I guess it's only the beginning of more to come, right? And that, my friends, is your so scandalous news.
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0: for you from Janet Jackson on KZN's number one. Adele before that, Easy on Me. Earlier this year, Janet Jackson turned 60 and she doesn't look a day over 42. For real now. If you just switched the radio on, all this time you've missed out, a whole 3 hours of hanging out with me, but it's okay. East Coast Radio is always with you 24 hours a day. Danny Gazzelli standing by is going to take you all the way until 3 p.m. this afternoon. But a really fun morning we had this morning. Jeez, like, yo, guys, we had Shay Naya in studio. And she is a primary school teacher here in KZN. And then on top of being a primary school teacher, she also converts into the curry queen on weekends, Saturday and Sundays. She does lessons on making the most amazing curry. So I got to sit down with her. We spoke about curry. And the reason why, by the way, is the month of September is Heritage Month. So our Woman Crush Wednesdays will be centered around heritage in one way or another. And do believe, me and Kwazi sit after the show for hours curating what happens on the show every single day. So I can tell you for sure, our August lineup of ladies for Woman Crush Wednesday are incredible and all speak to the topic of heritage. So if you missed the first one, well, let's recap.
1: Carol Ofori.
0: 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Shay Naya, everybody. 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
0: And when I tell you guys, I had the most delicious butter curry, butter chicken. Incredible. 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All right, with that said and done, I'll see you tomorrow for Mom's Moment. 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
11: South Africa's High Commissioner to India, Anil Sukhlal, has been cleared of any wrongdoing in relation to a recent visit by former President Jacob Zuma. Zuma reportedly visited the Gupta family there in June. The Department of International Relations and Cooperation launched an investigation after a report suggested Sukhlal had assisted in arranging the meeting between Zuma and the Gupta brothers. The department says Sukhlal acted within his mandate and followed proper protocol. It says its investigation found no evidence that he facilitated or had prior knowledge of the visit. A former illegal dumping hotspot in Kwamashu, north of Durban, has been rehabilitated. Etequini Municipality says it's part of efforts to keep communities clean. It comes at the start of National Cleanup Month. Newswatch's Lauren Hendricks reports.
12: The month-long campaign was launched yesterday at the Kwamashu Community Hall in L Section under the theme It Starts With Me. It will focus on promoting responsible waste management, environmental protection, and more community involvement in keeping public spaces clean. Throughout the month, the municipality will carry out cleanup operations, greening projects, educational programs across the city. It says the formal illegal dumping site in Section L has already been cleared and rehabilitated through a targeted greening initiative. This includes the planting of trees to discourage further dumping and encourage residents to help maintain the space. The city urges residents and business owners to take responsibility by disposing of waste correctly and to stop littering and dumping illegally. They've also been encouraged to participate in local cleanup efforts. Lauren Hendricks, East Coast Radio, Newswatch.
11: The death toll from the Ebola outbreak in the DRC has topped 3,000. That's according to the latest official figures from Kinshasa. The number of dead is half the total of reported infections since the outbreak was declared in mid-May in the conflict-hit east and northeast. The epidemic is the deadliest ever recorded in the Central African country. And South Africa's International Trade Administration Commission and China's Trade Remedies Investigation Bureau have renewed a cooperation agreement on trade remedies. The framework covers anti-dumping and safeguard measures while strengthening information sharing, transparency, and technical cooperation. It also supports efforts to identify potential circumvention of trade measures. ITAC says the renewed agreement modernizes a framework first established in 2006 and strengthens institutional ties between the two countries. There's a fire alert. Extremely high fire danger conditions are expected over the northeastern parts of KZN this afternoon. There are also several weather warnings to be mindful of later in the week. Severe thunderstorms are forecast in parts of the province on Friday. Most parts of KZN will be under level 2 and or level 4. Damaging waves are also expected along the coast on Friday with a level 2 warning issued. Durban high of 24 this afternoon, Pietermaritzburg 35, Richards Bay 32. The top story this hour, South Africa's High Commissioner to India, Anil Sukhlal, has been cleared of any wrongdoing in relation to a recent visit by former President Jacob Zuma. Zuma reportedly visited the Gupta family there, and the Department of International Relations says Sukhlal acted within his mandate and followed proper protocol. Find more news at ecr.co.za for Newswatch. I'm Dina Mpahlele.
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15: Good afternoon, KZN. We're going to start with an accident that's taking place on the N2 northbound near the Clear Road Bridge. Fast lane is obstructed and traffic is heavily backed up. It is also affecting traffic coming off the N3 at the Spaghetti Junction. And then on the N3 to Pinetown, really slow between Pavilion and the Paradise Valley Interchange. For East Coast Radio Traffic, I'm Andy James.
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7: 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We're on. I have no clue why I started the show with a yeehaw. Looking back, I regret it a little bit. Good afternoon, you beautiful little reminder that nobody really knows what they're doing. And it feels just fitting that we kick off the show with Bruno Mars.
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0: Good afternoon. Wednesday afternoon it is on East Coast Radio. Miles Smith, Hold Me in the Dark, wrapping up 30 minutes of non-stop music. Hope you're having a great Wednesday afternoon. I came across this creator on social media who was talking about the worst place to have a first date. And there were so many funny responses. But I thought, before we play that, let's hear from you first. What's the worst place for a first date? Everyone's like, oh, let's go to the movies. No, how do you connect with someone when you're watching a movie, like a 2.5 hour movie? How do you talk? How do you communicate? I don't think that's a great first date. And then what was even funnier was that he was talking about this one date that happened, and the guy invited this lady round to his house and he cooked her dinner, which is awesome. But in the background, he was playing his own playlist and he was playing this. So I was thinking, let's mix this up a little bit today. Not only are we talking about the worst place for a first date, but also include the worst song for a first date. Let's see how creative you can get here. 061-792-9495. Chances are, you personally have had your fair share of obscure first dates. Surely. Unless it's all roses your side. Then I want to know your tricks. Shakira, Burna Boy, Die Die. That song, believe it or not, even though the World Cup is over, is still doing so well on the charts. So you're going to hear it next. But now, here's Andy.
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2: We still have the ongoing accident scene recovery on the N2 northbound just near the Clare Road Bridge. Fast lanes obstructed. Traffic is backed up all the way past the Spaghetti Junction. It is also slow in the opposite direction heading towards Durban. Then you've got slow moving traffic on the N3 to Pinetown just near the Paradise Valley interchange. For East Coast Radio Traffic, I'm Andy James.
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0: Nelly, Ride With Me on East Coast Radio. If you have just joined us, how's it? We're talking about the worst place to take someone on a very first date.
1: Hi, Danny. It's Jen.
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1: Yes, the worst place to have a date would be on the top of Table Mountain in the cable car. Nowhere to run, and I'm petrified of heights. So I would be sitting on the floor.
0: And as per usual, the East Coast Radio Facebook page is absolutely pumping with amazing comments. Have a think about it. For real, if you're going to go on a first date, where's the worst place to take that first date? For me, it's somewhere like loud where you can't communicate. But I want to know from your side. 0617929495. Still to come within the next minute and a half. Megan Trainor, Like I'm Gonna Lose You, as well as Consumer Hacks with Wendy Nola.
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0: 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Megan Trainor, like I'm going to lose you on East Coast Radio. Do you have any store cards? You might need to watch out for them. 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

0: such a great song. Yo, I love him, Zanzi. It's East Coast Radio. Good afternoon. Now, if you missed it on East Coast Breakfast this morning, Darren Moore traded in his headphones for a headset to answer phones as a receptionist at Mount Edgecombe Country Club. 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
4: Former Hawks head Godfrey Lebeya is facing tough questions over his decision to send officers to the home of alleged cartel member Kagiso Katie Molefe during a police takedown operation. Lebeya says he believed the officers at Molefe's Sandton home were bogus after receiving information from alleged fixer and police informant Malcolm X. Newswatch's Anastasi Mohobu reports.
5: Godfrey Lebeya says he had no reason to doubt X's claim and directed senior managers to send officers to the scene to establish whether the operation was legitimate.
6: I needed the Hawks to be the one that confirmed.
5: But the commission challenged his reasoning, adding that there was enough evidence to establish that the officers were legitimate police.
7: Now, General Lebeya, based on what? What is it that Malcolm X tells you that makes you believe that members of the local police station could be involved?
5: Anastasi Mohobu, Newswatch in Pretoria.
4: The Department of International Relations says it's found no evidence that South Africa's High Commissioner to India participated in any private meeting between Jacob Zuma and corruption-accused Ajay Gupta. The former president was earlier this year pictured with Gupta at an ashram in northern India. Ambassador Anil Suklal was with them. The DA asked International Relations Minister Ronald Lamola to explain. The department says its internal investigation and consultations with Suklal found no evidence he arranged a meeting between the former president and Gupta in Haridwar. It says Suklal attended the same religious event in his capacity as head of mission after receiving a separate invitation from organizers. The department adds he was among 1,000 invited guests. Derko says the High Commission's involvement in Zuma's visit was limited to customary protocol and logistical support provided to former presidents. And 10 people are missing after a Turkish cargo ship that was involved in a collision sank off Istanbul. It collided with an empty oil tanker in the Marmara Sea before dawn. The country's transport minister has told reporters the cargo ship, which was carrying rolled steel, went down very quickly. He says rescuers spotted live buoys and a lifeboat, but it was empty. No survivors have been found so far, and search and rescue operations are continuing. The top story, former Hawks head Godfrey Lebeya is facing tough questions over his decision to send officers to the home of alleged cartel member Katiso Molefe during a police takedown operation. Go to ecr.co.za or follow East Coast Radio on Newswatch, East Coast Radio Newswatch on WhatsApp for the latest news.
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8: Still have the delays in the N2 northbound between the Spigot Junction and the Clare Road Bridge. If you're heading towards Mhlanga, be on the lookout for that. Maybe use the M4 as an alternative. N3 into Pinetown, slow at the Paradise Valley interchange. For East Coast Radio Traffic, I'm Andy James.
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0: Good afternoon, you gorgeous little mystery pretending to have a 5-year plan. Music on the way. Lord Care says I wear, and suddenly your entire vocabulary for the afternoon is sorted. Usher released this in 2008 when going to the club still meant putting on shoes and leaving your house.
1: Ooh. Ooh. 30 minutes of non-stop music with Danny Gaselli.

0: Usher with Love in His Club. Michael Bublé, it's a beautiful day. Lord Cares Aware. How cool has the music been today, hey? We've been talking about first dates. The worst place to take someone on a first date, along with a song that wouldn't be that appropriate. You have been super creative, as per usual.
1: Oh, Denny, it's Celestia. I would possibly say the worst first date place would be like a drive-through, going through a drive-through. And then a really, really awful song would be You're So Vain.
2: Good afternoon, Danny. It's Philip Ritty from Amanz and Toti. I think the worst place to take someone on a first date is to the club or the bar, because you might forget the whole first date experience. And the worst song to play is 50 Ways to Say Goodbye.
0: That's a great song. Do you know what? You know the whole drive-through thing? Yeah, I know it's cheap, I get that. But it's also a great way to learn about the person that you're with, hey? Because I believe you learn so much about someone through the way that they treat staff. Like, I'm fascinated

0: Like, I'm fascinated by that. If you are at a restaurant with someone you quite fancy and they're rude to a waiter, that is an instant ick for me. 061-792-9495. The worst place to take someone on a first date. Let us know.
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2: An update of the accident that took place on the N2 northbound near the Clearwood Bridge. It has been removed off the road. Traffic is still, unfortunately, backed up. If you're heading towards the airport, use the M4. N3 to Pinetown, really slow between Pavilion and the Paradise Valley interchange. For East Coast Radio Traffic, I'm Andy James.
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3: But with her new headphones on, Mom hears none of it. Cancelling out one noisy decision with a sound one. Done. Mr. D. D is for...
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4: Darren Moore is the world-class celebrity receptionist right here at Mount Edgecombe Country Club. Just give him a call before he loses his job.
5: Mount Edgecombe Country Club, Darren Moore, receptionist this morning, filling in for Tandeka. And the first 15 minutes, it felt like a year. How can I help you?
6: I'm just calling to say good morning, and I'm so proud of you for doing this.
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6: And I love it when people like you just want to be like normal people like us.
5: Oh, word. Hello, Mount Edgecombe Country Club, Darren Moore speaking, filling in for Tandeka. And I just got shouted at by the CEO, so be nice.
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5: Oh, thank you. I need that. Some guy phoned me and he asked me, is there like an age limit and what the rates are and if the food's halal? And I'm like, how am I supposed to know all of these things?
1: KZN's Breakfast of Champions. East Coast Breakfast. Sing along, sing it loud. East Coast Radio. Like the

0: If you have just joined us, welcome. It's Sheen Skies, Carl Deitch, on the way on East Coast Radio. On the way for you shortly, a little bit of Lucas Graham, Happy For You. It's such a feel-good song. And today we're talking about first dates. The worst place to go on a first date. Where is that place?
1: How's it, Danny? I reckon the worst place, a family gathering. It could be very awkward and very uncomfortable.
2: Hi, Danny, Lisa from the Bluff. It wasn't so bad the place he took me. It was actually one of the perfect places, but it's the worst place for me because I'm so clumsy. And lo and behold, there's glass vases, fancy cutlery, crockery, glasses on the table, and I didn't want to be any move in case I knocked something over and made a spectacle of myself. So yeah, that was a bit mad, a bit crazy, and a bit nerve-wracking for me. Always enjoy your show. Bye.
3: Hi, Danny. How you doing? How's the man? This is Manasha from Pagano, Portugal. Listen, man, terrible places. I know terrible places, but I took a person on a first date to the wrong place, which I thought was a good place, the cinema. I knew it wasn't going to work out. I knew it wasn't meant to be. When first things first, the popcorn wasn't so nice. After that, we had ice cream, and that too. Strangely, ice cream wasn't nice that day. And the final part of it, when we got out, I had a flat tire, and it took us 2 hours to get help.
0: Oh, no. But at least you had time to bond in the car if things are going super well. You know, the thing is about the movies is that, A, you don't get to communicate, and B, if that person eats their popcorn, like, really loudly, I am out. I'm like, hey, I'm just nipping to the loo, and then I'm getting in my car, I'm going home. Worst place for a first date? Still got time to let us know, I suppose. 0617929495.
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11: Should all teacher-learner communications happen in a monitored group or official school platform?
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19: 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I don't recognize this place. Where are you?

0: Aaliyah rocked the boat on East Coast Radio. So the reason we've been talking about first dates and the worst place to take someone on a first date is because we found this gent on Instagram. Let's have a listen, because after this, we've got your take as well on where not to go on a first date.
1: The worst places for a first date, according to women.
2: Probably anything involving food, because on the first date, they act like they never eat.
1: That's actually number five, is fancy sit-down restaurants. Yep. Danica's like, no.
3: I like it.
1: Take me to a restaurant.
3: Give me a good ribeye. How about, like, anything athletic?
1: I'm going to give it to you because it's not because it's athletic. So at number seven was taking her to a movie theater.
3: Okay.
2: No talking.
3: I guess you don't get to talk.
1: Number six was a wedding reception. Number four was a loud nightclub. Number three are road trips. Then number two was taking her hiking.
3: Yeah, because that's just not safe. I don't know you.
1: It's like
3: that.
1: True crime waiting to happen. Number one worst place for a first date, according to women, was your house.
0: Diane.
4: Hi, Danny. This is Diane. This is going to sound a bit weird, but here it goes. My husband had this habit of going to a graveyard. He befriended someone that had passed on years ago. So he used to just go sit there, talk, spend time there, hear part his whole heart stories to this poor man that's resting in peace, someone that he didn't even know even when that man was alive. So when he met me, he took me there on our first date to get a sort of approval from his friend and to also tell his friend that he had met someone. I know this sounds weird, but that was it. But you know what? We do crazy things. 27 years later, we're still happily married, and here we are. Bye.
0: Diane, I'm here now. I don't have the words. I wish you could see my face. My mouth is wide open. My producer has her head in her hands right now. That is some story. And now you're married 27 years. Nikita's also got something kind of similar when it comes to this. Nikita, how's it?
5: Hi, Danny. So the worst place I've ever been taken to, it wasn't a first date, but it was my first birthday. And I spent it at a funeral in Richards Bay. Guess it wasn't that bad since I married the guy.
0: Apparently that was at the dead center of Richards Bay. Anyway, so that first one, so, wow. Okay, so if you go on a first date to a graveyard, you could be married for 27 years like Diane.
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0: One thing's for sure, you never disappoint when it comes to your voice notes and your creativity and keeping me entertained and KZN entertained. Thank you for that. This is Tame Impala, Dracula on East Coast Radio. And just a reminder that there's 4,000 rand in the kitty waiting for you tomorrow morning. Talking about Darren Moore's quick quiz, you just need to get 5 out of 5 in under 30 seconds. 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
8: The IFP in KZN has called for a thorough probe into the murder of its councillor candidate on the North Coast. Katelo Mdluli was running for councillor in Umlalazi local municipality's Ward 17 in the November local government elections. The 40-year-old was shot on Thursday evening at his home in Kinginhlovu. He died of his injuries in hospital on Monday. The IFP says it condemns the killing in the strongest possible terms, describing it as barbaric and senseless. It adds there can be no place in our democracy for political violence, intimidation, or the assassination of those who've chosen to serve their communities. IFP Provincial Chairperson Tamin Duli has called on potential witnesses and members of the public who might have information to come forward and help police with the investigation.
9: And we call for calm in the province of KwaZulu-Natal during this period when, as we approach local government elections, it's important that we understand the democratic processes. At the same time, we fight crime in all possible ways in the province of KwaZulu-Natal.
8: A former Hawks head, Godfrey Lebeya, is facing tough questions over his decision to send officers to the home of alleged cartel member Katiso KT Molefe during a police takedown operation. Lebeya says he believed the officers at Molefe's Sandton home were bogus after receiving information from an alleged fixer and political informant known as Malcolm X. Newswatch's Anastasi Mohobu reports.
10: Godfrey Lebeya says he had no reason to doubt X's claim and directed senior managers to send officers to the scene to establish whether the operation was legitimate.
11: I needed the Hawks to be the one that confirmed.
10: But the commission challenged his reasoning, adding that there was enough evidence to establish that the officers were legitimate police.
12: Now, Jane Olivia, based on what? What is it that Malcolm X tells you that makes you believe that members of the local police station could be involved?
10: Anastasia Mohobu, Newswatch in Pretoria.
8: And New York City says it's planning to ban the use of AI for students in public schools through 8th grade. AI use will only be allowed in high school, which begins in the 9th grade in the American school system. Even then, it will be limited to specific uses, such as learning about the technology itself. Teachers and parents have warned against the use of artificial intelligence in schools. They are worried it will harm children's cognitive development and their mental health. They are also concerned about AI's impact on the environment. According to the New York Times, AI companion chatbots offering psychological support will also be banned. The rules, however, allow teachers to use it for tasks including preparing lessons or writing messages. The top story, the IFP in KZN has called for a thorough probe into the murder of one of its councillor candidates on the North Coast. Find more news at ecr.co.za. For Newswatch, I'm Dina Mpahlele.
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15: Still have the delays, unfortunately, on the N3 to Pinetown coming from Durban near the Paradise Valley Interchange. And then on the M4 near Ballito, really, really slow that side. And the M4 northbound. So please do approach with caution there. For East Coast Radio Traffic, I'm Andy James.
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16: We are on Wednesday afternoon. Good afternoon, you philosophical little pancake, contemplating the meaning of Wednesday. Yes, music on the way. Madonna's new one, Dancer Terry. It's nice, eh? It's very, very cool. Jonas Blue makes the kind of music that makes you want to leave your phone on silent and your weekend on loud.
14: Ooh. 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
1: 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Yeah.

0: Olivia Rodrigo, Drop Dead. Title is hectic. Song is great, though. Hey, it is time for us to play a game on East Coast Radio, the Impossible Sound Riddle. Once a week, we rattle our brains trying to figure out an expression that matches the sounds that you are about to hear. I wouldn't class today as like a full English expression, but it is an expression that you use when you're having a good time. Here are today's sounds. Have a listen.
1: Going up.
0: That is it. Oh gosh, what is your brain doing right now? Maybe you figured it out straight away. Maybe you have absolutely no clue. So once more, have a listen to these sounds. There's only two sounds. Here we go.
1: Going up.
0: 061-792-9495. You're having a jewel. You're having a great time. You're with your mates. This is something you might just say. Let us know. Send us a voice note. Andy, how's it?
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3: We're going to start with the delays on the N2 if you're heading towards Mhlanga coming from Durban just near the Spaghetti Junction. And on the M4 in Ballito, we got some slow moving traffic there to be on the lookout for. N3 to Pinetown, still slow, just near the Paradise Valley interchange. For East Coast Radio Traffic, I'm Andy James.
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14: 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And the first 15 minutes, it felt like a year. 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
14: 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Hello, Mount Edgecombe Country Club, Darren Moll speaking, filling in for Tandeka. And I just got shouted at by the CEO, so be nice.
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14: Oh, thank you. I needed that. Some guy phoned me and he asked me, is there like an age limit and what the rates are and if the food's halal? And I'm like, how am I supposed to know all of these things?
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0: Toby Calais, Falling For You. Oh, stop it, man. Married Man. We're playing the impossible sound riddle today. Today does seem kind of impossible because not one correct answer. Can you believe it? If you're new to this game, I play you a series of sounds. It's quite easy today in the fact that there's only two sounds. And the answer is only two words. So, if you missed it, have a listen to this.
1: Going up.
0: Mm-hmm. It's not a very popular English expression. It's not like very philosophical. It's out when you have in a jaw. That should be the clue. Once more. Here we go.
1: Going up.
0: This is what we've had so far.
2: Hi, Danny. It's Valerie from Peter Maritzburg. I think the phrase you're looking for is it's blowing up. Thank you.
0: I mean, a valiant effort. But unfortunately, it's not what we're looking for today. Which means you've got approximately 4 minutes, 38 seconds to give us the correct answer. Oh, you've got this. Once more for the people at the back.
1: Going up.
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0: to wait for the big note. It was worth it.
1: Maybe it's Maybelline.
0: Time for the impossible sound riddle, and you have just outdone yourself. Once again, look at you go. Hashtag, you're a biscuit. If you missed it, here are today's sounds.
2: Going up.
0: Mm-hmm. Then you came through with this.
3: 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Hope you're well. This is Jess from PMB. Could it possibly be bottoms up, dude? 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
0: I know this sounds weird, but did you notice one thing there? 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You're unbelievable. Come on, lads, up your game. 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

0: What a way to wrap up the show. Jesse Clegg today on East Coast Radio. Stacey and Jay Spool on the way for you. That means you know you're going to have an epic Wednesday afternoon. Just remember, you don't need to have it all figured out. Nobody has even figured out Bluetooth.
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12: The Section 89 panel appointed by Parliament to probe the Phalaphala matter failed to establish whether President Cyril Ramaphosa acted deliberately and in bad faith in relation to the 2020 robbery at his Limpopo farm. This is what advocate Wim Trengove has argued in the Western Cape High Court. The court is hearing an application by the president for a review of the report by an expert panel that found he had a case to answer in how he dealt with the theft of foreign currency at his game farm. Trengove for Ramaphosa says the panel failed to properly assess the evidence before finding a prima facie case for impeachment. He says the panel should have considered whether there was sufficient evidence to justify the serious step of holding an impeachment hearing.
13: The independent panel must ask itself, on every charge, must ask three questions on this court. Firstly, did the president do it? Secondly, did he know that what he did was wrong? Thirdly, did he do it in bad faith? Because unless there is sufficient evidence of each one of those elements, there is no case against the president, whether of the prima facie or sufficient evidence of variety.
12: The IFP in KZN has called for a thorough probe into the murder of its councillor candidate on the North Coast. Ketelo Mdluli was running for councillor in Umlalazi local municipality's Ward 17 in the November local government elections. The 40-year-old was shot on Thursday evening in front of his children at his home in Ginginthlovu. He died of his injuries in hospital on Monday. The IFP says it condemns the killing in the strongest possible terms, describing it as barbaric and senseless. It adds there can be no place in our democracy for political violence, intimidation, or the assassination of those who've chosen to serve their communities. IFP Provincial Chairperson Tami Nduli has called on potential witnesses and members of the public who might have information to come forward and help police with the investigation.
14: And we call for calm in the province of KwaZulu-Natal during this period when, as we approach local government elections, it's important that we understand the democratic processes. At the same time, we fight crime in all possible ways in the province of KwaZulu-Natal.
12: Bangladesh has released a Botswana woman sentenced to death for drug trafficking. Lesedi Mulabisi was arrested in Dhaka in 2022. The 33-year-old was reportedly found to be carrying heroin when she arrived in Bangladesh on a flight from South Africa. She was sentenced to death 2 years ago. Botswana's government says her release follows diplomatic efforts and an appeal by President Duma Boko. She's expected to arrive home today. Amnesty International says more than 2,000 people are known to be on death row in Bangladesh, and with 185 new death sentences recorded in 2025. The top story this hour, President Cyril Ramaphosa's legal team has argued in the Western Cape High Court that the Section 89 panel appointed by Parliament to probe the Phalaphala matter failed to establish whether Ramaphosa acted deliberately and in bad faith in relation to the 2020 robbery at his Limpopo farm. Find more news at ecr.co.za.
0: Here's what's coming up in your sport. Springbok scrum coach Don Heumann denies any suggestion the Springboks are walking around at scrum time. South African Lloyd Harris in round two action at the US Open today. And Christian Bezuidenhout is the only South African on the International President's Cup team.
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15: Please note that tomorrow the northbound main carriageway before the Umhlanga interchange will be reduced from 2 lanes to 1 lane from 9 in the morning to 3 o'clock in the afternoon. So that will be tomorrow. So that area will be slow. So please be on the lookout for that and just keep that in mind in your travels. Then it is a little slow currently on the N2 northbound near the Spigetti Junction, and then also on the M4 near Mdluti. Some queuing traffic that side. For East Coast Radio Traffic, I'm Andy James.
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What did she say?

0: but then again, we knew that because he announced it up top.
1: Of course.
0: On East Coast Radio, KZN's number one hit music station. It's Wednesday, my dude.
1: It is. Happy Wednesday, everybody. I can't find the die dang, man. Where is that thing? But Stacey, you did it so well. I don't think we need it today. You want to do that one more time for us?
0: Nick
1: one more time.
0: Get it. The back end of
1: remind us again, what day is it, ladies and gentlemen?
0: It's Wednesday, my dude.
1: Nick, I didn't hear you, dude. Come on.
0: There's it.
1: Shout out, man. Sophie would be so proud, my guy. Listen, yes. Stacey and Jace were with you all the way till 6 p.m. It is the second day of September. Guys, we made a big mistake yesterday by not acknowledging the people who are celebrating their birthdays. Can we do the honorary Stacey and Jace Spoon, Nick, Andy, James, happy birthday singing along for the people who are celebrating their birthdays this month?
0: It's actually my mom's birthday today,
1: yes,
0: too.
1: Yes, please, let's do it.
2: Today?
1: Let's do it. Happy birthday to Mommy Norman.
0: She's turned 65 for the
1: I would have said 55. Yeah. She looks stunning.
0: Yeah, that's the story and we're sticking to it. Okay.
1: Okay, let's shoot. Okay, 5, 4, 3, 2, 1.
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0: Yip, yip.
1: Hooray.
0: Shout out, man. If you're a September baby, that's what you get. 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
2: Here's
0: that's our story, Baba. Enjoy your cake. Yeah, let's get into the show. Guys, you heard about what's happening? 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
2: Slow moving traffic on the N2 if you're travelling towards Durban coming from Mhlanga at the Gateway Interchange. Really slow that side. Then we've got queuing traffic, heavy delays at the Spaghetti Junction. So please be on the lookout for that. For East Coast Radio traffic, I'm Andy James.
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0: Hey, listen, man, we're always saying if it is a hit, we're definitely playing it right here on KZN's number one hit music station. The Boy Is Mine, Brandy and Monica, Alton Mix, Flowers, Miley Cyrus. What a beautiful Wednesday it has been so far. We are right in the middle of week. We're right in the middle of the week. It's too late to give up at this point. It's too early to celebrate, but close enough to start thinking about what you're going to do over this week. And hope your day has been lekker so far. And thank you so much for choosing us to hang out with. Now, back to that conversation, Spaghetti Junction. What is happening there?
1: Yeah, so assuming that your day didn't involve having to be anywhere near the general vicinity of Spaghetti Junction, you are probably having a wonderful Wednesday.
0: However,
1: if you found yourself in the middle there, in the midst of the nonsense, here is what is going down. Construction workers, down tools. That's it.
0: Just like that.
1: That's it. The N3 subsequently was blocked, and traffic came to a grinding halt. And videos of everything that happened there this morning. Obviously doing the rounds online, people getting involved, all the keyboard warriors, everyone with an opinion. But yeah, I mean, look, if there was ever a day to be like, I don't think so, no more, no further. If not today, then when?
0: What a way to send a message, man. Two lanes have since been reopened, but it got us thinking about something beyond what happens on the road. Something that happens at Graaf.
1: The reality of it is that as an adult, as in somebody over the age of 18, at some point, you will have to hold down some kind of a J-O-B. And not every day at that J-O-B is going to be joyous and wonderful. Some days you're also going to want to pull a Spaghetti Junction worker there and just down your tools. But the question is, what do you actually do if you are genuinely unhappy at your job?
0: Yeah, what do you do? Do you speak up? Do you start looking for something else? Or do you just keep going because the economy is rough and you need to pay your bills? Because, I mean, let's be honest, right? You know, the follow your happiness and resign sounds very inspirational until your debit orders are following you home.
1: No, but it's also when
0: when
1: Beyonce dropped break my soul. It's like, I just quit my job because you're Beyonce. You can afford to do that.
0: Who's that?
1: So genuine question, because who was it? Somebody famous once said, "Oh, you know, if you love what you do, you'll never work a day in your life." However, not everybody loves what they do, but you got to do what you got to do to get it done. So, Ms. Berta, that's just a general question, and also maybe like a general mental health check-in with everyone, because work is hard and it's September. We've been here since January. When you are unhappy at your place of work, what do you actually do? Or what have you done in the past?
0: Yeah.
1: Not what you would like to do, because we know where that's going to go.
0: What do you do?
1: But what do you actually do?
0: Yeah. Let us know. 061-792-9495. This whole thing reminds me of my favorite saying: love your job and job your love.

0: Stacey, I'm not going to lie. This music playing in the background and this Wednesday weather, which is giving us weekend flavor. Aye, it's giving. We should be carrying something on our right hand, sipping nice and slow. Huh?
1: It's only 3:30 in the afternoon.
0: Stacey, come on. I'm just painting a picture for those who are listening to us right now.
1: But the thing is now people are stressed because they don't have that.
0: And it's a trap.
1: And they're at this,
0: it's a trap.
1: And they're at this job that they absolutely love. I love my job. For at least another hour and a half. So you know what, guys? Strongs, eh? Strongs.
0: Yeah, you must be strong. Listen, we're going to do something pretty cool this Wednesday just to put a twist to things. We're going to be putting the husbands up against the wives.
1: But in a fun way.
0: Yeah, nothing serious.
1: No, just
0: a little bit of midweek marriage warfare kind of vibe. You know, what could possibly go wrong?
1: Stay tuned.
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3: Darren Moore is the world-class celebrity receptionist right here at Mount Edgecombe Country Club. 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
4: Mount Edgecombe Country Club, Darren Moore, receptionist this morning, filling in for Tandeka, and the first 15 minutes has felt like a year. 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
5: I'm just calling to say good morning, and I'm so proud of you for doing this.
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4: Oh, good. Hello, Mount Edgecombe Country Club, Darren Moore speaking, filling in for Tandeka, and I just got shouted at by the CEO.

0: just got shouted at by the CEO. So be nice.
1: I just want to wish you all the best for today.
0: Oh, thank you. I needed that. Some guy phoned me and he asked me, is there like an age limit and what the rates are and if the food's halal? And I'm like, how am I supposed to know all of these things?
2: 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East Coast Breakfast. Good. 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
3: The Etiquette Metro Police Department has acknowledged some wrongdoing in its recruitment process and says it's closely monitoring it, while some action has already been taken. Municipal Manager Musa Mbele and Metro Police Commissioner Sponelo Mqunu held a press conference at City Hall today to respond to allegations of corruption. And Tiger Woods has pleaded guilty to charges of careless and reckless driving. The case stems from a crash in Florida in March in which the golfer hit another vehicle and rolled over. The rand is trading at 16.05 to the dollar, 21.66 to the pound, 18.61 to the euro. Gold is trading at $4,354.52 an ounce. Brent crude oil at $96.53 a barrel. A wet and windy conditions are expected over most parts of KZN on Friday. The Weather Service has issued several warnings ahead. Most parts of KZN will be under level 2 or level 4 for severe thunderstorms. Damaging waves are also expected along the coast on Friday. Well, for tomorrow though, mostly clear skies are expected across the province. Durban, a high of 36. Pietermaritzburg and Ulundi, 35. Richards Bay, 37. Margate and Ladysmith, 32. Cockstadt 29, Underberg also a high of 29, Moy River 28, Newcastle 30. In Durban, sunset at 18 minutes to 6, sunrise at 10 past 6, and there's currently an 18 km/h southerly wind.

0: A very good afternoon from the sports team. Springbok scrum coach Don Human says it's not in his nature to try and cheat or instruct his players to scrum illegally. This follows New Zealand coach Dave Rennie's accusations over South Africa's alleged underhanded tactics in the scrum. He suggested the Springboks were walking around opponents in the set piece. Human says that they'll work even harder to be precise in what they're doing in the scrum, emphasizing straightforward dominance.
1: If you say we're walking around, then we've been walking around for the past 6 years, ever since I've been part of the Springbok rugby. But we need obviously to adapt to the referee and how he sees things. Walking around, I can promise you one thing, I've never coached that, because we want to actually go forward, and I don't want to say on both sides, but with the whole scrum.
0: Well, I think this week needs to end so we can get to Soccer City on Saturday for what is going to be a fairly decisive match in this four-match series. Moving to tennis action coming up tonight. South African interest at the US Open centers on Lloyd Harris, who takes on Stefanos Tsitsipas, a former world number 3 in the second round of Flushing Meadow. Harris is currently ranked 139th in the world. Will take on the Greek on Stadium 17 with their match scheduled for around 10:30 South African time this evening. There's plenty more action to look out for tonight in New York. World number 1 Aryna Sabalenka begins her second round title defense against Paulina Iatsenko, while defending men's champion Carlos Alcaraz takes on Portugal's Jaime Ferreira. American stars Jessica Pegula and Ben Shelton, they're also in action. Well, Daniel Medvedev, he takes on a wild card in Sebastian Gonzi. And overnight, Francis Tiafoe, he'll take on Rea Sakamoto. But for South African fans, all eyes will be on Lloyd Harris this evening, with a place in the third round of the US Open at stake. And then it's golf news to finish. There is just one South African in the International President's Cup team to take on the USA at Medina later this month. Christian Bezuidenhout will feature in his third President's Cup and was the only South African selected. International captain Jeff Ogilvie said that the South African has won both of his singles matches and 3.5 points across the two tournaments, and that's why he picked him, despite not being in great form. Australian Jason Day was not selected due to injury. So here's the international side quickly. Siwoo Kim, Ryan Fox, Hideki Matsuyama, Minwoo Lee, Tom Kim and Adam Scott, while the captain's picks were Corey Connors, Nico Echeverria, Sungjae Im, Ryo Hitsatsune, Nick Taylor, and Christian Bezuidenhout. That's it for now for the East Coast Radio Sport Team.

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1: East Coast Radio traffic.
2: Still have the congestion to be on the lookout for if you're travelling on the N2 northbound, heading towards Mhlanga at the Spaghetti Junction. N3 to Pinetown, really slow between Pavilion and the Paradise Valley Interchange. And then a heads up on the N2, heading back towards Durban. We've got queuing traffic at the Gateway Interchange, so please do approach with the caution and, of course, to expect some delays there. And then we've got an accident that's taken place a little earlier on the M7, just as you approach Bluff Road. So please do approach with caution there. For East Coast Radio Traffic, I'm Andy James.
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2: It's Wednesday, my dudes.
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3: Guys, we made a big mistake yesterday by not acknowledging the people who are celebrating their birthdays. Can we do the honorary Stacey and Chase Boo, Nick, Andy, James, happy birthday singing along?
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0: EVE, Gwen Stefani, Blow Your Mind, East Coast Radio, KZN's number one hit music station, Samba in there too with Undressed. We are all together until 6 o'clock tonight. We have discussed the situation that happened at Spaghetti Junction this morning. If you were wondering why you are somehow still not at the office, workers down tools. For the latest, ecr.co.za, click on the news and traffic tab. But now, for something completely different.
1: Guys, it's Wednesday, halfway into the week. Let's have some fun, right? And vandaag, we are, you know, taking a trip into the world of relationships. And we want to know about those moments where something really small somehow turned into something really, really big. And we're going to call it the Marriage Hotline.
0: Hey! I would just like for you to imagine the last time you sat across from this person who you love and adore.
1: Yeah. Right?
0: Long-term partner, long-time spouse, whatever the story may be. And you are in the grips of this argument, and it's hectic, it's heated.
1: Yeah.
0: But it's over something stupid and ridiculous. And then you almost like, you leave your body and you're observing yourself and your partner from up above.
1: What's going
0: from
1: on?
0: From yonder, thinking, are we actually having an argument with this much gusto and enthusiasm in Cyril's economy about this stupid nonsense?
1: Bro, it happens all the time. And I'm sure all the gents in the car or at home listening right now are on some ding, ding, ding, ding, ding, ding. It is me, it is I. For example, Yazi, I once got into trouble for eating food that was in the fridge. Apparently it was meant to be saved for the next day.
0: Yes, yeah.
1: The funny thing is, I bought the food.
0: Yeah.
1: I bought the food. I did not know it was meant for tomorrow.
0: Yes.
1: I meant to put it in the fridge to eat it later.
0: Yes.
1: Who decided it's meant for tomorrow?
0: Yes.
1: When I in fact bought it.
0: Yes.
1: Then I got in trouble.
0: It is a tale as old as time, guys. In every household.
1: Wow.
0: At least twice a week. And it's not anything serious. It's not anything major.
1: The smallest,
0: it's
1: bro.
0: Not anything life-threatening.
1: Bro.
0: It's the nonsense, yeah. Right? So those petty things, the silly things, the ridiculous things, those are the stories we want to hear. And instead of separating husbands and wifey's hotline,
1: together,
0: we thought if you are in a relationship, chances are you have your own version of this.
1: Yeah. So what's the small thing you got in trouble with your partner for in your relationship? 061-792-9495. Otherwise, you can call us on 087-086-9495. And to the gents specifically, don't be shy, guys. These ladies have been coming for you. Every time we do the hotline, they come through. So please, data the same.
2: 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East Coast Radio traffic.
3: Still have the congestion on the N2 southbound heading back towards Durban at the Gateway Interchange. And it is a little slow on the N2 northbound at the Spaghetti Junction as well. N3 to Pinetown, bumper to bumper traffic between Pavilion and the Paradise Valley Interchange. For East Coast Radio traffic, I'm Andy James.
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0: 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Music and Lights, WHP, 4 minutes before the hour of 4 o'clock. Sunny Budani, and welcome to it, man. Stacey and Jace Boo till 6 p.m. In case you've just joined us right now, we are dividing the husbands from the wives, the partners, and asking a very, Stacey, we added again there with this one. What's the small thing?
1: No, you know what? This is, okay, so I understand that the premise of this may feel divisive. But it's actually not. If anything, it is a unifying experience.
0: Wow, okay.
1: Because in every house, there is an argument, and very often it's the same argument over and over and over again, where you understand. This is stupid.
0: Yeah.
1: You understand.
0: Yeah, shame.
1: This could very easily be resolved. You understand that other people have got problems in their lives. You yourself have got bigger problems than this. But there you sit.
0: Yeah.
1: And you can't with each other. You know, so, week in and week out.
0: So what's that small thing you got in trouble with your partner for in your relationship? Now, as you can tell, Walter Stacey is very passionate because she's had many arguments with her fiancé.
1: Oh, yes.
0: Small arguments.
1: Yes,
0: Stacey,
1: yes,
0: please.
1: Yes, yes.
0: We are sitting back, rolling our arms. Regale us, please.
1: Thank you so much. Thank you, Jason. KZN, I want to tell you a story.
0: Uh-oh.
1: It's a fairly recent story, so it's fresh in my memory, as this was pretty much the majority of my Sunday. So, as we know, Springboks won.
0: Yeah.
1: On Saturday.
0: Woo!
1: And one of my best friends had come to visit from Johannesburg. She is single and ready to flamingle.
0: Mm-hmm.
1: So I figured the best place to take her is where we're going to find all the dudes, probably in a sports bar, right? So I rally up the other single girls in my life. Everyone varies in age, right? This is like a smorgasbord. They are out and about. It's giving the Spice Girls and then me. Okay?
0: Is it busy?
1: Yes. Because inevitably, you know what I mean? You never know. And if you don't put yourself out there, how will you ever meet somebody? So we watch the game, and then once the game is over, the actual game begins, which is these four girls mincing around, having chitty chats with the people who happen to be at the bar.
0: The guys.
1: The dudes, all right? I, on the other hand, stay in one corner. I text my husband. You know what I mean? I'm minding my business. I'm drinking a champagne. I'm living my life. But behind me, there is a gentleman.
0: A gentleman?
1: Just standing by himself. He was just there on his own.
0: Yeah.
1: Looking very lost, looking very sad. And given that the Springboks are funny, he had no reason to look sad.
0: Yeah.
1: And I said, brother man, where are your friends?
0: Oh.
1: To which he responded, oh, well, actually, you know, my family, like I'm from Joburg and I travel this weekend. And because I'm also thinking he's about the same age as my friend. So maybe I could. But then obviously he's not married. So it's not going to happen.
0: Yeah.
1: So we end up in Grossimer's full on conversation. He's telling me about his family, his wife's business.
0: Yeah.
1: His kid wants to be a jockey. I'm like, you should move to KZN. Hello, Durban, July. And this whole thing. And then we all go home at like 8:30.
0: Yeah.
1: Unbeknownst to me, when I was asked on Sunday, and what were you doing while the girls were busy hanging on there with the boys at the bar?
0: What did
1: and
0: you
1: I
0: say?
1: Said, oh, I was having a chat with this dude.
0: Oh.
1: Ha, guys, ha. Ha.
0: Ho, ho, ho.
1: It was met with a, so you know what? Maybe next weekend I should go out and I should just have a chat with some woman who's standing there. Talk to her about her children. And I was like, what a strange way to respond. However, Nicholas Tatham, our sports lead, when I regaled the team with the story yesterday, seemed to understand where my fiancé was coming from. All I'm saying is, I was sitting still. Then I left.
0: What's this? All the men in KZN do not understand where you are coming from.
1: No, but I said to him.
0: Why?
1: I said to him, why are you on your own? And he said, my wife and my kids. And then while my friends were busy chatting to the other people's, he just stood there.
0: Yeah.
1: And then we got an Uber and we left. I got off the chair and got into an Uber and went home.
0: You took it upon yourself.
2: You made a conversation with this chap.
0: You started.
1: Because he was age appropriate. It was either the 21-year-olds in front of us or this age appropriate dude behind us.
2: So he didn't know what his background was.
1: No, he's married. So that was the end of the conversation.
2: What his intentions were.
1: Oh, my word.
0: Would you have done it if your fiance was right next to you?
1: Yes.
0: Ah, Stacey.
1: It was just a chat. But now apparently, that's it. And I mean, I'm not allowed out the house. I mean, I am, but like, I'm getting the sense it's not worth it.
0: Are you in jail?
1: Nothing good happens when you leave the house.
0: Yeah, Stacey, what that one? I don't think that one is small. I think that one is medium rare.
1: Okay, well, I am in trouble. So if I can get into trouble for some nonsensical nonsense, all of my friends are like, they literally use the term demure to describe my behavior, but apparently no. It's not good enough. So there you go. And I'm still in the dog box, I believe.
0: Stacey.
1: I think.
0: Listen.
1: I'll find out later.
0: 061-792-9495. We're talking about the small thing that you got into trouble for
1: existing
0: with your partner. Let us know. 061-792-9495. Stacey, don't be out here approaching a machito, because technically you are approaching now. You are Stacey Norman.
1: No, I was trying to help my friend. Wing woman, cancel.
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1: The eThekwini Metro Police Department has acknowledged there's been some corruption in its recruitment process and says it's closely monitoring it, while some action has already been taken. Municipal Manager Musa Mbele and Metro Police Commissioner Sponelo Mqunu held a press conference at City Hall today to respond to allegations of jobs being sold in the department. They say several people who've been found guilty have been dealt with, while others are currently in disciplinary hearings. In June, a Metro Police officer was arrested for allegedly promising people jobs that don't exist in exchange for money. Mqunu says people must not hesitate to report such behavior.
2: Any municipal official who wants money from you, irrespective, it can be 1 rand or 20 rand or 20 million, if he wants money from you, you come up front, we will assist you to trap that person and get that person arrested and get that person fired if he's our employee. We've done that. We've got records of that we have done during the recruitment.
1: The Section 89 panel appointed by Parliament to probe the Phalaphala matter failed to establish whether President Cyril Ramaphosa acted deliberately and in bad faith in relation to the 2020 robbery at his Limpopo property. This is what advocate Wim Trengove has argued in the Western Cape High Court. The court has been hearing an application by the president for a review of the report by the expert panel that found he had a case to answer in how he dealt with the theft of foreign currency at his game farm. Trengove for Ramaphosa says the panel failed to properly assess the evidence before finding a prima facie case for impeachment. He says the panel should have considered whether there was sufficient evidence to justify the serious step of holding an impeachment hearing.
3: The independent panel must ask itself, on every charge, must ask three questions on this score. Firstly, did the president do it? Secondly, did he know that what he did was wrong? Thirdly, did he do it in bad faith? Because unless there is sufficient evidence of each one of those elements, there is no case against the president, whether of the prima facie or sufficient evidence of variety.
1: A photograph showing five men linked to the alleged Big Five cartel has been presented at the Madlanga Commission. Among them is alleged cartel member Katiso KT Molefe and the late taxi boss Jothan Mswazi Msibi. Newswatch's Anastasi Mohobu reports that former Hawks head Godfrey Lebeya was asked about the figures in the photo.
4: When the commission asked former Hawks head Godfrey Lebeya about the men on the picture, Lebeya said he did not know several of them. Commissioner Sesibalo questioned how the head of Hawks is not aware of individuals alleged to be linked to serious organized crime.
5: You are asked the question as head of the Hawks, which is a mandate for serious organized crime.
4: Lebeya accepted that if the organization had never looked into the group, despite information held by senior officials, that would amount to a serious failing by the Hawks. Anastasi Mohobu, Newswatch in Pretoria.
1: And Tiger Woods has pleaded guilty to charges of careless and reckless driving. The case stems from a crash in Florida in March in which he hit another vehicle. His car overturned. At the time, Woods told police on the scene that he had looked down at his phone and then suddenly crashed. Woods will have his driver's license suspended for 5 years after reaching a plea agreement to drop a more serious charge of driving under the influence. Durban 34 tomorrow, Pietermaritzburg 35, Richards Bay 37.
6: Here's what's coming up in your sport. Don Humer not buying the All Blacks talk about the Springbok scrum tactics. South African Lloyd Harris in round two action at the US Open tonight. And Sundowns take on Milford in the Betway Premiership this evening.
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7: Still have some major delays, unfortunately, on the N2 northbound, heading towards Mhlanga coming from Durban. And it looks like we've got an accident just near Mount Edgecombe. So heads up for that. You can also expect delays in the opposite direction. N3 to Pinetown between Pavilion and the Spaghetti Junction, Pavilion and the Paradise Valley Interchange. We've got heavy congestion there. For East Coast Radio traffic, I'm Andy James.
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0: Estelle, American Boy, East Coast Radio, KZN's number one hit music station. Stacey and Jay Spru until 6 o'clock. 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
1: Yippee.
0: And ladies, and as a result of both the aforementioned groups, we wanted to bring you guys together today, just having a conversation about the ridiculous things that you get into trouble for with your significant other. And by ridiculous, we mean petty, we mean small, we mean not dramatic. However, in your house, high drama levels.
1: Yeah.
0: Everywhere you look, drama, drama, drama, drama.
1: And in case you missed it, Stacey just shared like how she approaches guys when she's gone on a girl's night.
0: Guys, no, that's not what I said.
1: And her fiance has a problem with that, and she reckons that's a small thing.
0: No, I was out with four of my single friends.
1: Yeah.
0: They were approaching a table of men in their early 20s. Absolutely not. And there was a more age-appropriate man standing behind me, and I was like, hey, what's your story?
1: Exactly.
0: And then he told me that he had a wife and stuff, and I was like, cool. And then that was the end of it.
1: Yeah, striking a conversation as a fiancé. Yes, these your tendencies. Let's get to Anonymous on the line. Welcome to the show, man.
0: Ooh, Anonymous. Ooh.
1: Anonza.
0: Anonymous.
2: Hi.
0: Yes.
1: You are Anonymous.
0: So Anonymous, given that we have the lay of the land here, we ask the gentlemen, the husbands, to step forward first. Here you are.
1: Oi.
0: Would you like to share with us the most ridiculous thing you've recently gotten into trouble for?
2: All right. It was on Saturday with the family going out to the beach.
1: Yeah. Mm-hmm.
2: Stopped at the garage to fill up petrol. Mm-hmm. And there's my ex for about maybe 18 years plus.
1: Mm.
2: She walks past and I greet. And then she greets back. And then the wife said, oh, kid, you know who's this? That's your father's ex-girlfriend. So, see how he's blushing and his eyes stars and stuff like that there.
0: Stars in your eyes? All right. Okay.
1: Your mom, told your kids, hey, daddy.
2: No. My wife told
0: the children. Look at your father. His eyes are sparkling. Swag. Okay.
2: Yes.
0: Okay.
2: All right.
1: Were your eyes sparkling?
2: So I turned. No, it wasn't. Then I turned out to my wife. Look at her and look at you, my love. Right?
0: Yeah. Okay, got you.
2: So
0: with you.
2: Three days after that day, we were going to look for a house that we want to purchase.
1: Mm-hmm.
2: We knocked at the door, and there's the same ex of mine that opening the door.
1: I went up, man. You know something we don't.
2: The wife turned us not knowing that they she's living there, and then the wife says, there's the sparkle again.
0: Oh no.
2: And today is Wednesday. Yeah. That story, she called the neighbors. We live in a flat at the moment. Everybody in the flat knows the story.
1: Your sparkling eyes.
0: Well, now, Anonymous, I hate to be the bearer of bad news, but everybody in the province knows the story.
1: Yeah, if you see a man with sparkling eyes, you must
0: then you
1: know.
0: That's Anonymous. So now, Anonymous, I just want to check.
1: Man.
0: Have things settled there in the flat?
2: No, that will never settle.
0: Oh, that will never settle.
2: Perhaps. The woman species is like that. That topic will never come to an end.
1: You'll be having some hay sparkling.
0: Listen, Sparkle Pants. Might I suggest sunglasses inside?
1: Yeah, please.
0: Just cover your eyes. Don't look at anything. Yeah. Just look down. Anonymous, thank you for
1: that story, man. That's really cool. Okay,
2: yes.
1: Not cool.
2: But I just can I just give a shout out to the wife?
1: We know exactly how this is gonna go
0: down.
1: Yes, sparkly. Make it sparkly, okay.
0: Yeah.
2: Okay, her name is Firdos. I'm Anonymous.
1: Yes.
2: I just want to tell you that you are the love of my life.
1: Yes.
2: And no other woman will come in front of you to change my mind. Yes. And you are the sparkle of my eye.
0: Aww.
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5: Got an accident on the N2 northbound just near Mount Edgecombe. If you're traveling in the vicinity, coming off the Guamashu Highway, joining the N2 back towards the airport, you will see that congestion and that accident. Please give way to emergency officials. Queuing traffic on the N2 southbound as well after the Gateway interchange. For East Coast Radio Traffic, I'm Andy James.
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0: Senorita, Shawn Mendes, Camila Cabello on East Coast Radio. It's 25 minutes after the hour, 4 o'clock. The day's almost done and dusted, my friend. Hang in there. It's us, man, your besties, Stacey and Jay Sport, till 6 p.m. We have activated the marriage hotline, asking you what are some of the small arguments that you have in your relationship, whether you're a wife, husband, partner, others. And so far, I've learned a few things. If you want to be happy, as a gent specifically, you know, there are certain things you never say, you know, or do. Don't sparkle when you see your ex. Mm-mm. That's number one.
1: Just don't sparkle, period. You're not Edward from Twilight.
0: No sparkling. Also, I get that reference. Yes. Also, never tell her to calm down.
1: Mm-mm.
0: Yeah. And never compare, you know, her cookings to your mother's cooking.
1: Mm-mm.
0: That's the ultimate no-no, right?
1: Mm-hmm.
0: Yeah. Anything else you'd like to add there, Stacey?
1: Nope.
0: When she says, I'm not hungry, buy extra chips.
1: Yeah.
0: Just putting it out.
1: Yeah, but again, these are rules that we can live by.
0: We're building here, guys.
1: Guys, one drive home at a time.
0: Peaking. All right, so you send through your voice notes on 0617929495. Here's what you had to say.
2: Hi there, the chair, yeah. So the tiff that was caused between me and my partner began because of my TikTok videos. Now, keep in mind, it's not disturbing videos or videos that are not supposed to be on social media. So basically, I have a lot of friends, right? So I duetted one of my male friends and we were just vibing to an old school track. And that just caused drama upon drama because it was singing about a track where a guy is trying to teach another guy how to treat his woman. And then I just put the caption as homies for life. And I was vibing with the same track. And hey, it took us after a few quarrels to try and solve the issue, where I just had to throw the towel in and be like, yeah, okay, I get you, I respect you, yeah, I ain't gonna do shit, I ain't gonna make any more TikTok videos, even though I'm dying inside to make more.
3: Stacey and Jay, you love people. Listen, yeah, I understand exactly where Stacey's coming from. I'm a social butterfly, you know, I gotta spread my wings, I gotta fly, that's what I do. I talk to ladies, I talk to guys, I don't do anything further than that. It's just like, I just, that's the people we are. Come on, get rid of
0: it. If you're in a relationship, you can't just start a random conversation with the opposite sex.
1: And nary a day should you repeat that you did. Also,
0: yes.
1: because some people are just commenting on social media. Lolly saying, once I was in trouble for never doing the laundry, in brackets, it was my understanding that we split chores. Later that day, when I did start doing the laundry, I was then in trouble for doing the laundry because I apparently was only doing it because she wanted me to do it, not because I wanted to do it.
0: Yes, yes.
1: Who the hell wants to do the laundry? Janine also says, I bought a can of whole kernel corn instead of sweet corn, picked up the can, and dashed out the shop.
0: Yeah.
1: He didn't speak to me for like 2 hours.
0: Yeah.
1: He won't eat kernel corn. Apparently, he hates it.
0: Yeah, guys, this relationshiping thing is not for everybody, ne? Yeah,
1: please,
0: that's why some of us are just...
1: Double check the cans, double check the laundry schedule.
0: Check your eyes, bro, don't sparkle.
1: Check your eyes, check your surroundings. Just please, just check. Check on yourselves, check on your friends, check on each other.
0: Are you okay?
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3: Well, the state has secured an interim order to block the pension benefits of a former IT manager at the Greater Kokstad Municipality. Yo Owusu Boyakye is accused of manipulating procurement processes for the benefit of a company he allegedly owns. Residents in parts of Durban South are being warned to prepare for a possible 24 to 48 hour water interruption from Saturday. And South African hip-hop pioneer Reddy D has entered the race to become Cape Town's next mayor. The DJ, whose real name is Dion Daniels, is running under the People's Movement for Change banner. He says he wants to break the cycle of political promises. The rand is trading at 16.04 to the dollar, 21.65 to the pound, 18.59 to the euro. Gold is trading at $4,388.96 an ounce. Brent crude oil at $96.84 a barrel. Wet and windy conditions are expected over most parts of KZN on Friday. The Weather Service has issued several warnings ahead. Most parts of KZN will be under level 2 or level 4 for severe

level 2 or level 4 for severe thunderstorms. Damaging waves are also expected along the coast on Friday, with a level 2 alert issued for that. Well, for tomorrow, mostly clear skies are expected across the KZN, and higher temperatures as well, with Durban expected to reach a high of 36, Richards Bay 37, Pietermaritzburg and Ulundi 35, Margate and Ladysmith 32, Newcastle 30, Kokstad and Underberg 29, Moira River 28. In Durban, sunset at 18 minutes to 6, sunrise at 10 past 6, and there's a 7 km/h southerly wind.

0: Well, Springbok scrum coach Don Heumann says it's not in his nature to try and cheat or instruct his players to scrum illegally. This follows New Zealand coaches Dave Rennie's accusations over South Africa's alleged underhanded tactics in the scrum. He suggested the Boks were walking around opponents in the set piece. Heumann, though, says that they'll work even harder to be precise in what they're doing in the scrum, emphasizing straightforward dominance.
1: If you say we're walking around, then we've been walking around for the past 6 years, ever since I've been part of the Springbok rugby. But we need, obviously, to adapt to the referee and how he sees things. Walking around, I can promise you one thing, I've never coached that, because we want to actually go forward, and I don't want to say on both sides, but with the whole scrum.
0: Well, I think you're going to see a fired up Springbok pack on Saturday at the FNB Stadium. In tennis news, South Africa's interest at the US Open tonight centres on Lloyd Harris, who faces a major test against a former world number three in Stefanos Tsitsipas in the second round at Flushing Meadows. Harris, who's currently ranked 139th in the world, will take on the Greek on Stadium 17. The match is scheduled to get underway at around 10:30 South African time. There's plenty more to watch in New York this evening. World number one Aryna Sabalenka begins her second round title defense against Paulina Iatsenko, while defending men's champion Carlos Alcaraz takes on Portugal's Jaime Faria. American stars Jessica Pegula and Ben Shelton are also in action, while Daniel Medvedev faces a wild card in Sebastian Gonzi. And overnight, Francis Tiafoe meets Rei Sakamoto. But for South African fans, all eyes will be on Lloyd Harris, hoping to book his spot in the third round. And there's just one match tonight in the Betway Premiership. Mamelodi Sundowns will play their fifth match of the campaign when they take on newcomers Milford. A win will take them level on points with Pirates at the top of the table. Milford, though, will be difficult to beat. They've had a strong start to life in the top flight. They're currently fifth on the table with two wins, a draw and a loss from their first four matches. Should they beat the Brazilians, though, they'll go level on points with Sundowns. So big game coming up this evening. That's it for this hour, though, for the East Coast Radio Sport Team. I'm Nick Tatham.
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3: Still have the ongoing accident scene recovery on the N2 northbound near Mount Edgecombe or after the Gqwamashu Highway, and traffic is backed up all the way from Queen Nandi Drive. So if you are heading up towards Mhlanga, heading up towards the airport, expect delays. If you can, take the M4 Ruthvast Highway. Really busy at the Spaghetti Junction as well, and then also on the M13 Paradise Valley Interchange, joining the N3 back to Durban. For East Coast Radio Traffic, I'm Andy James.
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4: Listen, man, we've got a great show lined up for you all the way till 6 p.m. this Wednesday. Hope your day has been lekker. It's been a beautiful day on the East Coast. Guys, it is Wednesday.
5: So?
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5: 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It's only Wednesday. 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

0: Akon Beautiful on East Coast Radio, Stacey and Jace Boo. Guys, it's Wednesday. We have done the marriage hotline. Turns out it's not safe to do anything. Everything becomes an argument.
1: Why are you so deflated?
0: It's because that was.
2: Did you learn a lesson today?
1: Yes. That's the question.
0: Okay, I don't know why this became about me in particular.
1: It is about you now.
0: Okay, I if you know, if I say yes, I'll be done.
1: There you go.
2: We can.
0: Then yes, I
2: close the book.
1: Just don't stand behind Stacey Norman if you're a guy, okay?
0: Please, and don't make eye contact with me, please. I'm a social butterfly.
2: Just turn around and walk away.
0: Yeah. I need to apparently just regress and become a caterpillar. So while I work on that, we're going to turn to our sports lead, Nicholas Tatham, because he knows all the things about all the sports, and this time it involves a window and. Not the kind in your house.
2: No.
1: Talk to us, Nick.
2: No. There are no panes in this window. Guys, the transfer window is now shut.
1: Done.
2: It officially shut yesterday.
1: Yeah.
2: And your players are now where your players are going to be until January, at least.
0: At least.
2: Yeah. So we're looking more specifically at the Premier League transfer window.
0: Okay.
2: Okay, because that's always gets the most attention.
1: That's the big one.
2: Because it's got always spends the most money. And speaking of money, yes. I'll just give you guys, can you hazard a guess? How much money do you think was spent by Premier League clubs in this transfer window?
1: Rands or pounds?
2: I'll give you a clue. It's not millions.
0: That's billions, I would imagine.
2: Yes.
0: Ooh. Oh, look. Oh, and how many billions?
1: Yeah.
0: At least 20.
2: No. Okay, a little bit less. 3.46 billion pounds.
1: Okay.
2: I was going to tell you guys because I think
0: we're going to be here for the rest of the day. Yes.
2: So 3.46 billion pounds.
1: How much is that? Let me see.
2: Do you know that is the highest ever spend in a transfer window, breaking the same transfer window last year by
0: a lot.
2: Yeah.
1: All right.
2: So it was 3.4 billion in 2025.
1: Yeah.
2: 3.46 billion.
1: We.
2: If you look at billions, that's a lot of money. So the most expensive player of the transfer window, Enzo Fernandez, who actually went yesterday on deadline day from Chelsea to Man City for 125
1: that's a big
2: million
1: move.
2: Pounds.
1: Yeah, big yikes. Move.
2: Morgan
1: big
2: Rogers move. Went from Aston Villa to Chelsea for 117 million pounds. Elliot Anderson went to Man City from Nottingham Forest for 116 million pounds. So Manchester City alone spent 458 million pounds. I know we say these numbers, but you don't actually comprehend how much money that is.
0: I have a question. When these clubs are spending all this money, are they paying the club that the player is being bought from, so they're buying out their contracts, or is the player themselves seeing a portion of this money?
2: I think that I don't know the full terms of any of these deals.
1: It's in the contract.
2: So they'll get... There's all add-ons and this and that they get paid, and then if they finish in a certain position in the league, if they score a certain amount of goals, there's so much more that goes into these contracts than just that amount. So I think that amount might go to the club, and then
0: that is
2: it's worked out.
1: That's a lot of money. Well, Nick, let's talk about the impact of all of these moves that have happened. You've seen one player move from here to here. Based on your understanding and what you're seeing now, do you think it's going to have impact on the field for some of the teams? And which team do you think, these guys just wasted their money?
2: So I'll tell you, Tottenham Hotspur spent a lot of money. They spent £303 million.
1: Damn.
2: And they've lost both of their games so far this season.
1: Yeah, so what a waste.
0: Stunning option.
2: So I'll tell you that they are probably not going to be too happy.
1: Yeah.
2: I think Chelsea have spent really well.
1: Yeah.
2: They've spent just shy of £350 million.
1: Yeah.
2: They bought Morgan Rogers from Villa, which was one of their big signings. And they've made a few good signings and then also offloaded Enzo Fernandez. So like swings and roundabouts, but I think that they've done well and they will do well this season. But it's a waiting game. You have to wait and see how these players all fit into the systems.
0: And how they would obviously adjust to the current team and the setup and stuff.
1: It takes time.
0: It's a lot of pressure. If someone's going to buy you out for millions and millions and millions of pounds, I would imagine that, the expectation is that you're meant to single-handedly against an entire team score 28 goals.
2: Yeah, by yourself.
0: Yes, just running amok. Mm-hmm. Just you and the ball, back of the net, constantly.
2: Well, now we've got those figures in your mind. You can think about it.
1: Yo, guys, lots of money moving around in the Premier League.
0: Should have been a football player.
1: Let's see how the football turns out, man. Thank you so much, Nick, for giving us a young sports rep there with regards to the amount of money that has been spent in the Premier League. All right, time for your traffic with Andy James, because, yo, guys, it's Wednesday, and we must vibe Jose.
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4: Still have the congestion on the N2 northbound near Mount Edgecombe. It is due to an accident that took place there a little earlier, and traffic is backed up from Queen Nandi Drive. M4 Ruthfast Highway really slow between Blue Lagoon and La Lucia, and looking a little busy on the N3 to Pinetown between Pavilion and the Paradise Valley Interchange. For East Coast Radio Traffic, I'm Andy James.
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1: This is the Heartbreak Hotel. This is the

0: There you go. Nice double play to wrap up the 4 o'clock hour. Stacey and Chase Moo. Maroon 5, Beautiful Mistakes, and still playing in the background. Heartbreak Hotel, Whitney Houston. The weather this Wednesday afternoon is giving home cooked meal. And if that is what you're rushing to, don't worry. Andy James is going to be joining you in literally 5 minutes' time to give you the latest on how the roads look. But right now, Stacey, I'm looking at her. She's got that sparkle in that eye.
1: Oh, no, no, no.
0: Just that one eye.
1: No, no, no. No, no, no. In case you missed it, we had a call from Anonymous earlier, and he got into trouble.
0: Yeah.
1: Because he apparently passed his ex from 18 years ago, yeah, happened to see her out and about. His wife was there with the kids, and the wife said, "Oh, look, your dad has that sparkle in his eye." Guys, it is not safe. Stop sparkling, please.
0: Don't sparkle,
1: no
0: guys.
1: Sparkling.
0: But
1: no
0: 2,000 rand is a lot of money. It might make you shine just a little bit, though.
1: Yes, sure.
0: Yeah, you'll shine.
1: Yes. Yeah. Shining, yes. Sparkling, no. If you would like to shine with 2,000 rands in your back pocket, what you need to do is get through 30 questions in 5 seconds. Imagine. 5 questions
0: wow.
1: in 30 seconds.
0: Speeding.
1: I'd say so. And if you feel like you can do that, I need you to WhatsApp your name. Please include mine. Use the hashtag Stacey Norman's Big Music Challenge and drop it now, 061-792-9495, and we can do the things at about 11 minutes past.
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4: The state has secured an order to block the pension benefits of a former IT manager at the Greater Kokstad Municipality. Yo Osu Boyake is accused of manipulating procurement processes for the benefit of a company he allegedly owned. He resigned last year as a probe by the Special Investigating Unit into alleged procurement irregularities at the municipality began. Newswatch senior reporter Nishara Sudhya reports.
5: According to the Special Investigating Unit, Yao Uusu Bokye was a beneficial owner of Obitech Solutions, a company he allegedly insured was awarded a 5.2 million rand municipal tender for software licenses. The municipality made three payments to Obitech Solutions for the three-year software license contract between March 2023 and January this year. The Special Tribunal has now ordered the KZN Joint Municipal Pension Fund not to release 2.7 million rand in pension benefits due to him. The SIU says Kokstad received little to no value for money from the services provided. It's also seeking an order directing Obitech Solutions to repay the profits derived from the tender. Nushera Sudhyal, East Coast Radio Newswatch.
4: The eThekwini Metro Police Department has acknowledged there's been some corruption in its recruitment process and says it's closely monitoring it, while some action has already been taken. Municipal Manager Musa Mbele and Metro Police Commissioner Sponelo Mgunu held a press conference at City Hall today to respond to allegations jobs are being sold in the department. They say several people who've been found guilty have been dealt with, while others are currently in disciplinary processes. In June, a Metro Police officer was arrested for allegedly promising people jobs that don't exist in exchange for money. Mgunu says people must not hesitate to report such behavior.
6: Any municipal official who wants money from you, irrespective, it can be 1 rand or 20 rand or 20 million. If he wants money from you, you come up front, we will assist you to trap that person and get that person arrested and get that person fired if he's our employee. We've done that. We've got records of that we have done during the recruitment.
4: Residents in parts of Durban South are being warned to prepare for a possible 24 to 48 hour water interruption from Saturday. A severe crack has been found in a pipeline underneath the M4 bridge on Solomon Mahlangu Drive. Ward 66 councillor Zoe Solomon says the valves will be shut on Saturday morning to allow crews to weld and repair the damaged pipe.
7: What they've discovered there is that there's a crack in the pipe. It's a severe crack in the pipe. It does require them to shut off valves and to shut off that part of the road. So they will start on Saturday morning, the 5th of September. We are looking forward to 24 to 48 hours without water, obviously depending on the progress of the repair.
4: And she says Clarewood, Lower Montclair, Seaview and Lower Bluff are expected to be affected. And finally, South African hip-hop pioneer Reddy D has entered the race to become Cape Town's next mayor. The DJ, whose real name is Dion Daniels, is running under the People's Movement for Change banner. He says he wants to break the cycle of political promises. Reddy D says he aims to focus on grassroots mobilization, youth development and uplifting marginalized communities on the Cape Flats. He's known for his contribution to South African hip-hop culture and for helping shape the country's DJ scene, particularly what's known as turntablism. Durban 34 tomorrow, Peter Maritzburg 35, Richards Bay 37.
8: Here's what's coming up in your sport. Chris Chombezadenhout is the only South African in the International President's Cup team. Man City under pressure to make sure that the big money signings succeed this season. And Sundowns take on Milford in the only Betway Premiership match tonight.
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2: Still have that congestion, unfortunately, on the N2 northbound. Ongoing accident scene recovery. Traffic is backed up from Queen Nandi Drive. If you can, take the M4 if you're heading towards Umhlanga as an alternative. N3 to Pinetown, really slow, just near the Spigate Junction, and then also at the Paradise Valley interchange. For East Coast Radio Traffic, I'm Andy James.
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0: Chris Brown, East Coast Radio, Stacey and Jay Spear until 6 o'clock. Guys, it's about 5:15, which means the day is done to the dance. If you're still loitering around in the passages, looking at the parking lot longingly, it's clock out time.
1: Stop. Don't do that.
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0: Please,
1: go home.
0: Choose peace in your life. 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
0: All right, from Queensborough, Lucia, how are you?
1: Hello.
3: Hi, guys. I'm good, thank you.
1: I love the energy. Good. Love the energy.
0: See, Lucia, you sound like you were not loitering around in the parking lot. You were like, I'm going home.
1: I want money.
3: No, I'm on my way to work, actually.
1: Night shift.
0: On the night shift. Okay,
3: On the night shift.
0: Now, listen, Lucia, night shift and Lionel Richie aside, can we talk about the money? There's 2,000 rand here. So I would love to give it to you. So far, so good. Okay, we're gonna give you 30 seconds. There will be five questions coming at you. Pay attention to the question. Give me five right answers. Boom, the money is yours. However, if you are confused, rather just shout skip. And if there's time, I can come back and we can try again. Okay.
3: Okay.
0: Are you ready, Malusha?
3: I'm ready.
0: All righty, let's go. 3, 2, 1. Finish the Celine Dion lyrics. I'm everything I am because.
3: Of you.
0: Who gave us Too Little Too Late and Leave Get Out?
3: Too Little Too Late. Skip.
0: True or false? True or false? Lauryn Hill's Can't Take My Eyes Off of You is a cover.
3: Skip.
0: Which iconic group was Stevie Nicks a part of?
3: Oh my God, skip.
0: She had hits with Overprotected and Crazy. Who is she?
3: Crazy is British news.
1: All right, Lucia, officially calling a time. Are you sure that you want to go to work this evening?
3: No.
0: You're like on second thoughts.
1: Are you sure that you're prepared to go to work this evening? All right, how do you feel after handling five questions within 30 seconds? It's daunting, hey?
3: Yeah, it is. It's like your brain just goes on pause.
0: Okay. Now, Lucia, listen. There was a lot happening here. Some answers were given. Some answers were skipped. Are you ready to find out your score this afternoon, my baby girl?
3: I'm ready.
0: Okay, Lucia, here we go.
1: All right, your score is
2: 1 out of 5.
3: Oh my God.
1: Not bad for someone who's getting ready to go to the night shift.
0: Yeah.
3: Yeah, well, I'll tell myself that.
0: We are telling you that. We're also telling everybody else that everyone who's working on shift with Lucia tonight, do not come for her. Leave her be. Okay, we're going to stop with Celine Dion, right? At the top. Finish the Celine Dion lyrics, I'm Everything I Am Because You Loved Me. Who gave us Too Little Too Late and Leave Get Out? It was JoJo. True or false, Lauryn Hill's Can't Take My Eyes Off of You is a cover. That is true. And which iconic group was Stevie Nicks a part of? It was Fleetwood Mac. However, just a little commotion for Britney Spears. Just a commotion there, because that was the one that you got right. Thank you.
1: You know what? Let's give you the full experience, right? For getting that one correct.
0: Yes.
1: Night Shift Gang representing.
0: There's it.
1: Right?
0: Yes. And leave Britney alone. Lucia says, leave Britney alone. Okay. Now, Miss Lucia, obviously, we can't give you the money today. However, you are 37 kinds of vibes, and we're going to need for you to come back and do this again and take the money next time. Okay.
3: Definitely.
0: Amazing. Have a good shift at work. Drive safe.
3: Thanks
0: all right.
3: So much.
0: Okay, bye, Lucia. She didn't take the moonies. So on a Thursday, tomorrow, we'll add another 1,000 there to make it a nice, delicious 3,000 rand for your enjoyment. However, that's, you know, tomorrow's issue. For now, Ms. Lucia, work nicely there, hey? Work nicely.
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4: Still have the congestion being the lookout for on the N2 northbound near Mount Edgecombe. It is due to an accident that took place there a little earlier. Traffic is backed up and that recovery is in progress, so please do keep that in mind. And we do have some lane closures that will be taking place tomorrow from 9 in the morning till 3 in the afternoon. That's the N2 northbound near Kwamashu. So please be on the lookout for that. We've got those lane closures. For East Coast Radio Traffic, I'm Andy James.
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1: Listen, my friend, one thing I know for sure, that being stuck in the traffic is not lekker. So let me give you something really fun to do. How's about we sing along to the selected traffic jam song for vandag? It is a local jam, and I told you yesterday we're celebrating Heritage Month. So I've given you a timeless South African classic released internationally in 1967. The title is Pata Pata, from the Queen, Umaria Makeba. Here's a taste so we can sing along in 7 minutes' time.
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0: It's 23 minutes after the hour, 5 o'clock. Welcome to it. Stacey and Jace will be with you all the way till 6 p.m. In case you missed it, Lucia, oh man, what a nice lady, took on Stacey Norman's big music challenge, but she got 1 out of 5. Night Shift Gang. Night Shift Gang, what happened? But she's a great vibe, nice energy.
1: Yeah, and I mean, she knew Britney Spears, so yeah, for that, you know, we'll accept it. Didn't get the Stevie Nicks of it all, but did get the Britney. So, you know, you give a little, you take a little, use a little.
0: Balance.
1: Exaggles. And tomorrow we'll just have more money for somebody else. So, Ms. Lucia, actually, that is your good deed for the day. That's why I was encouraging her. Just turn around, go home. Just wrap it up. Just wrap it up on a Wednesday. You want 3,000 Rand. That is tomorrow's issue. However, for now, we're keeping it local. We're keeping it cute. It's giving heritage. It's time to traffic jam.
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0: All right, my friend, just putting it out there. This month is Heritage Month. Via traffic jam with Jay Spoon, we're going to be celebrating and singing along to songs from different cultures and backgrounds, because that is what makes this country so beautiful. Vandag, a song that dates back to the year 1967, Pata Pata, which became a global celebration of South African music, rhythm, and identity. 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

0: She's queen, man. She's legend. Maria Makeba, Pata Pata. Today's traffic jam with Chase Wu as we celebrate Heritage Month. It's not about knowing the lyrics. It's not about knowing the words, but it's about finding your flow in it, man, and celebrating people from a different background and speak a different language. That's what we're doing with Traffic Jam with Jace Wu this month. So thank you to everyone who sent through a sing-along voice note. You just made it yours, and that's what it's all about, man. Let's go to the dreamer. Give me vibes. There you go. Yes, gal.
1: It's pata pata time.
0: Yes, find your groove.
1: The dance keeps going all night long till the morning sun begins to shine.
0: Yes. All right, let's go to Nikita.
2: Yay. Pata pata pata.
0: Yes. Come on, man.
2: Pata puta pata ati. Yay.
0: Yay. Yay. Through music, we can certainly unite, man. Yes. I love it. Let's go to Claudel Butkies. Yes, girl. I love it. Oh, my goodness. Yes. Wow, man.
3: It's giving
0: you
3: weight.
0: I'm telling you, bro.
3: Very good.
0: I'm so impressed. Nice, man. At the end of the day, we're all South African, right? And when we take a moment to embrace people from different backgrounds and speak different languages, it reminds us that our division, right, makes us this beautiful country. So thank you to each and every one of you who sang along. And tomorrow, who knows? I might pull in with an Afrikaans banger.
3: Guys,
0: I might pull it through with a Bangra banger.
3: When you least expect it, there's going to be a little Roy Rock pokey happening here.
0: You, bro.
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6: Well, Air Link has scrapped the weekend flyover at FNB Stadium in Johannesburg for Saturday's rugby game. It's withdrawn its application for the flypast as the Civil Aviation Authority investigates last weekend's display in Cape Town that sparked a debate.

town that sparked a debate that is still raging. And an organized crime expert has warned that entrenched gangs are driving extreme levels of violence in parts of South Africa. Dr. Mark Shaw, the executive director of the Global Initiative Against Transnational Organized Crime, had been testifying at the Madlanga Commission earlier. The rand is trading at 16.04 to the dollar, 21.66 to the pound, 18.59 to the euro. Gold is trading at $4,372.72 an ounce. Brent crude oil at $97.33 a barrel. Your weather for tomorrow, mostly clear in KZN. Durban, a high of 36, Richards Bay 37, Pietermaritzburg and Ulundi 35, Margate and Ladysmith 32, Newcastle 30, Kokstad and Underberg 29, Moy River 28. In Durban, sunset at 18:26, sunrise at 6:10, and there's a 7 km/h southerly wind.

0: Well, there's just one South African in the International President's Cup team that'll take on the USA in Medina later this month. Christian Bezuidenhout will feature in his third President's Cup and will be the only South African selected. International captain Jeff Ogilvie said that the South African, who won both of his singles matches in his last two appearances and has also won 3.5 points across those two tournaments, say he mentioned that he is the right sort of player that he wants on his team, and that is why he picked him despite him being in some pretty poor form lately. Australian Jason Day was not selected due to injury. Casey Jarvis might feel a little bit hard done by after having a great year on the DP World Tour. Here is that international's team. Siwu Kim, Ryan Fox, Hideki Matsuyama, Minwoo Lee, Tom Kim and Adam Scott all qualified automatically. And then the captain's picks were Corey Connors, the Canadian, along with his Canadian counterpart Nick Taylor, Nico Echeverria, Sungjae Im, Rio Hatsatsune, and then Christian Bezuidenhout. In football news, in a joint British transfer record of £125 million, Man City signed midfielder Enzo Fernandez from Chelsea on deadline day. The teams had been negotiating until the last hours of the window, with City boss Enzo Maresca, a huge fan of the Argentinian international after working with him at Stamford Bridge. Former Liverpool defender Jamie Carragher told Sky Sports News, City's transfer activity has definitely caught the eye again.
1: Oh, it is a really good squad, there's no doubt. Been a lot of turnover in players, even when Pep was there over the last sort of 12 months. I think losing Rodri was a big thing, and I thought it'd be really difficult to recover from that. But I suppose if you said at the end of last season they would bring in Elliot Anderson and Fernandez, you'd say, oh, that's a top midfield. They've paid top dollar for it, so it should be.
0: And we're going to stay with football to finish. There's one match in the Betway Premiership tonight. Mamelodi Sundowns will play their fifth match of the campaign when they take on newcomers Milford. A win will take them 11 on points with Pirates at the top of the table. Milford will be difficult to beat, though, and they've had a fairly strong start to life in the top flight. They're currently fifth with 2 wins, a draw and a loss from their first 4 matches. Should they beat the Brazilians this evening, they'll also go level with Sundowns on points. So it'd be a brilliant result for Milford. That's all from me for today. For the East Coast Radio Sport Team, I'm Nick Tatham.
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3: Still have the congestion on the N2 northbound between the Queen Nandi Drive and the Gateway Interchange. It is due to an accident near Mount Edgecombe. Emergency officials are in attendance assisting, and traffic is, of course, affected on the Guamashu Highway as well. And if you are on the N3 heading towards Pinetown, slow-moving traffic at the Paradise Valley Interchange, and then some queuing traffic at the St. James Avenue, so please do keep that in mind. And a reminder for tomorrow, the N2 northbound main carriageway before the Umhlanga Interchange will be reduced from 2 lanes to 1 lane from 9 in the morning until 3 in the afternoon. That is tomorrow morning until tomorrow afternoon. For East Coast Radio Traffic, I'm Andy James.
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0: Let's go to the KZN's about hit music station. Don't mess with my man, Nivea. And Stacey, Andy James, our traffic lead, reckons if you name your band after a skincare, it is not going to work out for you. Hence why this is the only banger we have from Nivea that's worth playing on the radio.
1: Shame. And you know what, actually, we never cite Jagged Edge, but yeah. Jagged Edge is here too.
0: Yeah.
1: And if you don't know who Jagged Edge is, yeah, then
0: you're too young.
1: You're young. You're not using the retinol yet, are you?
0: Yeah. No. Hey, you don't know about back pain.
1: And well, actually, and from Nivea to retinol to back pain to the upsetations of the hotline today. So hey, we opted for a marriage hotline. We thought we would open it up to the husbands and the wives, just about the things that you get into trouble for.
0: Yeah. Yeah, very interesting conversation. By the way, all of this is available at ecr.co.za. We also touched on the N3 blocked as construction workers put their tools down on some. We are not graphing vandaag. All of that, even the conversation with Nicholas Tatum, available at ecr.co.za. But here's a sneak peek in Yana.
2: Stacey and Chase Poo.
1: It's Wednesday, my dudes.
0: Happy Wednesday, everybody.
1: There's it.
0: What's the small thing you got in trouble with your partner for in your relationship? Let's get to Anonymous on the line. Welcome to the show, man.
1: Oh, Anonymous. Ooh.
3: Hi.
1: Yes. You are Anonymous.
3: So I was on Saturday with the family going out to the beach. Mm-hmm. Stopped at the garage to fill up petrol. Mm-hmm. And there's my ex for about maybe 18 years plus. Mm. She walks past and I greet.
4: Somebody come look at
3: and this. Then she greets back. And then the wife said, "Oh, kid, you know who's this? That's your father's ex-girlfriend." So, see how he's blushing and his eyes stars and stuff like that. There.
1: Stars in your eyes? All right, okay.
3: Then I cannot tell the wife, look at her and look at you, my love. Right?
5: A few moments later.
3: 3 days after that day, we're going to look for a house that we want to purchase.
0: Mm-hmm.
3: We knocked at the door. And there's the same ex of mine that opened the door.
0: I wait a minute. You know something we don't.
3: Then the wife said, "There's the sparkle again."
1: Oh no! And
0: you see a man with sparkling eyes.
1: Then you know that's Anonymous.
3: Can I just give a shout out to the wife?
0: Okay, make it sparkly, okay?
1: Yeah.
3: Okay. Her name is Fizdos. I'm Anonymous. Yes. I just want to tell you that you are the love of my life.
0: Yes.
3: And no other woman will come in front of you to change my mind. Yeah. And you are the sparkle of my eye.
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6: Please do keep in mind that tomorrow the N2 northbound main carriageway will be closed. It will be reduced to one lane before the Umhlanga interchange from 9 in the morning till 3 in the afternoon. Then we're going to take a look at the N2. Still have that accident. Recovery taking place just near Mount Edgecombe. Traffic is slow. A heads up for that and to give way to emergency officials. And if you are on St. James Avenue, that is the Pavilion off-ramp, you got queuing traffic there. For East Coast Radio Traffic, I'm Andy James.
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9: With Mr. D, shopping for all your pets' needs from Absolute Pets is... Now Mbali can get her cat, Malala, a cat bed before his catnap is... And Malala never walks the yard looking for food because his salmon cat food and catnip are never... Giving Cat Malala the soft life, even on the inside. Done. Mr. D. D is for...
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0: Bridgenet, and who else is in there?
1: Fifth Harmony.
0: Yes, Work From Home. Yeah, guys. What in the 2020 is going on? Is how we round it out. East Coast Radio, KZN's number one hit music station. In case you missed it, we've even done a show recap. That's how efficient
1: guys,
0: we are. We have done the show. We have done the things that needed to be done. Then we told you about the things that we had already done. We played you a nice little mashup situation there. Just a little bit of a pricey for your listening enjoyment. And you know the rules. If you missed anything, and now you're like, but I wasn't there. I was in a meeting. I was saving the world. I was trying to get dinner done. What on earth do these two banana breads talk about? All the details at ecr.co.za. Click on shows and then click on Stacey and Chase Boo.
1: Yeah, man. We had a great time today. DRNG is going to be holding your hand between 6 and 9 p.m.
0: Indeed.
1: Also, the weather outside is giving. Have a nice biryani or like something hot. Something hot, hot, hot.
0: Also, I don't know if anyone's seen this, but for some literal unknown reason, tomorrow is like 34 degrees or something.
1: Damn, it's going to be hot, bro.
0: So
1: it's going to be hot.
0: I mean, and then apparently it's raining the next 2 days.
1: Yeah, it's weird.
0: So everybody, please, just flu season is upon us. Please keep your chests covered. Thighs can be out, but chests must be covered. Take care tomorrow when it comes to your wardrobe choices, okay?
1: Yeah, and
0: keep a brolly in the boot.
1: And remember, don't sparkle too much.
0: No.
1: Your partner might not like
0: that. Do not sparkle too much. It's dangerous territory. We'll see you tomorrow.
1: Have a nice one, man. Zonke, Funky Loving, the last one we're playing, then DRNG, between 6 and 9.

0: Cinnamon!
1: Harold, I'm panicking. I've been walking around the mall for 4 hours. I'm currently staring at a scented candle, a car tire pressure gauge, and a pack of batteries. Should I just get all of them?
0: Pat, you're not buying a birthday gift. You're building a lost and found bin.
1: I thought if I get enough variety, one of them had to hit the mark.
0: My friend, you're confusing a birthday with a roadside emergency kit.
1: The mall is closing in 10 minutes, Harold.
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4: Well, Air Links jets will not be flying over FNB Stadium in Johannesburg on Saturday for the next rugby test. The airline has withdrawn its application for the fly past. The Civil Aviation Authority is investigating last weekend's flyover at Cape Town's DHL Stadium that sparked a debate that is still raging. The state has secured an order to block the pension benefits of former IT manager at the Greater Kokstad Municipality. Yao Osu Boakye is accused of manipulating procurement processes for the benefit of a company he allegedly owns. NewsWatch senior reporter Nishira Sudhial reports.
5: According to the Special Investigating Unit, Yao Osu Boakye was a beneficial owner of Obitech Solutions, a company he allegedly insured was awarded a 5.2 million rand municipal tender for software licenses. The municipality made 3 payments to Obitech Solutions for the 3-year software license contract between March 2023 and January this year. The Special Tribunal has now ordered the KZN Joint Municipal Pension Fund not to release 2.7 million rand in pension benefits due to him. The SIU says Kokstad received little to no value for money from the services provided. It's also seeking an order directing Obitech Solutions to repay the profits derived from the tender. Nushera Sudhial, East Coast Radio Newswatch.
4: An organized crime expert has warned that entrenched gangs are driving extreme levels of violence in parts of South Africa. Dr. Mark Shaw is the executive director of the Global Initiative Against Transnational Organized Crime. He's told the Madlanga Commission that the violence in Khayelitsha is rooted in long-established criminal groups fighting for control of territory and illicit markets. NewsWatch's Anastasi Mohobu has more.
6: Shaw says Khayelitsha has the third highest homicide rate in the world among cities with available data, while Cape Town stands at 69. He says long-established gangs and organized crime groups are engaged in fragmented but organized violence against each other, driving up the homicide rate. According to him, these groups fight over territory, drug trafficking, protection, and racketeering markets.
7: In my view, we have long, long failed as a country to address these issues.
6: Anastasi Mohobu, NewsWatch in Pretoria.
4: Meanwhile, the Madlanga Commission will go into recess from tomorrow until next week, Friday. The Commission says the break is to allow two commissioners to honour prior commitments. The IEC says 546 political parties will contest the November local government elections. 227 national parties, 33 provincial parties and 49 metropolitan parties have nominated candidates. IEC Chairperson Mosoto Mweapia.
8: The immediate task of the Electoral Commission now is to review the submission for compliance with the legislative requirements governing candidate nominations. This includes, among others, candidates had completed acceptance nomination forms and political parties and independent candidates had paid the applicable deposits.
4: And Uber says it's shutting down its business in Nigeria and Uganda effective immediately. The ride-hailing company's exit from the two countries comes on the same day that Uber CEO Dara Khosrowshahi said the company would be cutting its global workforce by 10%. Durban 34 tomorrow, Pietermaritzburg 35, Richards Bay 37. For Newswatch, I'm Dineo Mpahlele.
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9: Still have the delays to be on the lookout for, unfortunately, if you're travelling on the R102 leaving Red Hill. So if you are travelling on Chris Honey Road heading towards Kwamashu, traffic is queuing, so please do travel safely. And then an update of the accident that took place on the N2 northbound near Mount Edgecombe. That has cleared up quite nicely. And then please keep in mind, tomorrow we have road closures. The N2 northbound main carriageway before the Umhlanga interchange will be reduced from 2 lanes to 1 lane from 9 in the morning till 3 in the afternoon. For East Coast Radio Traffic, I'm Andy James.
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14: Good evening. Wednesday. Good evening on a Wednesday. Yeah, I like to say it again. Good evening, Wednesday. We're halfway through the week, so let's leave the stress at the door and get ready to enjoy the night together. Turn it up, settle in, and let's let the music carry you through the rest of the evening. 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

It's a yesteryear song from Alicia Keys and Usher. It's called My Boo, KZN's number one Hibiscus Station. You're locked in with Dion G on a Wednesday. I can't believe it is the month of September. Today I had to double check on my phone because I didn't change the calendar yet on the wall. But I double checked, it's September, and the countdown to the last part of the year has officially begun. And that sounds scary. That really does sound scary. So either way, we'll be here with you to explore the latter part of the year as long as you tune into us every single day, like I know you do. Now, tonight on the show, we got a game coming up in a few moments' time. And tonight we're playing the Masked Song. And it's a game that you love. That's coming up in a few. And then if you didn't know this, every Wednesday, I've been playing something different with you. And we started a feature a couple of weeks back. And I didn't really find the name for it, but we'll try and find one soon. And this was called Greatest Hits. And how this worked was I gave you an artist, and you had to give me the three songs that you think are their greatest hits. And if it's true, we'll play your voice note and play those songs. So that was something that we started a couple of weeks back. And another game we also started on a Wednesday

0: couple of weeks back. And another game we also started on a Wednesday, which I'm playing tonight, is called the Archived Classic. And what that means is many artists have lots of big songs, but sometimes the chart-topping song may override a song that also was a hit. Maybe people have forgotten about it. They've archived it. Tonight, we are going to be exploring a band that was legendary in the early 90s and in the 2000s. They called themselves All For One. And I bet you didn't know that this song existed. Many people forgot it. Don't worry, we'll unpack that together later on in the show. That is giving you enough reason to stick around with me all the way till 9 p.m.
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7: 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Hello, Mount Edgecombe Country Club, Darren Moore speaking, filling in for Tambeka, and I just got shouted at by the CEO, so be nice.
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0: This song makes it easy for people to live up to the fact that if you live a very messy life where not cleaning much, not doing stuff around the house, this song is for you. 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
0: So this game is very popular on East Coast Radio. It's a game where I take a song, I put a mask on it, and if you're good enough to identify it with a mask on, we'll give you the honor of revealing it live on air. So this song is very popular this year. When I say popular, it's big on our playlist, it's big on the charts, and definitely one of the biggest songs so far for 2026. This is what it sounds like with a mask on. Sounds tricky, eh? But it's not. It's actually very easy. Here it comes one more time. If you know the name of the song and the artist, drop me a voice note. 061-792-9495. Give me your name, the name of the song, and the artist. Here it comes one more time. Such an easy one. 061-792-9495.
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0: You know, she's co-written a song for Eminem. Yeah, the Grammy award-winning song, The Monster. She was behind co-writing that song. And then it's Bebe Rexha with her own song now called One Day on East Coast Radio. So the Mars song was a bit of an easy one today. This is what it sounded like with the mask on.
1: Dion, my name is Alexander Isaac Roy, and the song is Swim by BTS.

0: Matt Gardiner. The track is called Trouble on East Coast Radio. So there's so much happening on East Coast Radio, especially in the morning on Darren Moore's Quick Quiz. If you'd like to win some money quickly, right, the best way to do this is by entering Darren Moore's Quick Quiz. $4,000 up for grabs. All you got to do to enter is WhatsApp the word quiz to 061-792-9495. 5 questions, 30 seconds. Can you do it? People say it's easy. Well, the best way to put it to the test is by entering. So you locked into Live with DRG, and one of the reasons we say Live with DRG is because we go live on TikTok often on the show. I'm currently live on TikTok, so if you'd like to watch the show, you are invited to check it out for yourself. Now, what is coming up in the next half an hour is something very special. Whenever you listen to the radio, there's certain things we share that you will not find on Google. No, you won't. Even ChatGPT won't even help you. That is why, if you want information about music, especially music that maybe you've forgotten about, it's important to listen to us because we'll give you some information. So if you love the band All For One, I mean, who doesn't love All For One? I mean, they were legends back in the 90s. I found some information about a couple of their songs. In fact, one of them would have been dangerous because it almost never happened. I'll tell you the story and I'll give you the archive classic of that song coming up in about 30 minutes. So keep it here on East Coast Radio.
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0: 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Coming up shortly, we have your 30 minutes of nonstop music over your dinner time, over your chill time, whatever it may be. We got you back with some good music. Now, coming up after this, we are going to be doing the Archived Classic. And in case you're wondering, what is this all about? It's about an artist, a famous artist, who may have got a hit, but it got overlapped by another big song. Maybe it wasn't the debut song. Maybe it was the debut song. Whatever it was. And we will discover who they are, what was the song, and any history behind the song that got them famous. Tonight we're talking about All For One. And I bet you didn't know what I'm about to share about the song that almost didn't happen. That's coming up after your 30 minutes of nonstop music, which starts now.
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0: I'm going to say this, right? I'm going to call it. I'm going to say it right now. This song is going to be Song of the Year. That one, Bruno Mars. You can debate me, but I think that song is going to be Song of the Year. Watch and see. End of the year, right? I took a bet live on the radio. I just did it. Anyway, hopefully you're having a great Wednesday evening. Tomorrow is going to be a stinker of a day, by the way. The weatherman says tomorrow, like 36 degrees. 36 degrees tomorrow. And it's only the 3rd of September coming up. So be ready for that tomorrow. Now, what you can be ready for tonight on the show is something fresh and new. We started this feature. It's a bit of a floating feature, and it's called the Archived Classic. But tonight's story is about the band called All For One, and a story about a song that almost didn't happen. And that would have upset a lot of people, and I swear it would have. That is coming up next.
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0: It is Live with Dion G on East Coast Radio, and we are playing something special on the radio now. It's called the Archived Classic, and if you are a fan of the Archived Classic, send me a simple message on WhatsApp, because the more you say you want this Archive Classic feature, I will make sure I find more of them and bring them to you, right? So the Archive Classic is about a song from an artist that maybe people don't know much about it because the big song has overtaken it. So when artists in the 90s made a song, they had to get a record company deal. In this case, All For One was signed with a record company, and their genre was R&B, right? Now, their first album, believe it or not, didn't have I Swear, because the record company said, hey, we want this to be a country song, I Swear. And they said, no, we don't know. The first 500,000 copies of All For One's debut album, did not have I Swear. In fact, if you don't believe me, here is the actual audio of the band All For One sharing the story that I just mentioned, that they never really had the choice of having I Swear. Take a listen and listen for yourself. Right?
10: The album was done.
11: Yeah. Mm-hmm.
10: Completely done. And they're like, oh, by the way, we want you to critique the song, John Michael Montgomery's I Swear. And
11: which is the country version.
10: Country version, yeah. Which I love. I'm a John Michael Montgomery fan.
12: Well, he didn't say we want to do it yet. We were just critiquing it. So we just thought, okay, you know, as newbies in the business, the head of the label wants us to critique something. It's like, oh, well, it's got good lyrics and da-da-da. He's like, we want you to sing it.
11: I was like, wait a minute, we supposed to be R&B. Like, that's like a twang.
12: Why would we do that?
11: Yeah.
10: And then they're like, oh, David Foster's going to produce it.
12: I was like, okay.
11: And here we are history today.
12: The first 500,000 copies of our debut album, I Swear, is not listed on the back of it. It's only it's just a red sticker that says also includes I Swear.
11: I Swear comes out and it debuts at number 72. 5 weeks later, we were number one for 11 weeks, and we tied as the third longest running song on Billboard history at the time with Elvis's Don't Be Cruel. Yeah.
0: Now, that is the story behind All For One's I Swear. It almost never happened because the record company wasn't to give it to a country singer. But that is not the archive classic. I'm going to play you the archive classic from All For One, the song that was there first before I Swear, from the album. But first, I Swear the song.

Right, so All For One, I Swear, the famous song from back in 1994. Now, hear this. As All For One shared in a clip moments ago, they said that that song almost never happened because the record company didn't give them that song originally. It was given to a country artist. But there was a song that they made in December 1993. This was All For One's debut song, but people don't talk about the song. In my books, I think this is one of the greatest songs they made, right? And if you are a true All For One fan, you would know this song.

0: Oh, what a song. What a song. It's the archived classic. The debut of All For One. But the song people don't talk about because if you look at the album where this came from, it was track number one, but everybody focuses on I Swear. But this song is magic too. The archived classic for tonight. All For One with all of them in that song called So Much In Love. 7:40 is your time. Your classics await you after 8.
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0: This song has got a very interesting ending for a song. I mean, think about it. Okay, listen to it. See what I mean? From where we were with the song to this. In plain sight, Khaled, East Coast Radio. Are you ready for a classic nostalgic trip to 90s hip-hop? 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

0: 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Tonight's classic hits has 90s hip-hop. Tyron dropped us a line, says, hey, I want to reminisce on 90s hip-hop because there's no other hip-hop better than the 90s era. And Tyron, I gotta agree with you. So let's get into your classic hits for tonight. And if you're loving these songs, turn up the volume, that's all I'm saying.
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0: your classic hits tonight. That's all I'm saying. But I gotta say, Ryan, you dropped
1: when it. When you mention something, grab a hold of me tightly, flow like a harpoon daily and nightly. Will that ever stop? Yo, I don't know. Turn off the lights and I'll glow to the extreme. Rock a mic like a vandal. Light up a stage and watch jump like a candle. Dance. Record stick of that boom, killing your brain like a poisonous mushroom.
0: Okay.
1: Deadly. While that player don't melody. Anything less than the best is a family. Love it or leave it. You better gain weight. You better hit bulls out the kids don't play. If there was a problem, yo, I'll solve it. Check out the D.
0: That was insane, man. That was insane. That's all I'm saying. You know, sometimes whenever we do classic hits, right, we get an influx of people dropping us memories of the song that is being played on the classic hits. And that's what we love, because it means that these songs are bringing memories for you, right? So if you love the 90s and the 2000s, 8 o'clock is your spot, because we reminisce on a lot of classic hits. And you never know, maybe your favorite song could be popping up in there. I always say this. Before Eminem, there was Vanilla Ice. Yeah, before Eminem, way before Eminem was even thought about, there was Vanilla Ice. And if you watch the movie Cool as Ice, check it out if you can. It's very old. It sounds weird to talk about it, but Vanilla Ice acted in a movie. You got to check it out. It is really cool. The pickup lines will, however, make you a little bit cringe. But it's cool to think about that movie being Cool as Ice. That was, by the way, the name of the movie. Check it out if you can. So we're hanging out till 9 p.m. We still got good music to keep you company. And we also got your food for thought, which is your positive affirmations. And every single evening, we drop a gem your way just before 9. So make sure that you do check it out. And sometimes I put the food for thoughts as a quote, which can be available for you to check it on my Facebook or my Instagram. Just check out the stories. They will pop up there now and again. So wherever you may be, whether you're listening in on 9495 FM, if you are in KZN, or streaming in via the station website, it's great to be in your space. We're still hanging out till 9, and we're going to make it count on a very chilled evening in KZN. 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

0: on the station. I remember from the school runs of your parents picking it from school and then you hearing the song being played on the radio. It was equivalent to hearing Taylor Swift now, but Jennifer Page back in the late 90s, this song was played just as much in that era, right? And bringing lots of nostalgia for many people too whenever I hear this song. Still to come on the show, more good music keeping you company till 9. We got Usher making a confession, part number 2. I don't know what happened with part number 1. We also got Ace of Base with a song that brings in some fortune as well as something new from Jamali. Yes, they're still making music. All that and more, as well as your food for thought still to come. Now it's midweek and nobody has won Darren Moore's quick quiz yet. It's now worth 4,000 Rand in cash on Thursday morning at 7:10. Just answer 5 multiple choice questions correctly in under 30 seconds to win the cash. WhatsApp quiz to 061-792-9495 and then follow the prompts to enter.
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0: KZN's number one hit music station, Food for Thought, for a Wednesday. We're often so good at forgiving other people, but so hard on ourselves. We remember every mistake, every failure, every wrong decision, and sometimes we forget how much we've survived. So today, give yourself some grace. You are still learning, you are still growing, and you're still becoming the person you're meant to be. Don't speak to yourself in a way you would never speak to someone you love. Think about it, and I'll leave it there. Until next time, take care. Let's go. 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
5: 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My friend Jackie, her little Jack Russell called Disky, ate her false teeth. 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And Disky ate them.
6: Our front door and our coffee table was eaten up, but not by our dog. 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
10: 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That night, eventually, the bridge collapsed. You've got six men in one boat and plucking out 176 people from the waters.
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12: It's exactly 9 o'clock. Welcome to the show. Happy Wednesday. It is the 2nd of September 2026. If it was your birthday today, happy birthday. I hope it was good. If it was not, I have 30 minutes of nonstop music as a gift for you to cheer you up. For now, you know the drill. You know how we do it. If you are a regular, an OG, a family member, it's your time. I can't wait to hear from you on 061-792-9495. You want to join the family? 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I promise I will explain everything, how you can get your membership. It's really, really easy, I promise. Anyway, I'm looking forward to 30 minutes of nonstop music so much. I've seen Alicia Keys is in there. Alex Warren, Ed Sheeran, the Queen Bee is also in there. Tamia is also in there. Katsy with Gabriella at the top. Welcome to the show. My name is T. Clava and I'm so excited to hang out with you.

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0: It's Brian Adams. The name of the song is Everything I Do on East Coast Radio, KZN's number one hit music station. Hi. I hope you're okay, whether you are listening to me from your car, whether you are listening to me through the speakers at the gas station, whether you are listening to me in your office, at home, whatever the case may be. Thank you so much for choosing East Coast Radio time and time again. My name is Tikaba, hanging out with you until midnight. It's your time to check in. This is where I get to hear from you. You get to tell me if you're okay, if your day went okay, if everything is fine. If it's not as well, you are more than welcome to share because we are a family. So if you want to join the family, you just check in on 061-792-9495. Don't forget your name and also where you are listening from. And then at the end, just say, I'm present, ma'am, okay? But if you forget to say it, I'll forgive you because you'll be brand new. You get what I'm saying? Anyway, I'm just here to make sure that you are not alone. I have music back to back. We are KZN's number one hip music station. 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Okay, keep those check-ins coming. I can see they've already started coming through on 061-792-9495. Lady Zamar, Justin Timberlake, and Summer Walker on the way next, just for you.
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5: Darren Moore is the world-class celebrity receptionist right here at Mount Edgecombe Country Club. 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
6: 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And the first 15 minutes, it felt like a year. 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
6: 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Hello, Mount Edgecombe Country Club, Darren Moore speaking, filling in for Tandeka. And I just got shouted at by the CEO, so be nice.
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6: Oh, thank you. I need that. 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And I'm like, how am I supposed to know all of these things?
1: 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East Coast Breakfast. 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

0: It's Summer Walker. The name of the song is Spend It on East Coast Radio, KZN's number one hit music station. Tonight I'm happy. I'm happy because I'm hearing from people I haven't heard from in a while. One particular person who, actually, you're going to find out. I'm talking about checking in. This is where you mark the register and basically say, I'm tuned in to KZN's number one hit music station. You let me know your name, where you're listening to the show from. Most importantly, how you are doing and how's your heart? You know that question, how's your heart doing? You're able to answer it here. And then you wrap it up by saying, T, I'm here and I'm present and I'm locked in, okay? You do this and you send it to 061-792-9495. It could be a voice note or a text. This is the lady that I'm talking about who's been MIA. Hmm?
1: Hey, T, this is Nami Khumalo from Tuba Tuba. Yo, I'm so sorry, ECR family. It's been a while since last checked in, but I'm still here. I'm sorry about my voice. I've got flu, but I missed you guys so much. I'm checking in and I am present, ma'am.
0: Oh, my love, you are forgiven. You are forgiven and your voice is perfectly fine. I'm struggling with the same thing, recovering from flu, and I've been singing a lot. So you are forgiven. Welcome back home. Oh, we've missed you. Okay. Hi.
2: Hey, how are you doing?
0: Good.
2: It's Sita from Bush Epson, just lying in bed and listening to the music, enjoying it with my four-year-old granddaughter. Yeah, just having a good time listening to your music. Thank you. You have a good evening.
0: Thank you so much. Let's do this. Beatenberg, Samba, and TLC on the way next. Whilst you, yes, you who's thinking, oh, should I do it? Oh, but I'm not into radio like that. Oh, but won't it be weird? No, it will not be weird. I really would love to hear from you on 061-792-9495.
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0: It's TLC. The name of the song is Creep on East Coast Radio, KZN's number one hit music station. Let's wrap up the first hour of the show with your check-ins, of course. Not chickens, but check-ins. Okay, here we go.
1: Hey, T. It's Gifton Zimande from PMB, all the way in Bali. Oh man, I missed to check in. I've been out of the country, busy traveling.
0: Bougie.
1: Work related though. It's been a very long and tiring week. I'm home and I'm happy. It's hump day. So it's time to rest and the week is almost over.
0: Yes.
1: Good news is that my team, Orlando Pirates, won.
0: I'm a Kaizer Chiefs supporter. Things were going well whilst you were still telling me about traveling. You lost the plot. You lost the plot, Baba.
2: Hello, hello, hello, East Coast. Hello, T Kaba.
0: Hey.
2: This is Jethro from Durban Pine Town. My day was great. I like to check in. I like to say I'm present, ma'am.
0: Thank you.
3: Hey, just checking in. My name is Tamara, so I'm just checking in from Mia Bank, doing the night shift.
0: On the night
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0: shift.
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0: Yay.
3: So, yeah, keep up the good music and a wonderful job.
0: Listen, because you're asking for music, 30 minutes of nonstop music is coming up. One last one. I'm here, Niskawini, Richards Bay, Ubabaga, Sofilana, Sihle. Thank you so much for checking in. All right, that's how we wrap it up. And now 30 minutes of nonstop music has Boyz II Men, Jonas Brothers, Sade, Lebo, Mario, Ray, all the good stuff just for you, yeah?
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0: It's Ray. 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KZN's number one hit music station. My husband is at home sleeping. I thought I should just share that. My name is Tikaba, and that is how we wrap up 30 minutes. 30 minutes of nonstop music. And in the final hour, I have 40 minutes of nonstop music. Right about now, it's time for you to complete the sentence. You send it through to 061-792-9495. And today, I want you to think about something you've done, experienced, or maybe even survived and decided, me, this one, never again. Never again. So tonight's sentence is, the one thing I will never do again is. So maybe it could be you went somewhere and had the worst experience. Maybe you trusted someone you absolutely should not have, and you knew at the back of your mind, but you still did it anyway. Or maybe you tried something once and immediately thought, nope, that's enough. I've had enough. So you complete the sentence and send me your answer to 061-792-9495. The one thing I will never do again is... Yeah.
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0: It's Craig David. It's Unbelievable on East Coast Radio, KZN's number one hit music station. In the middle of Complete the Sentence, and that is exactly what you are doing on 061-792-9495. Tonight's Complete the Sentence is, the one thing I will never do again is... Let's start with a WhatsApp and then we'll go to the voice notes. The one thing I will never do again is lend someone money and then have to beg them to pay me back. Actually, let me not speak on this because the person who owes me might be listening. Anyway, this one says, Hi, it's Jenna from Newcastle, KZN. I will never, ever trust easily again and rather trust my gut feeling because that is the one feeling that will never lie to you. Jenna? Grab that mic and preach, girl, because I completely agree with you. Here we go. Hi.
1: Hi, East Coast. This is Pamela. What I want to do again is don't trust the man.
0: Straight to the point. I feel you, sister. I feel you. You can also let us know on 061-792-9495. The one thing I will never do again is...
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0: It's Justin Bieber, Daisies on East Coast Radio, KZN's number one hit music station. All right, let us wrap up your sentences that you have completed in this hour. And I must say, some of your stories deserve to be on Netflix, honestly. Of things that you will never do again. The one thing I will never do again is going on a first date without checking the restaurant prices first. That one, I feel like it's a thing for, even if it's not like a first date, in general. If you are going to a restaurant, make sure you check the prices. Make sure you check the menu so that you know what you want in advance. It just cuts away like the unnecessary back and forth. Oh, I can't decide what. That's, and also the price is very, very important. I will never drink like that again. Like how? That hangover was spiritual. Spiritual. That's how you explain it. Oh my goodness. Last one. Last one. Going back to an ex. I will never go back to an ex because I was lonely. Aww. Yeah. That's never a good decision. And because you've done it and you regret it, I have something to console you, which is 30 minutes of nonstop music plus an extra 10 minutes, making it 40 minutes of nonstop music. Okay? Never do that again.
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0: All right, it's time for 40 minutes of nonstop music, and it's looking a bit like The Weeknd, Madonna, Mark Morrison, Tyler, Ciara featuring Missy Elliott. This one is my favorite. I remember it so well in 2000 and... Was it 2009? Oh, we were dancing on the stage at Green Heights Primary School. And also, I have a special dedication before the end of the show. And it's to a teacher of a little handsome boy. It's so cute. It just came on the WhatsApp line and I cannot wait to share it with you.
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let's get the party started. See you at the bar, you was hardly talking. That's when I knew that your heart was scarring. Friends to lovers need a part to star in. Like, wait, babe, let me ask.

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0: It's Miles Smith. The name of the song is Stargazing on East Coast Radio, KZN's number one hit music station. All right, as promised, I told you there's a special message here. It's from a young man, a little boy who goes to Kingdom Kids, and it's to his teacher. So she is going on a 6-month vacation to visit her sister in the UK. And she has been absolutely amazing with a young man by the name of Brew. Brew loves his teacher and wants to wish her nothing but the best and really, really appreciates every single thing that she has done for him. That is so cute. So her last day is on Friday. So they sent this special message and we're like, you know what? You know what, Miss? We love you, Miss Nicole, and we appreciate the work that you do. And Brew is absolutely going to miss you. So that's the message that came in. Safe journey, safe travels, and all the best.
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0: It's Chappelle Rowan. The name of the song is The Subway on East Coast Radio, KZN's number one hit music station. It's time for me to go, but tonight I leave you with Wendy Nola. She's plugged on everything. 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

0: about the day we started sinking. 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
3: 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My friend Jackie, her little Jack Russell called Disky, ate her false teeth. 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And Disky ate them.
4: Our front door and our coffee table was eaten up, but not by our dog. 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